0: my beautiful lovelies. Yeah, this is who ya got. She got. Any other one is a what?
1: Counterfeit.
0: 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Stay on there. 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Yes. Bye-bye.
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Good morning to you once again, my darlings. Happy new week to us. I know one shot, oh. I know one shot at all. You know, champions know they too shout. You see this this league where we win like this. We don't shout away yesterday. Today we no one shout. No, and I suppose they tell me good morning, self. Any Arsenal fan one, I see just tell them good morning, champions. You know that kind of thing. We no fit shout. Sorry, oh, but that is how it is. So good morning to you, my darlings. A day here for you. Happy new week, how na day? Okay. My name na Kate Ogan, my love. Abada word don't come again this morning. A fresh week, 9 day. Abada, say make I tell you, very, very short. Say make I tell you, say, make your life count. Ma talk am again? Make your life count. Now, it's Abada, say make I tell us this morning. Some people now go come, they wonder, say make your life count. Make it count like A, B, C, D. 1, 2, 3. Look, we read that like that. When I say make your life

0: life count. Don't be waiting. I mean, take it easy. Make your life count. So you see, every day we go wake up just like today. Some of us know they remember say waking up now another opportunity to do something great. Not be just for you to live, but as you they live, you they actually live. Every day an opportunity to leave a mark. Not be say you must today famous so that everybody must to know you. You must today rich. You must today powerful. But make you day useful, make you day intentional, make you impact into the lives of people. Even if now one person, plenty of us they are alive. But not be all of us where they live with purpose. All of we supposed to live with purpose. Some people go wake up every morning only to the complain. Some of us will go wake up, we go to gossip. Some of us will go wake up, we go to drag other people down. Or some of us go just they walk up, like say we no get direction. We just they walk our life, like say no direction. But it good make we understand, say a life where counts, now a life where they add value. For that your office, for that place where they do your work, for your shop, for your family, for your friends, for your place of worship, whether in a church, whether in a mosque. Think about the people where once you see they remember them. When they talk something, go say, cho, this person. Now, because that person actually make their life count. Most of the time, we they remember these people, not because of the big, big things where they get to, maybe because of the fine cloth where they wear. Now, because they show kindness, now because they help somebody when they're supposed to help, now because they encourage somebody, now because they stand for something right, something good, something of moral, because they inspire other people, they impact into other people's life. Sometimes to make your life count, now just small things. Maybe you be teacher, you no great give up with one of your students who they struggle. Maybe you be driver, person forget something very valuable inside of your motor, instead of to thief him, you find way to return them to the person. Maybe you be driver for office, for company, or you they drive your own personal motor, maybe keke bus, taxi, or normal damfo bus or anything. But you don't leave a mark for the life of somebody. Somebody there inside issue, you quickly help. That person, the person fit not know your name, but you don't make your life count for that person's life. That market woman will still they smile even in hardship. She know they cheat people. If this thing at ₦1, I go sell them at ₦1. You know go toss in at ₦5. You don't cheat person. The one will go feel help when somebody they need. That friend wait there with you genuinely, not be with bad mind. That young person will choose to stay honest, because these days will they see dishonesty, bad thing. People don't take them as normal, but you go still see, you go still find some young people where they honest. Those things matter a lot. The Bible talk for Matthew 5:16 say, let your light so shine before men that they may see your good works and glorify your Father in heaven. Waiting be the thing, waiting be the light where go shine. You must not be a very rich person before you go fit make your life count, impact on somebody. I don't tell you this story again of that boy with 5 loaves of bread and 2 fishes. The thing been look small, or it look like say the thing no go fit do anything. But when he bring them, now thousands of people now that thing feed. What be the lessons? You feel look small. That thing where you get feel they look very small. You feel say you need big thing to impact into people's life. Now lie. That small one where you get. Shebi, you see this small boy. Every time what we talk about 5 loaves of bread and 2 fishes, we must talk about this boy. Indoor impact into people life. No wait make life day perfect before you go start to they do meaningful things. Not at all. No wait. Plenty people go say, when I make money, I go start to they help people. If for the little one you never feel help people, now when you go feel help people? When I go day successful, now I go live better life. Your purpose they start at any time. Real life don't show us, say, some people will get very little, then still change people's life deeply. while others will get plenty things, no even fit do anything. You don't see some people get so much, but very kakaraka. They know they fit do anything. At the end of the day, people fit forget your face, so people go forget who you be, but they know if you forget what you do, what you live for their lives. Oh God, are they come back like this? If you see the dirty water where they pour me, now one woman ain't give me her wrapper. You know, go if you forget that thing. You get the way where you go back, self, go meet that person. That person don't impact. That person don't make their life to count. To count. Ask yourself today. Which person we don't smile, or where life don't better small, or where don't they encourage because of me? Ask yourself. Which person? If I come out today, if I leave this room today, if I cry today, because my darling, everybody go cry, and I say all of us, they pray for old age. If I cry today, what thing they go remember me for? I really live my life. I really impact into somebody. Or na problem everywhere. If I leave this place today, na peace are they bring, na positive vibes are they bring, na wisdom or na negative things are they carry put everywhere. My darlings, as we begin this week, I they encourage all of us, just as I encourage me, myself, Kate Ogan, make your life count. No be to compete with other people, though. Say, this person, they do this, or me too, I go join to show them, say, me too, I sabi do this thing. No. Make your life count. Become the best version of yourself and touch lives genuinely with intention, not because you want to compete with somebody. I go leave you with this quote. The greatest use of life na to spend them on something where people go always remember. The greatest use of life na to spend them with something where people go always remember. I get a friend, old friend, and they give people water. For my former station, they talk before here, said we don't talk once or twice. Not be saying to get, but for in compound, borehole day and the tap day outside. When COVID, when things they scarce, say go see them, you go always, when light, no, they nothing, for where they go, you go always pump water, people go come the fetch. You know what in that thing mean? You know they collect money. In the impact into people's lives. In that way, you don't need to get big water factory. But in the duam, we they call him grandpa for radio. But in the duam, I know people wait every 3 months. Then they go orphanage, just drop something. The little way they will feed, they will go. I know people when at their birthday, they'll say, ah, now my birthday, make a go celebrate with people where no get parents, when no they feel celebrate their own. Those children go happy, say, hey, you come. If you don't mean anything to another person, but it mean a lot to those children for orphanage. As I talk, as we they come out today, may we take them upon ourselves to make our lives count. Impact to the lives of people. Even if not person we won't drink water, you buy the person water. At that moment, you don't know that the person won't buy. You say, take. For motor, you help somebody 15 naira, you pay the 15 naira for the person. You know that maybe not the person last card, maybe the conductor for blow the person eye. You too, conductor, you get some things, you go let. Driver, you too, you don't impact. We know say the streets, they rough. We know say so many bad things, they happen. But then, in everything, as you they use your head, remember say, to live right too, I suppose use my head. I go impact. As I dey radio here like this, what are they do? Now to cause people pain? Outside the radio, what are they do? My darlings, make your life count. Good morning to you once again. And welcome for On A Wake Up Show. This morning, Monday 25th May 2026. I think that the last Monday. For inside of this month of May. Once again, tell me congratulations. So we carry trophy. My name is Kate Ogan. So I'm going to talk about the Abada word and also the wake our loved ones up for inside of this morning. Okay, good morning from a champion. never tire. Because you see, as enough as we're ready, after 22 years, just imagine person who never born for 22 years. The person can't born. Hey. But in all, you say every situation, we could give thanks to Baba God. Baba God, thank you. Now you do this. You do this one. Talk to me this morning. 0818-475-0000. 0818-475-0000. Or 0818-476-0000. 0818-476-0000. 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PSG, more than behave on Sunday. See me there, this day. Hello, good morning. Present. Good morning to you.
1: Good morning. Champions of Europe.
0: Oh yes.
1: Of England.
0: I said it. Yes. Now.
1: I'm on Sunday. By God's grace, will be champions of Europe.
0: Oh my brother, man, my brother, man.
1: Yes.
0: Welcome.
1: Welcome to Celebration Line. Me and all my family. We'll be four for family. My wife, her two children, and me. All of us in Arsenal.
0: Aww.
1: Now, your brother, Charles Brown, they call.
0: Welcome, Charles Brown.
1: Let me call you town guest the other day.
0: Oh, okay.
1: Yes.
0: Well done, Charles Brown.
1: I really appreciate everything they do.
0: Thank you.
1: And I try to thank God for how you impact life. By your talking on radio.
0: We bless God.
1: From your actions on radio. And I try to do the same even from small. You say, I read Bible every day. It's the most important thing. Are you doing the things that will please God?
0: Oh, yes.
1: You read all your Bible finish. You know, impact on one life.
0: At all.
1: You may not even make heaven. Check the woman. We dance. Others, they go put their millions. When they get billions. But she carried the last 10 cup, but she dance, put that 10 cup, pop her up, now that's the way God see. That thing what you they do, it's with you. Are you impacting a life? You sure say people they pray for you. It's not only your prayer where go to God. Prayer where you see those who pray, you still say, no need. No give the one we need. No God will come beg you, you go give money. Sometimes you go look for your street, you see one picture where the waka go, you see this picture really need food, or this family need food. If you get half a rubber of garri, cash them. You go see the prayer, they go pray for you in their closet. God go outside and pass. So that's now a word where I get to give out to people for now. I want to wake up all Wazobia fans and listeners, sure. Especially one woman who they always call from London. You know, she knows they call, she's always there.
0: She's right.
1: But they know the two they remember when they went. Sometimes they greet only ones who are the right. But they know they remember Barisi.
0: Barisi
1: from London.
0: Barisi
1: from London. I especially give my praise and worship to God for your behalf, for remembering most times to call.
0: Okay.
1: The other day, he tried to impact in a life.
0: That's great.
1: He did it on radio.
0: No more talk, yes.
1: I really appreciate it. Yes. God
0: okay.
1: Bless each and every one of us, and may His word continue to grow. Be not just listeners, but doers of the word.
0: Amen. Amen. All right. Thank you very, very much. Okay, I will go market. Come, but this one say, Kate. Good morning. Abada say, make your life count. That is a good advice. Mommy flourish. Nice send this one. Thank you very much, Mommy flourish. This now for you. At the show back.
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0: happiness day. 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
1: It's Joseph. Now what?
0: Hey Grace, soup still remain. I beg, give me another plate.
1: Another food they call your name,
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0: All right, 94.1 Wazobia FM. Good morning to you, my darlings, and welcome back. Just as I tell you, anytime you come, you just tell me congratulations, because good morning from a champion. Now, good morning from a champion. It's not easy. And I'm down the 1 PSD. More I behave on Sunday. More I behave. Anyway, I come back to you. I don't get much time. So make I talk to you sharp. I don't know anything melody they find. Good morning to you, my darling. Deepa, my guy. Have fun.
1: Anytime when I hear your voice.
0: It is sweet to me. Chai.
1: All my sorrow, all my cry, everything.
0: Oh, you know, so my voice, they make your verse come out.
1: Yes. Oh.
0: They hear you, my dear.
1: I am calling you from OKH2H, aka Papa Abuja.
0: Thank you very much. Welcome, my dear.
1: You can welcome all my passengers, my good passengers, and Moga, Honorable Barrister Paul Wangwala. We're from Moga, Ibo, the Metier local government area, and our local government chairman, Honorable Chima Boniface Njoku, aka
0: Woto Chairman. I bet they go. Which guy talk with that one? All right, thank you very much. Good morning, Kate Ogan. You see the problem we have in impacting life. Most people do things for people in expectation of something from the same person. That is why we always hear, upon all the things I have done for you, you did this to me. But Bible told us to cast our bread upon the water, for you will find it after many days. Oh, I said, the way people, they preach for me too on top of this. Okay, Togan. But you know, put your name for me, Chai. I want your name. Make your life count. Impact is the essence of life. Start with what you have. Start where you are. Nothing is too small. Impact is the essence and beauty of living. He said, touch a life today. Tochukwu from Ohaji, Imo State. Thank you very, very much, Tochukwu. I go check, Tochukwu, if now you chop my bad word today. Because I know to say you don't chop my bad word before. You never chop him before. But then, if now you chop him, I will let you know. If you still drop your number, so that in case, if you see any this thing from any strange number, no say na me. If you no see to, no say, I no send you. That's I no send for you. Thank you very much. I get so many messages for here while they try to check. I better make on a no verse. Some people just write for me, make your listing count. They no write any. They don't tell me what they understand. Happy New Week and happy trophy winning to you, Mommy Kate. Oh, yeah! Okay, Mali, man, no shout too much. All right, you said the only queen of Wazobia. Remember, I told you from time that two trophy is waiting for you. Please wake Baridi Giado, my brother. MC Wikwe, my brother. Zo Barry Kerika, my friend. Engineer Modestus Ba, Yawa Dinkwa, Mommy Queen. Amadi from Transamadi Papa Church. Abba Boy, Uncle P, Double Elder Dan. 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Engineer Moses Weka. Hello, good morning. Yes, so I'm Iboboski.
2: Good morning.
0: Good morning to you, welcome.
2: This is about the impact in life. It's like you and the other station, just the same topic this
0: one. Oh, my spirit. Then I won't leave my spirit alone. So I don't come out there, then still they hold my spirit.
2: You know, this is my room, you know, for it, bro. I do stubborn goat before, but I change my character.
0: Oh, but no, call yourself a stubborn goat. You're not a goat.
2: I know what I'm talking. If you problem, me are doing there. But I pray for my children, they will not be part of that.
0: Amen.
2: Like when you don't come my shop.
0: Sharp.
2: I want to give you my one shop. I can't even see old man.
1: how many bags of pure water you talk about this up. The next month, you come with Enzai, so I got it. I don't start Enzai business. I said, move them. You stay at for that business. People are willing to do that. People are lazy. God bless you.
0: Bless you too. Bless you too. Thank you very much. Anyhow, where you go, if it impacts for somebody's life, do am. Very important. But my dear, I need to wake every one of us up this morning. A lot of people don't tell me, they talk about their bad hour this morning. A lot of messages I get. But this morning, no matter how little way you get, impact into people's life. Your advice, your encouragement, the smiles you put for people's face, it must not be money. The little food, the little time where you spend with somebody, that small call is very important. We'll take this one.
3: 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I beg, not go anywhere.
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15: 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Good morning to you, my darlings, my love, my sweetheart. Anyone where you want, my baby, take him from there. Good morning to you. Welcome for another sweet day, another fresh day on top of radio. And this time, you know, Richard also took mouth inside of the papers, the headlines, and waiting and carry come for us. And we'll go touch like the different papers for this morning. My name is Kate Ogan. But before we touch like the different papers for this morning, a lot of us, those of us where no fee call, are they wake all of us this morning. Or the ones who don't call, but the time, can they press. Are they wake all of us up this morning? Are they wish every one of us a beautiful day as we they come out, they go hustle. Our hustle no go hustle us. We go come out, we'll come back well. As our children, they go school too. School, go be waiting, then go there to do. Then go school, they go come back well. All of us go meet ourselves in one piece. My prayer, and as anybody we will come in contact with, make we forfeit impact into the person's life. May we make our lives to count always. I wish all of us a beautiful day. Oh, yeah, now. My name is Kate Ogan. K-A-T-E-O-G-A-N. And thank you for all the people that tell me congratulations. Thank you very much. More check the papers. Okay. Everywhere for the paper now. Who carry trophy? But I'm not leaving because I don't talk that one since early morning. But I'm waiting day for the front pages. Okay, so at the Vanguard still, make a jump down or come out. 2027, 31 APC governors endorsed Tinubu with 10.99 million votes. 31 APC governors endorsed Tinubu with 10.99 million votes. How many want to say we're there for this country again? How many? Okay. How did delegates then take reach 10.99? Each state they bring how many delegates? I just they ask now. Waiting. I just they ask. Okay. So Tochukwu, as I talked before, okay, I'll send the recharge card to you, Tochukwu. I think I see another person too who I want to send a recharge card to. I go look him later, but Tochukwu, I just see your own. I make I remember. Okay. All right, oh, make her they move forward. Only me they ask question. Only me they. Casti they go. No mind me. All right, so families don't collect cow sharing strategy because of say cost of meat too high. This one for the sala. You know, say eat a kabiri sala this week. So families they don't collect new style, and this style what can it be? They don't carry new strategy on how they go take the share, how they go share meats for this sala because of say the cost of meats don't go high. Higher meat is going. Higher meat is going. Oh, no be only meat. No be only meat. Gallant officers, troops rescued 92 kidnapped victims. Troops don't rescue 92 kidnapped victims. Okay. Okay, make we see they go. We come out for inside of here, enter for inside of the Daily Post. Daily Post, they tell us to say, Tinubu don't come out, APC presidential candidate with 10.99 votes. Okay, Nigeria needs president. We go fit govern. No be just a trend online. Atiku, they tell ADC. Who the ADC we will go trend online? Atiku, him to the trend online. Amechi, now the two both of them, now ain't come be like saying, now them be the strong contenders. The two people they fight them, they fight to collect the presidential. Listen, if they collect and say they go fee win, they'll fee win this present government. Who go fee win this present government? Some people now go tell me, say, okay, see, if they count, if they really count, if they really do free and fair election, that they do free and fair election, okay. But I think they talk, Nigeria need president where go fit govern, not a president where go they trend online. Nobody just press where one trend online. Atiku, they tell ADC. Okay. So, still, I heard the things on top of the papers, then plenty, but then they for the same headlines on top of the story. So, we'll just take one out of them. 2027 election, we can a person where they appoint. He no be elected officer, so I no get any business with him. FCT senatorial aspirant Aisha Yusufu Nindeyan. I know Aisha now, that activist where that time she stand for Peter Obi well for inside of the Labour Party. And I know now where she stand with her hijab. With her hijab, stand raise her hand like this. They even draw this in of herself. She want to go as senator for FCT, that's for Abuja. She don't do to Fiakwa, reject that talk, say FCT, yes on Wike, FCT minister, yes on Wike, fit influence her political movement. She come outside now, for instead of interview, they talk, say, I no get any business with FCT minister. Now, her point, now pick him. They no elect him, so I no get business with him. Okay, now we still they go, ADC, they ask for unity and peace ahead of their presidential primaries. 2027, Ohaneze don't back Tinubu re-election as they plan for 2031 vice presidency. Okay, because if then back the president now from the south, so did this, you know, will come back to us again? So they want to collect vice president for 2031. Una no know whether una go there alive. They won't collect for 2031. They don't even think of presidency. Now vice. Then they push. Then they think of. Ohaneze don't they back Tinubu re-election. Then they plan for 2031 vice presidency. Presidency enter ram. Now may they manage that one. Okay. Nigerian military don't uncover plans by Boko Haram and ASWAP. Nigerian military don't uncover plans by Boko Haram and ASWAP to scatter Eid el-Kabir celebration. So the headquarters, Joint Task Force, Northeast Operation Hadin Kai, they tell the general public, say they do strong security arrangements ahead of the Eid Kabir session to make sure say everywhere go dey safe, everywhere go dey secure. Then talk say they don't get correct intelligence reports. Say Boko Haram terrorists and Islamic State West Africa province, those people, they go want to attack, carry out attack against civilians. But say they don't then get that information. So make people no worry, make them go celebrate. I got you. Nala, you know got me. You know got me. Me, I go fear. You know, if you can't tell me this kind of thing, I'll come calm down. When I know they see what you they are they see oh Kato Gan. And they see how these people they carry out their things, they win. Can't tell me say no, no, no, no, no, no, no, no, no. I don't believe say you got me at all, at all. At all, at all. I don't believe. Okay, so I will just take one or two and go to my phone line. And I beg you, sharply, sharply, where you enter for inside of the phone line. May just do them sharp, sharp. Okay. Oh.

0: Islamic State West Africa province, those people, they go want to attack, carry out attack against civilians. But say they don't then get that information. So many people don't worry, make them go celebrate. I got you. Nala, you know got me. You know got me. Me, I go fear. You know, if you can tell me this kind of thing, I'll come calm down. When I know they see what you they see. Oh, Kato Gan. I they see how these people they carry out their things, they win. Come tell me, say, No. I don't believe, say, you got me at all. I don't believe. Okay, so I will just take one or two and go to my phone line. And I beg you, sharply, where you enter for inside of the phone line. May just they do them sharp. Okay. Oh. ADC to elect a presidential candidate as another faction elect a presidential candidate. I tell you now, ADC already did they get faction and no faction. So they don't elect, with the headset. They don't elect another faction, don't elect presidential candidate. Meanwhile, the other one too, they want to elect their presidential candidate. God, I beg you, help your child. Talk to me this morning, my darling. 0818-475-0000 or 0818-476-0000. On top of the WhatsApp, my darlings, are 0809-030-6414. 0809-030-6414. Okay. Yes. Hello, good. Hey, I never open them. Chai. Hello, good morning.
1: Hello, Ma'am.
0: Good morning to you.
1: Good morning, kids.
0: Yes, so welcome, brotherly.
1: Thank you. Congratulations.
0: You know, even if you talk away.
1: And
0: the network, eh? All right, thank you very much. Chungwano, Baridi.
1: I'm the radio governor.
0: Welcome.
1: Thank you very much. Nigerian military don't uncover plans. The Boko Haram and coup. One, the plan attack for the Sala.
0: Yes.
1: Not because just uncover.
0: I'm telling you.
1: Just uncover. Because this is our Nigerian military. They talk. Even me, so like, when you talk, I will see the fear. Because I don't trust this our Nigerian military. I don't trust them at all. Then, we can person with them appoint. I don't get any business with them. Weekend himself, in the dark, they don't appoint them. And they ask Yusufu, the woman who won contest,
0: Laisha.
1: Weekend never argue, say they don't appoint them now. The appointment, they appoint them now. You cannot be waiting with their drag.
0: They ask her question, and she they answer. Say she don't get business with them.
1: Okay, no one. Their families don't collect new style. On how to share meat this salary because cost of meat don't go high. In fact, yesterday I say, man, go buy goat meat. The man nearly cut in hand joint. Not this small thing, okay, too. Well, thank you very much.
0: Thank you, my brother, man. Hello, good morning.
2: Good morning, my sister Kate. Happy New Week.
0: Happy New Week to you, too.
2: Yes, sir. My sister Kate.
0: No.
2: I want you to make me laugh.
0: Laugh now.
2: Make I don't laugh. Make I laugh this morning. They don't come and say, look around at this. And at the end, we will see your strike from them. Not just strike you. When they strike, they will video them. They will carry you. They will carry you. Begin to flock people like animals. You get to watch you with the trend this weekend.
0: They
2: move for waiting, peace and waiting. And they never see anything. They don't start. This kind of stuff, when the world make it to be the food that they do. Just imagine. Are they serious?
0: Okay, ma, go market. I'm serious
3: don't
0: with market.
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7: Now we 94.1 Wazobia FM. Good morning to you and welcome back again. I'll go back to my phone lines and as I talk sharp, even if you want to take four headlines together, make sure say you do them before 60 seconds. Thank you very much. Okay. Hello, good morning. Good morning to you, Bayawa.
4: Labour Party, they don't share their
7: How?
4: I just said she a lover, but she said just the I think so. I didn't know she did not
7: pass. I say ADC.
4: Now what's in our answer?
7: Mm.
4: This one where they don't share their attention. That money where they run who is made and use and help Nigeria. ADC they die. That part where they won't go by. They never share. They don't share their attention. Let them bring that money make for enjoy. I shall say appoint where they appoint Wiki. They no get business with her. I for some making get business with her. That man where they appoint get power for Nigeria now. Now what now on top? And
7: okay.
4: I mean, if they won't do something, nobody say they go talk and make them do something, show working, we go see up. Those people where they give them information, those implement them. Let them try to attack them where they for ministry so that Nigeria will be and do the banner.
7: Thank you very much. Hello, good morning.
20: Morning.
7: Welcome.
20: This news many a times we dey hear for newspaper. And all through Adina, we get some way people they just manipulate to put them inside the newspaper.
7: Do which type of news?
20: Like sometime we dey hear. Like, you see, this one where they hear about anything ADC, ADC done, they still they divide themselves. I never know whether not true, I do not lie.
7: Okay.
20: So, if you say not true, as far as court, they don't talk of, say, that faction of David Mark. They not their way, then they accept, say, make any person way David Mark. Faction will bring command. At least I will believe seeing ADC. There is all tendency to see ADC. We see the inside that dialogue box. No matter how many are either like me, they like. And they divide up to like 10 pieces, no problem. That place will be this mark again. Wake up, they don't talk. Now they are with presidential candidate in front. So I never even understand what people they talk.
7: Okay, thank you very much. So first of all, just to make you clear, on top of Wazubia FM or any of our sister stations, we know they talk waiting, we hear say. Thank you very much. I know say you know they talk I'm out of say waiting with they talk now lie. You just they wonder. And secondly, we not tell you say then say ADC no good day for ballot. You no hear anything like that. Wait till you hear now say factions they come out. I'm sure nobody first away they hear say faction they for inside of them. We make even court and no court and talk say return. And not me say ADC case don't finish for inside of court. ADC case never finish. But the court does say return, go back to the mark, David Mark on side. That one no stop people from fighting inside of the party. Now where some other people they get concerned and say, if on a they divide like this, how the votes won't they come? When on a they share on ourselves, they divide up and down. Problem good day for inside of the house. Now we have some people they worried about. Thank you very much. Anyway. Okay. Hello, good morning.
21: Yes, good morning, Kate. It's Moses on the line.
7: All right, Moses.
21: I day seriously disappointed in the Nigerian military. It's not with the kind of military where I grew up, you know. Military not the talk, they never make noise. The only thing we know military now, action time, when they say duty calls, the important time. Today, with the same army military, they use them to motor boy. So low. That's when one do something, go to America, go to other part of the country, they're not going to talk
7: about
21: they talk their own. The only time we go hear news, we concern military, all those kind. Now, when they don't do and finish, then they disappoint me. And for Ohaneza, I'll be waiting today. Maybe change that name to Ohaneze or politician, not be Ohaneze of Indibo. Then they disappoint us. As per this Tinibo and something we measure whether anybody feel collect power. I don't think that thing before. You see, for people, for politicians, when they serious to do something, then go tackle the system. The system where they promote corruption. Before they go there, interested. Like that thing whereby they talk. All the money what politicians want use to do campaign and let them just use them help because nobody, I don't see anybody where go collect the power from anybody. They never change the system.
7: Okay.
21: I might take with that.
7: Thank you very much. But I still get the right to contest. Hello, good morning.
0: My sister Kate, good morning.
7: Good morning, Chikeze. We'll be looking for from Baiche.
0: God bless you. Let me go to the family who already get plan B because of the price of meat in the market.
7: Mm.
0: Yes, it's true because unless somebody wanted to enter market, if you enter market, even if both fish, everything in market don't cost. Mm. So anybody now should get plan B like that family. But let me go to another people. My question is, are you sure that those people are really Ohanaeze people? Because what I'm saying is that their brother, is not Ray, P2B, he come out to contest. And we are talking about vice president in 2031. Are you sure those people are really Ohanaeze people? Let Igbo people use their tongues to count their teeth. Thank you very much. My name is Billy Manchike. We will be loved from whom from by a chair.
7: All right, thank you very much. Okay, so that one will be my last call for this moment. When I go come back, I'll take the messages and also I'll get the time to take the messages on top of the WhatsApp. I will show back after sports updates when they come. Oh, her name is Indibo. Kate Organa, my name.
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0: Oh yes, another wonderful morning. As the football season don't end yesterday, time for us to share you all the updates when they sup inside of this beautiful morning. My name now Jaro Kujeri. This now sports update for your Shukma Station 94.1 Wazobia FM inside Peter Kwa. Right here, we'll start from boxing. Over the weekend, we see Alexander Usyk win fights, and of course, he keep his title at the end of the fight after he be beat Van Heaven for one small where boss Rico Van Heaven for the fight here when happened the boxer Rico Van Heaven just make in second professional boxing fight. Now so you go follow Usyk fight, the guy carry Usyk go corner when you don't believe for the fight, but at the end of the day the scorecard could they read 95-95-95-96-94 to Van Heaven. Now so let it stop the fight abruptly, suddenly now so they stop him for the 11th round there and there. No, later on more come the African Cycling Championship will happen for Abuja and Shodiko. The praise team Nigeria for how they show workings for there for the 2026 Confederation of African Cycling Para Track and Track African Championship will end for inside the Moshood Abiola National Stadium, inside the Volodrome side of the stadium, and it for happen. Chewdiko, who praise all the countries where come from Nigeria, come do this sport, and how the team participates, the kind workings where they show. He can't describe the championship. Say now major step for the sport for the African continent. Nigeria will finish the championship with correct medals when they win for both para track and African track event. That one should say it's in the grow for Nigeria. Talking about the sport cycling, more talk football and Rangers international of Enugu. Like I predicted yesterday, say my crystal ball, they tell me say Rangers will win the league. Rangers, true, the girls carry their ninth Nigerian Premier Football League title after they defeat Ikorodu United 2-1 for the Mobolaji Johnson Arena for Onikor for Lagos on Sunday. Rangers be start the game very, very early, 30th minute, through Chidi Ebere Nwobodo, 90th score. Chidi Ebere Nwobodo cause his score again, 10 minutes inside the second half, cause his score to put Ranger in proper control. But in the 58th minute, Moses Ali come put one goal for inside Ikorodu City to give Ikorodu City hope against Rangers. But Rangers come fight on. Now said they finish the league with 68 points from 38 matches. But meanwhile, that time Rivers United they beat Katsina United 3-0 at the Adokeya Amasimaka Stadium. And that time, of course, the Rangers game still they go on, and Rivers and again finish. But as the game they go on towards 9 minutes, one bird come fly go somebody left ear for inside the Adeka Maximaka Stadium for Rivers United. Game went already finished, take 3-0. One bird come fly come say Rangers don't concede again. No, you could do that equalize Rangers 2-2. Now so people celebrate for stadium. People in here grand use body, they rub grand, they dance. Until they come on radio Nikon announce the real result. Say na lie, you that in a rumor, that thing you know happen like that. Anyway, that I wait happened yesterday. Small drama what happened yesterday for inside the stadium for Port Harcourt yesterday. Be that somebody say now 2-2 they play for Lagos. People begin celebrate yesterday. Rivers United don't win league, but when they check out for net and check out for radio, no, not 2-1 the game end. Anyway, for other results, Niger Tornadoes beat 3-1-0. Aimba beat Economy 3-0. Bayelsa United, they shop relegation, no, but they still beat Kwara United 4-0. Insurance, my team, play 1-1 with Remo Stars, they shop relegation. Ikorodu City lose to Rangers, like I tell you, 2-1. While Rivers United beat Katsina United 3-0 to relegate them. Warriors survive relegation, they beat Abia Warriors 2-1. Plateau United beat Kano Fillers 1-0. And Bara FC beat Nasarawa United 3-0. Inside the FIFA Under 17 World Cup qualifier, the Flamingos be show working against Guinea Conakry as they beat Guinea Conakry 5-0 away for the first leg of the second round of qualifier for the 2017 on the FIFA World Cup that goes to happen for Morocco this year. Fidi Harmony scored hat-trick and two more goals for two other teammates, Oluwakemi Adegboyi and of course Mary Donsan. All of them score to make sure say the Flamingos win the match. After the game, yes, Chidi Harmony, Fiano, this time when she talk, everything where she talk, he said, "I got the run, I'm all." That's so she talk at the end of the game, and she score again for inside.
1: I'm so excited. First and foremost, I thank my God because I asked my God and he did it for me. He has always been with me. He has always led me through. Even when it seems tough, my God never fail. I'm so excited. First and foremost, I thank my God.
0: Oh, you don't do, you don't do, you don't do. Okay, then I see the harmony there they talk. And the second leg, they will play on this Saturday inside the Remo Stadium for Ikenne for Ogun State. The winner across the two leg, and Guinea go progress to the third round of the World Cup qualifiers. Okay, for inside the Unity Cup, yesterday 17 players all show camp of Super Eagles for London ahead of the Unity Cup. Junior Ayobami, Amin Tijani, Michael Atata, Adeoye Aderemi, Oputa Chibuzo, Igoke Obina, Ucholi Elias, Oye Dikum Tosin, Philip Otele, Arthur Eze, Arthur Okonkwo na goalkeeper, and of course Femi Aziz, others now Owen, Useni, Nandi Tochuku, Terry Murphy, Francis Odnaka Uzor, Chibuke, Mwanwu, and of course Rafiu Jurosimi, all of them at the camp. Meantime, Nigerian goalkeeper Maduka Okoye concede goal low yesterday as Napoli beats Udinese 1-0. Then I won't go when he concede in as many games after he don't keep 10 clean sheets this season. 32 goals, 9 in shop. But yesterday he managed to concede again after he don't get a fine run for Maduka Okoye. 2025 season will just end. 2025-2026 season will just end for Italy. Now fine season for Maduka Okoye. For England, now fine season to Simi Ajayi as Hull City win promotion to the EPL. They beat Borough 1-0 at that game as the game end there yesterday. For Scotland, Kelechi Iheanacho win the Scottish FA Cup as Glasgow's Celtic beat Dunfermline 3-1 yesterday on Saturday, rather 3-1 for the Scottish FA Cup. After the game, Kelechi Iheanacho talk how you feel.
2: It means the world to me. I'm telling you the truth, it means the world to me. Coming into this season, I didn't expect that I'm going to play this season, but coming into this season with this group of lads, they make me happy every day. We have fun on the pitch, outside the pitch. They're like family to me, so I'm happy we did this at the end of this season. And with the support of all the fans, we could do this, so I'm really happy and excited.
3: 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Dembele, no mistake this time!
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1: Alright, Arsenal yesterday, they will start their reign as defending as champions of the EPL as they beat Crystal Palace 2-0. The two sides be named weaker squad go play that match, but 2-1 rather, now Arsenal win at the end of 90 minutes. After the game finished, Bukayo Saka and Declan Odumodu Rice, they talk yesterday, particularly as they win the title this season. Arsenal just make everywhere still yesterday. Make we hear from Bukayo Saka and Odumodu, Declan Odumodu Rice. Yeah, as two of them to talk about the title they win.
2: Incredible. I don't know really, it's just a feeling that we're champions now. Like, that's just all we've wanted, like saying I'm a champion. It feels nice and it's just been a dream, you know. It's everything I expected and more. I can't believe it. It's incredible.
3: Yeah, literally we were standing there and I said to JT, like, we're literally standing in our dreams, you know. About to lift the Premier League trophy is so surreal.
1: All right, then Bukayo Saka and Declan Odumodu Rice. Meantime, yes, the picking of the man where gets Arsenal in Turku, as Arsenal become the first team in the Premier League to complete a season. They no collect red card, they no give anybody penalty, they no concede penalty for their boss 18. But when they talk John Kroenke, the son of Stan Kroenke, will get Arsenal. Now he and his papa, now he carry the trophy, confirm me Arsenal, the players leaves yesterday. Can see, Arteta don't achieve something very, very remarkable. Me, I just imagine saying Sunday, Todd Bowley will carry Premier League trophy enter field and Chelsea will call carry the trophy called Lee Thomas champion. I will be for Chelsea fans. But we asked Josh Concrete to talk you on yesterday.
4: I don't even know how to answer the question. Being overrun with emotion like this after coming close the last several years and finally getting it over the line. One, for the group inside the club, what it means to them, but immediately you feel the outpouring of emotion across the really around the world. I mean, you saw it on Tuesday night and you can see and feel it behind me over here today. Our supporter base deserves this, absolutely.
5: Josh, you lifted the trophy.
4: When you achieve something, it takes you back to different points of the journey. And there were lots of different points along this journey that were pretty difficult. And so, just looking back and thinking about those points along the way that really brought us together as a group and probably allowed us to come together in a way that eventually led to achieving something special like today.
1: All right, then Josh Kroenke, person when get club, when we and the papa get club, now he talk there. So anyway, Tottenham Hotspur survival as they beat Everton 1-0 to survive the EPL. And Fulham, West Ham United rather, yes, lose the battle to survivor, as even though they beat Leeds 3-0, they still lose the battle to survive. Elsewhere, Chelsea lose to Sunderland 2-1. They start the season with red card, end the season with red card. As they lose 2-1 there yesterday to Sunderland don't qualify, go Europe, all of them shut door against Chelsea, make Chelsea no come anywhere near Europe next season. For that result, Man City lose to Aston Villa 2-1. Pep Guardiola after the game called the toss a true. Una surprise me, una go name stand after me. He said this thing will make his children feel proud. Last that's what he talk. As you see this time,
6: do you know why? Because when I went to Old Trafford for the first time and I look above, it's Sir Alex Ferguson. I go to Anfield, it's Sir Kenny Dalglish. And I'm not sure I will not be, but I'm sure as a person, you know what I mean, yeah. You know? Name for my dad is here, for my family, for my kids, for example, no? The name that is something unique. So I think the huge recognition that I have, and maybe reflect that something good we have done these 10 years. Otherwise, they don't take these kind of things for granted, right? So, yeah, really, really pleased.
1: Dana Pep Guardiola. For Mo Salah, he played last game for Liverpool as they play 1-1 with Brentford. and Musala too. He talk, talk. Where the evas I say, bros, if emergency they say me you come back to Liverpool, you will come. He say lie, you will come to it now. Wait, I forget for Anfield.
7: Yeah, I mean it's life. Like I look back and would they want more than I achieved? Not really. Like collectively and individually, like we want it all. The most important thing when we're leaving, you get the receive like this today. Like fans appreciate what you have done for the club, me and him. This is the most important thing. Like it's not like, oh come on, just go away, we don't want you anymore. No, you see the love from the fans. This is the most important thing for me.
1: Okay, for that result, Brighton lose to Man U 3-0. Burnley play 1-1 with Wolves. Fulham give Newcastle 2-0. And Nottingham Forest play 1-1 with Bournemouth. So, people will go Europe next season. Brighton will go Europa Conference League. While Sunderland will go Europa League. Bournemouth will go Europa League as well. My name is Jarok Ujere. I will see you on Saturday for the Champions League final. Show face, so if Arsenal win, na life cow they will give us. Yesterday, na goat they give us. So, Mona support Arsenal, make they win. Me, I want shop cow, Kate. You go shop cow too.
8: I know one chop cow.
1: I want shop.
8: Fresh fish. Well, give me fresh fish.
1: One, my dad said, who promised me fisherman soup if Arsenal win?
8: Nah, that one. Cook him one big pot.
1: Yes, so. I will see you on the 30th. Chemist Place, now here we day.
9: Paris Saint-Germain still in the mood to finish it. Dembele, no mistake this time.
10: 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No.

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Yes, sir. Betalicious greetings, my country people. On top this beautiful morning, I don't carry informate come. 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Land mall, they don't come to help you sell them fast. No dolling for this one. Based on say you want reach them, you go visit them for Hamres Group office where they located for 124 NTA Road, Ngboba, or send your property details to the number where be 0703-024-9971. 0703-024-9971. 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

Port Harcourt people, una don ready? Because like this, I don't carry betterlicious informate come. These children's they big fun don't come. Oh, Jungle Jam don't come back again, and this time they don't come back bigger and better with correct party where you suppose put yourself inside. The date for this one now Wednesday will be May 27th will be Children's Day, and the time now 11 a.m. The venue now Kilimanjaro way day for Peter Odili Road and Kilimanjaro GRUA Junction way day for the top floor. This one no be small Children's Day party here, because this one funny go full everywhere. Games, so dance, karaoke, plenty painting and other plenty activities. And the special guests where you go see based on say they attend now Super Mario and Panda. Yes, they go day life to play with you, and you know, and for the free pizza e day drinking, you go test free pizza, you go drink, and many more. And the best part be say everything where you go enjoy now free entry for the games, fun, everything now free. 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This informate and this party is day powered by Jungle Pizza.

And Bezos say we still there on top this Pizza Jungle Children's Day celebration. Make I repeat them again. Bezos say some of them are no year am. Are the dates for this event? Now, Children's Day will be May 27th. And this one, now Wednesday, the time, now 11 a.m. The venue, now Kilimanjaro, we're there for Peter Odili Road. And Kilimanjaro Restaurant, GRUA Junction, for the top floor. This informate, it is powered by Pizza.

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1: Okay, my darling people, still and see your Chukman Station 94.1 was Zobia FM. Now you day, so you they see us correct tease. Now they call summer use the children's day. It no go easy. this pizza no go easy. Make I go find go carry me even go this place for children's day. Make I go enjoy. Ready, set your camera. Because that day no go easy at all for Ezekiel. Okay, I tell you so I go check my messages sharp when I come back. Make I do this one. So okay, you say good morning, Lady K. This is Amanda. Everything is going high. No be only me too. You say maybe the government help us for the side of fuel, my dear. Anything happen to fuel, everything don't spoil. Okay. I know Steve from SAS Road. I don't understand your message. I beg read them and see whether you understand them. Kate Ogan, good morning. Okay. The Queen of Wazobia, Kate Ogan, good morning. My love, I'm writing from Asare Tori local government area in Buguma City, Engineer Emekus by name. I'm reacting to Atiku's statement. Abe, Sister Kate, tell Atiku to rest. We don't need anybody. We don't mature to rule this country. We need young people. Nigerians don't open their eyes for our top politicians. He said, now, you want to give them voto in the upcoming election. Thank you. Okay. All right, I'll just take this last one. Come out. Hope so. I'll meet up. My name is Chinemere Chitu from Rumodogo. The security situation in the country is deeply concerning, and any loss of innocent lives is tragic and unacceptable. However, at the moment like this, we require careful reflection rather than emotional charge conclusion. Okay. My name is Kate Ogan. That message plenty I'll take on for the other side.
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12: Exit of a virtuous woman with a deep sense of loss, but with total submission to the will of the Almighty God. The families of late Mr. Matthew Isaac Oba of Eguv Group of Families in Odaga Community and the late Mr. Obagama Karama of the Ogum Group of Families in Emilagon Community, all in Abua Central, in Abua Odua Local Government Area of River State, announced the passing of our daughter, sister, wife, in-law, aunt, cousin, mother, and grandmother, late Mrs. Blessing Ibiobele Matthew Oba Mama, who has passed on to eternal glory. Aged 68. Funeral arrangements, Friday, 29th May, 2026, 10 a.m. Body leaves Samzi Mortuary, Udebu, Ahoda, to her residence, Oba's compound, Odaga, Abua Central, Abua Odua Local Government Area, for a day vigil. 11 a.m. Body leaves her residence for Holy Trinity Anglican Church, Abua Central, for funeral service. 12 p.m. Interment at her residence. She's survived by her children, grandchildren, and a host of relatives too numerous to mention. Signed, Inspector Christian Oba, for the family.

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7: Baba, this one a massive update like this. 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Die.
6: 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Enugu Airlines, they also fly go Abuja, Lagos, Enugu, Port Harcourt, Benin, Warri, Kano, and Asaba. 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

0: I lost some too. If you have lost weight, I think I've lost some too. But I've always remember one thing, that year 2022, I asked for this job and you all supported me and I got it. So I must do it.
1: Tinubu Kantor say, but make you for know, saying administration don't introduce some kind of policies them, like student loan scheme, tax reform, infrastructure project. Income still talk say 282 billion naira. Now they don't carry go give about 1.5 people we don't benefit inside of this student loan program. So plenty students don't chop money. The president also promised say Ingo make light make it strong. Now so light go they pour yanfu yanfu for everywhere. Ingo make sure say security go panji. And Ingo create more opportunity for young Nigerians and business people them to take benefit as he be say he they look 2027 general elections. Oh yeah, may we come out their country people. Enter another place now. For inside of HA local government area, the Chiamo Chima Boniface Njoko. Don't carry congratulobia take summer president Tinubu as he don't come out victor for inside of the area. He talk say the results will come outside they show the trust and the confidence where APC members get in the leadership of Tinubu. He also clap hand for party supporters inside of HA local government area for the way where them behave themselves in peace, behave themselves in unity, and then come out plenty to come vote for inside of the primaries. We go here the chairman too. I see carry congratulobia the summer the presido.
2: And let me thank this our God that always stands on the defenseless. Our president, amiable president, Asuaju Ahmed Tinubu, haven't won the heart of our local government that he has emerged as the winner of today's primary election. And everybody's happy.
3: Yes.
2: As chief security officer of the local government, I'm happy because it is my party and my party by special grace of God by 2027 will emerge back inside that Asurok. I want to thank everybody, thank the 19 was in HA local government who made it possible for us to win today.
1: Still, I see for this type of story too, but for another local government, the chairman of Akukutori local government area inside River State, Aboya Bob Fubara, don't talk, say the people of Akukutori, so they're already well to give the presido Bola Tinubu correct vote and support. Even with all the people that way they come out for All Progressive Congress APC for the 2027 general elections. Bob Fubara yarn this one. When he made a talk, they give party people them, stakeholders, supporters them, for inside of the thank you victory celebration, where they organize to take honor President Tinubu, sake of say, in come out as APC direct presidential person, so for inside of the primaries, where them do for the weekend. The Akukutori local government Chiamo talk say this party where them do so, who organize them? Now the strong stakeholders for inside of the area to take 10 members of APC say thank you. 10 members for inside of the Rainbow Coalition say onado, plus including the Renewed Hope family for the way where them they loyal, the way where them they committed, and the way we say that they support the party plenty. Oh yeah, now we hear Bob Fubara talk.
4: I have said it time without number that dear President Bola Ahmed Tinubu is the father of all of us. What informed this is the good work of Mr. President. This is just also to show you that there are more to come during the 2027 general election. You will see far more than what you have seen today. By the time we will give ourselves the task of mobilizing just one person times our number, you will agree with me that you see more than what you are seeing today.
1: Another person will collect microphone to take in. Now the majority leader for inside of the River State House of Assembly, Major Jack, in clap hand where for APC members for inside of the local government, as in talk say, them today committed well, and say them put body well for inside of these primaries with them just finish. May we hear him. Our Tory person will check into Korokoro eye to see what he happened for inside of there. And so, if you're in bring reports, come back, say the member.

0: They represent Akokotoro constituency 2 for inside of the River State House of Assembly, Lolo Opuente, plus including former APC governorship candidate for River State, Tonye Cole, APC candidate for Asaritoro, Akokotoro federal constituency, Isobo Jack, plus the past council Chiamo and the coordinator of the City Boy movement inside of Akokotoro, Anthony Penman. All of them come put their hand for their chest. They pledge Jose Logo continue to support President Tinubu, support APC, and the political leadership of Barrister Iyesong Wi, as he be say 2027 election, they go up for front. This victory celebration, it happened for inside of Abonima for weekend. Plenty party leaders, stakeholders, supporters from inside of the 17 wards for Akokotoro local government area. Now them being good to go enjoy the celebration. Oh yeah, now we'll carry our antenna. Enter for inside of African Democratic Congress, ADC. ADC don't set. They're already to begin the process where they will take and select their presidential candidates for inside of the 2027 general election. They say now today they will do that one. As it be say party members for inside of the 36 states and the federal capital territory will be Abuja. They expect them say they will put body for inside of this movement, this process of selecting the party that they expect say then go do direct primary after all the three presidential people and be reject say they know they step down for anybody. Oh, nothing like consensus made them go do primaries. The people them we want to collect this position now, former vice presido Atiku Abubakar, former minister of transportation and former River State governor Rotimi Amechi, plus including former banker Mohammed Hayatu Din. Still so another faction of ADC, they don't do different national convention inside of Abuja, where it be say Obonge businessman do maybe Kachuku come out as the party presidential candidate for the 2027 general election. This convention, who organize them? Now the set well loyal to Kachuku. It happened inside of Abuja with different people, different delegates, supporters, party people, them officers inside of the party, them to then go mark present. This development, they expect say he go put more and more wound for he already problem with the for inside of ADCO. As another group self, they continue to they claim say now them they in charge of the party leadership structure for inside of this convention. We then do delegates then agree say then go scatter the party national caretaker committee where the former senate presido David Mark now they lead them. This faction also announced new set of party officers where include Abdulkader Muhammad Bashir as the national chairmo, Kingsley Oga as chairmo for instead of the board of trustees, Johnny Toby as national vice chairmo, and Kennedy Odum as national secretary. We still talk about ADC, but now for instead of River State, now we won't enter. Governorship candidates don't come out for inside of the party for River State based on the 2027 general election. Now, former secretary to the River State government will be Dr. Gabriel Pedersen. Pedersen then declared a winner on Saturday night after they do party primary election on Friday. Chiamo, for inside of the state ADC primary election committee, will be Uloho Obaro. Talk say Pedersen gets 112,086 votes to beat the person we follow and for back will be Sokonte Davies, where he gets 16,872 votes. For your acceptance speech now, when you say thank you, the title of that acceptance speech now, The Rise of a New Rivers. Dr. Gabriel Pedersen carry assurance some of the party members and supporters of ADCO, say he no go allow any intimidation or pressing of neck, pressure from another party, any political person to press him from this 2027 general election. He also come a pledge, say, you see the confidence they don't put for inside of him, no worry yourself, relax. Say Ingo make sure say in collect that confidence well and you know go fall anybody hand if they elect him as the governor of River State. May we hear Amasinyan.
1: This victory will forever remain more than a political moment. It is a sacred memory we shall carry for the rest of our lives. On the day I mark another year of my life, God Almighty and the people have entrusted me with a greater responsibility. I receive it with humility and a renewed commitment to serve with everything within me. I thank God Almighty, the giver of power and destiny. I deeply appreciate our party leadership. the party members who voted with courage and conviction, and every aspirant who participated in this process.
0: The committee then also declared Samuel Agwo winner for the Rivers East Senatorial District, Otto Josiah winner for Rivers West Senatorial District, while Tele Ikuru come out as winner for Rivers South East. Remember, say last Friday, former House of Representative member will be Dr. Farah Dagogo. He did also declare a winner for ADC governorship primary election, who declare him as Dr. Agu Brian, will call himself chairman for ADC River State Governorship Primary Electoral Committee. Oya na zobu zobu, may we enter to Labour Party. The chairman for inside of the party for River State, Frederick Woji, don't throw away reports where they claim, say, Labour Party already, they don't bring out their governorship candidate for the 2027 election. When him be the young, they give our Tory president will be Ifunaya Obemen Dukwe. Woje cleared the air, say the party never even do their governorship primary election, and say the process will go lead to their candidate to come out, then still they follow that process. According to him, people when want to collect positions for inside of their party, so say right now that they undergo screening for inside of Abuja. Our Tory president report say 30 people now don't show interest to contest for different chair for the River State House of Assembly. Then 10 won't collect tickets for House of Representatives. Other people, they contest for Senate position too. The Labour Party governorship primaries, it will happen for May 30th. Country people, may we sharp. Drink small water, enter small market. When we come back, we'll carry the remaining to retake summer. You go, yeah, say immigration. They don't talk, say no fear, oh, say Ebola. No enter for inside of Nigeria. Plus other ones, them, as we get reaction for on top of the primaries will happen for River State over the weekend. With a show back, na, country people, no go anywhere. You know this one, no.
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4: All right, so country people, and welcome back. 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They take the summer you so. Ahead for the tori, may we they go. Reaction. As people, they react like chemical. Don't continue. Sake of say, Kingsley Chinda come out as APC governorship candidate inside of River State. Oh. One Ogoni stakeholder, Celestine Akpobare. Don't talk, say this one when he come out, say they disappointing. Choi, Arue, man. In talk, say, he show how we be, say, politically, that they push Ogoni people, they go one corner for inside of the state. When in the yarn for inside of interview, Akpobare say, Chai, this thing no sweet time. Say, even as he be, say, na them be one of the biggest people then for inside of River State, Ogoni people don't continue to suffer for top political position since the creation of the state. Say, na so that they push them. They go one corner. We go here, yeah, Ramasin, take talk this thing. Come aside.
5: Okay, Chinda have become the governor. They have had four. So in quick succession, you have Omeya, you have Amechi, you have Wike, and now it will be okay. Then Ogoni, that is also a major block in this state, is yet to produce whether governor, deputy governor, speaker, or chief judge. I mean, it is not fair at all. And I wonder what all those people following Wike about. I wonder what they are doing and what they think. Disappointed. And even those that claim that they are negotiating and consulting for oil resumption, what is their point of negotiation? What were they discussing with the NSA and the president of this country about a governorship of Ogoni?
4: May for no same be environmental activists, so income they call Ogoni group and activists, may them focus on top of to ask for political fairness for Ogoni people. It's a time don't come for Ogoni people to carry their future put for front instead of to they think of their personal interests, my pocket all the time. Still, so the River State coordinator for Transition Monitoring Group, will be Natele Akpos. Him too, don't talk, say, yay, this thing will happen for the party primaries inside of the country. He no just understand them. When in the yard, they give our Tory person so, maybe Oye Kachiwosu. Akpos to say, the way we politicians, they take, they do these primaries, they show, say they don't even get the agbakara. They don't get capacity to take move the country forward. In con they talk, say, the primaries no show the principle, the way where democracy is supposed to be. The TMG coordinator also, they believe, say, the way where poverty, they increase up and down like a lot, where they put stash well for inside of the country. Say, this way, it go push more Nigerians to put body well inside of the 2027 general election. And for another story, Nigeria Immigration Service don't say, shoo. Say, may you no fear. Say, the country border, the way where the place there, so Ebola fi just fiam enter for inside, sake of say Democratic Republic of Congo and Uganda, so Ebola dey for inside of there. Immigration, they talk say all the borders them for inside of Nigeria, say they don't put gallant people plus including correct technology, we go monitor all the people where they enter for inside of the country. So talk person for inside of the Nigeria Immigration Service, Akinsola Akinlabi, now he talks anybody where they enter the country, they pass the border. Say they go make sure, say they torchlight you well, and you must present all the documents where you need to present, especially international health certificate to show say your body catch that you no get sickness. And for another story, so Kajad real estate genge person will be Boeing luxury estate for inside of the weekend. Then do strong ogbonge ceremony for inside of their Aqua Vista estate for Omagua. The occasion, they come after Boeing Group, then finish their Realtors Meetup 2026 for inside of Hotel Presidential. When they yarn for inside of this event, Boeing Group Managing Director Dr. Ori Martins talk, say this talk, where they talk like this, around the increasing cost of house rent for inside of Port Harcourt, then go fit address and go fit touch light, and when people invest well for inside of real estate, Dr. Martins come up, say, explain the work of government to close the Bege on top of house matter inside of Nigeria. We go hear him as he take move the talk for the matter. So
6: it has been identified that the housing gap in Nigeria is about 20 million. That is 20 million units of housing need to be built to bridge the gap. So I encourage people to invest in real estate development where it's sure that they will make money. Return on investment is guaranteed. Though a long time, but it surely will come. And this will actually help in bringing out the house rent. And of course, government at all levels has not done enough to address housing need of Nigerians. Government also need to pay special attention to the area of housing so that the housing cost in the country can be manageable.
4: One of the people who ABC follow puts body for inside of there to take get this conversation, this gist, Ezu Nwama, come they tell realtors, people where they into real estate, we get self-development, say make them they sell more and more.
7: To dream more, you should dream more. Everybody in life has the ability to be more, to do more, and to have more. People don't dream enough. We're not ambitious enough. I think people should be ambitious enough. The world is a big place. It's a big library. Why are you reading just one book? Why are you reading just one book? You can read a lot more. Some people are not just reading one book, they're reading one chapter and maybe one page. Explore more, be more, do more, and have more.
4: Some of the people then we put body for inside of this Realtors Meetup 2026. Them too, then follow collect refund and yarn. No, hear their voice.
8: I learned about improving your marketing strategies and also your interaction with customers. 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That is the most important thing.
9: My welcome is the presentation from one of the resource persons, Mitaizu of Xavier, when he spoke about steps to having exponential growth in business. He spoke about taking ownership, things that we need to do to keep us afloat.
10: It's not only about the business, but friendship is much, much important. They will have to be happy.
4: Our Tory person, so we go see waiting the apple for their Namdi Wala. Bring report talk, say this training we then do for these real estate people them. The title now, if you know, you know. Still and still, so the chairman for HA local government area, Chief Chima Boniface Njoko, Donkari congratulated Obi Asama, the wife of the Minister of the Federal Capital Territory, Justice Eberechi Suzette Iyesanwike, on top of her birthday, for the message Wayne Kari can give on behalf of the people of Eche local government area. Njokoto said Justice Wike so na woman of grace, woman we kajad, get dignity, get better character, where they support her family and don't contribute well to the society for different ways. The Eche Council Chiamo can they pray may God continue to they bless her, and they wish her say may she continue to they kakaraka kokoriko, may she continue to they peaceful, and may she continue to they enjoy fruitful years where they filled with joy and wisdom. He also can they talk more and more say the people of Eche they carry correct greetings they give Justice Wike and her family as she they toile they mark her by day. Country people, that now be the final story we get for you on top of your Chukma Station 94.1 Wazobia FM for this 8 o'clock hour. Before we come out, make we yarn you the Ogboge words where you hear. We tell you, say, Presido Tinubu don't promise, ain't go bring out more and more kakaraka policies if they elect him again for 2027. You also hear, say, ADC don't ready to bring out their presidential candidate. That's another faction, don't go bring out Dumebi Kachuku as their presidential candidate. You also hear to say civil society group don't say, hi, the way where these primaries, so inside of the country, they go, you know, they show true democracy. We also bring a report say immigration service don't say no fear, say Ebola go enter for inside of Nigeria. Say the borders then mount where. Who put this story together? In name now former Egbamono. To reach our Tory room, make it for send SMS or WhatsApp to 0808-721-7215. Me, we carry this story, take somebody for ESO Beta Country People. My name na Kate Ogan. Onado.
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2: Big Papa Winnie Bennett Williamson. He don't tell this world. Bye bye.
3: Let me start Winnie. Bring us here. Now we can go.
2: Truly, no be smart, you know. Elder say when victory fall, it dey hit ground get dim. Then make the family of Papa Winuka Williamson, father of Bene Sirawa Dynasty, for Kono Town inside Kana local government area of River State. He don't announce say their father will also be their brother, uncle, in-law, and grandfather. Big Papa Winnie Bennett Williamson don't die. As in that so, now 82 years we stay for the. From now, the whole family, children, brothers, sisters, friends plus relations, they cry very serious. Let Big Papa Winnie Bennett Williamson, now man of God, will be founder of Holy Assemblies of Yahushi Mashiach Church for a community corner. Let Winnie Williamson, now activists, we work with cancer, we work to campaign for environmental justice for Ogoniland, one of the pillar of Mosul, true son of Ogoniland, where they promote peace, unity, and progress among all Ogoni communities. Tell we miss you. Even when America give you their citizenship, you still come back home to preach for peace, unity among the Ogoni communities. Now like this, where they arrange the burial. Wednesday will be 27th of May 2026, 7 o'clock for evening. Now we keep in the night for in compound inside Kono Town for Kana LJ. Thursday 28th of May 2026, 8 o'clock for morning. They will carry in dead body from Otaiti Mutuari in Yogoron. 8:30 for morning. They will carry in dead body, enter Bain in mother home for brief stop over. By 9 o'clock for morning, the dead body go answer present well for in father's compound Kono Town. 10 o'clock for morning, the dead body go rest small alias lying in states for him compound for corner inside Kana local government area River State. 11:30 for morning, burial proper after burial service by the Holy Assemblies of Yahushi Mashiach Church, Kono Town. Dead, joy. Even the good ones, you know, they spare. This world, it be like market place. Once you buy finish, you go home. Big Papa, say we name Bennett Williamson, man of justice and philanthropist by excellence. You come to this world 82 years ago. You take your IC, everything, both the good, the bad, and the ugly. You put in your best. The pressure of the wicked in the society, it no stop you at all to do what is right. You contribute your own quota to make society better. Now, you don't finally go home. Bye bye, Big Papa Te Winne Bennett Williamson. Good night.
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7: 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They talk say based on say you want put your application for this one, make you get 5 credits for WAEC, NECO or NABTEB. 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ASP, they specially invite Una to the Grand Thanksgiving Service and Book Launch in honor of Reverend Professor ASP Ogbue, Captain Gabriel, FCAI, PhD, as Tim Light Christian University, USA, they give them professor title. The date for this one, now Saturday, will be 6th of June, 2026. And the venue, now Skill Development and Conference Center, will be for Room Odara, Port Harcourt. Then, to say distinguished guests go attend. So, make yourself, you attend. Based on say you want to reach out to them for questions or more inquiries, number day. The number now, 0806-516-7170. 0806-516-7170 or call 0815-564-5051. 0815-564-5051. 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

0: Oh yeah, so very classy, very demure. You know what that mean? When you see somebody with like that, or person can tell you that mean, just no say you only you na you. Like only yourself, it be five persons. Now be the thing. Say you get your own style. And I make would always carry classy, correct information. They always do. They can they summer you. 94.1 was Zobia FM 9 we day. On top of your classy show too on our wake up show. My name is Kate Ogam. Another classy information. I don't come meet you again. No, based on how they always they do them now. They say now properties backed by knowledge. I mean, our properties way back with knowledge. May knowledge just there for inside of the property where you want to collect. That be the most important thing. So anyway, way there, they listen to us. So good morning. No worry. No need paper and pen. Just open your ear. Well. Now waiting where you need. Good morning to you, Light. Happy New Week.
1: Good morning, Madam Keith. Okay. I wish you the same.
0: All right. So Navitas Realties. Now I don't enter for inside of the studio here. All right. So Light at that BK. Which one I get for us this morning?
1: Okay. So good morning, country people. Make our first introduce who will be first. Navitas Realties. Now real estate company with the inside Port Harcourt for here. And we there for Asaba, Lagos, and even for inside Owerri. We'll be property owners. We'll be property managers. We they sell, we they buy, we they build, we they develop, everything we they strategize. Yeah, so today we don't come with another segment of our Property Backed by Knowledge series, and today we want to talk about property and technology.
0: All right, so when you say property and technology, some people say, what you consign technology, consign property, Kwano. But now we don't see, say, everything now, technology don't enter for inside of them. So real estate, no one see done for back at all, at all. Navitas don't say, hey, wait, tomorrow they move forward just as the world they move forward. So it don't enter well. So what in exactly for people to get your understanding, what in be exactly okay. Be this property and technology and the rest of it, make people understand them.
1: Okay, first of all, now what would they call, in other words, prop tech? Yes, now the short form of property and technology. So the just simple meaning of prop tech, now property technology, that's the use of technology. Technology now maybe something where they make things they easy, man, put on like that, something where they make things they easy. Now that thing where they make you no say you go feel navigate this thing at your convenience.
0: Okay,
1: anywhere where you day, where you say you day comfortable, you go feel get access to that thing.
0: Okay, so when you say prop tech now, yes, say, because some people will wonder, so what you consign now, consign property right now, like now, yes. What you consign and consign real estate?
1: Yes, the world now they evolve, and we to wait for the real estate industry would they evolve, they follow the world.
0: Okay,
1: so now instead of you now to traditionally say I want to go see this land, I want to go this, I want to collect my payment receipts, I won't go collect documents, I won't go do a location. Property don't enter the segment to be say for anywhere where you day through any software where you use as a property developing company, nine be Navitas, you go fit navigate through these things without you even coming physically to do them.
0: Okay, so yes, so you didn't say it, they make life easy for people
1: for want people who won't buy property.
0: Okay,
1: they're not gonna just say, okay, I'm not around today, can I come next tomorrow? No, you don't need to. Wait, waiting we get in store now. You feel there for the convenience of your house. Waka go the inspect, you go there see if you even the waka inside the land. Yes, now the technology they talk about.
0: Okay, so yeah, so it means on they do virtual inspection.
1: Exactly,
0: when you say I go see myself, are they for
1: Obodo Ibo? Are they for Obodo Ibo? Are they waka inside the land? You go, okay, they feel like and I can't say with this one too. So you don't need to just come by yourself physically, we'll go walk you through the process virtually, and you go see the land, you go pick your plots, you go get the layout through the same technology they talk about to your receipt. You don't need to come collect them. Your deed self, you don't even need to physically come pick them up. We go send everything to you through technology.
0: Okay. So now you want to tell us, say all these things that way you talk like this, it don't actually change how people they invest
1: how inside. How people they invest inside real estate. It don't change the narrative. Now, for example, you get one lady we meet my MD for somewhere. And we'll call the police.
0: No,
1: and then the woman say, I know you. Now you be Navitas. I be inko say, I'm a staff in Navitas. He say, okay, no problem. Say, I bought the land though. Oh, I never allocate. We say, what is your name? Now the woman tell me name. For dear, wait then day. He open his phone. He check. He say, see why they never allocate you now? Because say you did on installment payment plan. You never pay finish. When you pay finish, now when we go fit give you allocation. We can't give you your documents and everything where you need to get. She said, they don't tell me this one for the office. So she said, sorry, no okay. verse. Who be your agent? She called. You can say, no problem. But when you pay finish, you just get only 1 month to pay. Once you pay finish after this 1 month, you go get your documents and allocation. Now the woman say, okay, no problem. Thank you, Oga Navitas. And so she take go daddy.
0: Okay. Some people now go talk, say, this technology where they talk, they sound very sweet for ear, but scam demo. Some people now go, they fear this type of thing like this now. But how transparency goes, you will tell me, say this thing, they how transparent we go say this thing be, and customers, why they no go fear this thing?
1: Okay, now see, technology now don't improve the way of life, of living for every individual in this country like this. And technology too don't also help in the aspect of transparency. Now it make information they very easy and accessible. Buyers now fee compare properties, verify the location digitally, and also communicate directly with the agencies where they're online. I get clients where they're abroad. Currently the man they US and a military man. If I tell this man, say, you get one new property where they, from where that man they for US,
0: don't locate
1: the man it. Don't see the place. Now the man they tell me, say, okay, there's a green building there, Abby. There's a green roof. And me now will be the agent. If I don't know these things, I go mumu. I say, yes, there's a green roof. I say, they tell me, are they with the shocks? They say, this man knows this. He say, I'm seeing the road. Now, even tell me the community name. I don't tell the man the community name. Now, he tell me, say, this place now, Imoguabe. I say, He say, I'm seeing it. I'm looking at it right now. I say, are you serious? He say, yes. Now, I know today's surprise, but, you know, I just acted surprised to make the thing. But then, it make things they very, very transparent. Now, you know, go feel sick. Scam no day inside technology, because technology, one of the two, we say technology, you know, go feel like. One thing about technology, we say, then get codes where they make everything they very, very easy. Moko no go that aspect deep into tech. But then, technology is the most safest and the most transparent means where you go fit they show and make sure say your purchase they clean.
0: Okay. All right. Before we enter for another one now, you don't already tell them what you they do for Navitas, but for the sake of people, you just enter motor or we just open radio now. You go good maker for know who they talk, then you go drop your contacts for people to reach on.
1: Okay. So now Navitas Realties Limited, and my name Naimbi Light, and I'm be the business development manager for Navitas Realties. And the number we go take reach us, Naimbi 0913-7777-192 0913-7777-192. 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
0: Okay. So, you know, say, the world, they change.
1: Yeah.
0: Some people already, they see what is in the future. Nepo babies, all these gens, all these things in there, they don't already, they give people names them. So, as the world, they change, will they look ahead? New technologies too, you go, they come out.
1: Yeah.
0: As you day like this, as on a day, as a real real estate company like this, what can be the biggest impact on the future of real estate development and investment in terms of technologies?
1: Okay, technology like artificial intelligence now, as the world they go on, they ask. Before, we get one tech event or being sponsored some time ago, maybe PH Tech Vibe. And the question where they ask them for red carpet, they say, what do you think is the next generation from the next 5 to 10 years? Most persons say that AI, which that is the truth. AI, actually, artificial intelligence, we talk of smart homes, we talk of geographic information, we talk of the data analytics, rather. Now, it will play major role for inside the next generation. 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Why smart home and technology now, they already now to change how people they live, how then they interact, and also how their properties and their locations e day for inside any location where e day. Now, digitally, the map go show. Digitally, the data go day. Data analytics, everything, investment decision where you need for this life. So in the future now they come, technology now no go just day as it day. Technology now go just be the major support for real estate. We go help also change the industry. We go operate real estate, bata entirely, generally.
0: Okay. Some persons go, they wait for you now. Oh, yeah, now make we hear more, because we know if you talk everything inside the studio.
1: Yes.
0: Give them your contact again, your office address too, Moshapale Round.
1: Okay, we're there for number 1 on Hiamini Street, just by Tombia Extension, by Royal House of Grace Church, just the street beside Royal House of Grace Church, number 1. And our number is 091 3777192 0913 7777192, and we did also for all social media platforms.
0: Okay, thank you very, very much, Light.
1: Thank you, madam and lady.
0: One day now you go waka come here, now you go look like maybe na AI they talk to
1: you
0: us.
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0: 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So my name is Kate Ogan with the show back.
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1: Yes, so another information don't come. This one, they come from WF Agro. Repeat, aqua people make una gather because like this, mango rice, it don't show again. And this time, it don't come again with mango mega millionaire promo. And this time around, the loud well, well, you know, say, based on say, last year, December, person picking win 50 million naira. Another person, he win 25 million for this year, February. This time, if it be your turn, so you put here for grand. For this one, first prize, he go home with 50 million naira. Second prize, now 25 million naira. Third prize, it not 1 million for 25 people, and the total money we then go spend now 100 million naira for we winners. And how to participate for this one? Be say you go buy 50 kg mango rice, you go open now. When you open now, you go see scratch card inside. You go scratch the card, concede 12 digit mm number, then you go send the 12 digit mm number to the WhatsApp number where you see for the card. And like that, you don't enroll and you feel be the next mango millionaire. My people, rush this one, oh. This one, it come from mango rice. Think mango rice, think jollof. Yes, so this information, they come from Pumich. Pumich don't come with something big, well, where they won't sell. You they find used tipping buckets up to 65 to 70 tons to buy. You they find used hobo truck head, where you fit use for the bucket, you they find them to buy. Or you they find hobo 12 tire truck, where you fit use carry 45 ton, you they find them to buy. Or you define Super 35 XL to buy, then search no more because Pumich, it don't come for you. They don't come because then get these items for sale. Based on say you they interested, you go call this number, will be 091-345-91010. 091-671-16719.
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0: 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No matter waiting they involved, we want them. We want the power by all cost. Whether the cap fit you, the cap no fit you, whether you go fit handle and whether you no fit handle, we just want power. We just want money. No matter anything, tell me anything way I fit do to get this money. Tell me, I'm gonna do it. Forgetting say we go still leave all those things and go. I know that is a man don't make money, make you no collect power. But at all costs, hey, think and well. And I gotta ask some of my people, some of these our politicians, some of these people for inside of organizations, for churches, for mosques, could they drag for some kind of positions? Why did they drag them? Now, sake of say they actually get their bakara to take that position, or they just one ratio that say nah me yo, without to do anything. I didn't like to ask that question. Maybe you too, you go ask that question and answer them. People here, they say, I want money for this whole house, so I go do anything to get the money. Why you want that money? Why you want that power? Our president don't tell us why on go elect him again for 2027. In they tell you why he want to collect him again. Good morning to you, my darlings. 3 minutes. Make a look and bye. 4 minutes. Don't take and pass the hour of 9 o'clock for inside of this morning. Today on Monday, the number 25 day inside of the month of May 2026. My name is Kate Ogan. KATEOGAN. As it is hot, now we don't enter like this. On our wake up show that we did. As it is hot, now where we know they just want to talk for talking's sake. We go talk and allow you to put mouth for inside of the matter. Because we too won't feel. We won't feel how you feel from the way you they talk. Some people say, no, let us vex the way you feel vex without to. You know, say if you tell somebody, say you are mad, without the person to even vex, say they tell me, say you are mad. The approach to everything, they very important. So now we know they allow you that way. But we they want to feel the way where they feel from the way you they talk. That's from the way where they express your opinion. And so they feel I'm from top of acid they hot. So they always bring different topics which affect us for different sides of our lives. But we'll talk about them. And so today, no different. Today, we look APC presidential primary. I go protect Nigerians. I go bring peace. Tinubu de Nyan, after he don't win the APC presidential primaries, with over 10 million votes. Agbagba. APC, how many on that be? I just they ask. But that no be the thing. Now, President Bola Tinubu, during his acceptance speech on Sunday, promised to take strong actions to protect Nigerians. Even with the security challenges where they face us like this for inside of the country, I tell you, me, Kate Ogan, I they fear. You go know why they fear. Tinubu Yan say in government don't make efforts to strengthen Nigeria's security system for the safety of citizens. Hi. Oga. You know, say we still get some students for inside of bush. A video come out which day. Meanwhile, Oyo State Police Command said and still they review and they investigate the video we come out of the man, the teacher, Mr. Michael, where they behead one of those where they kidnap. And they wait to get their report on that video because they see when they want to look at that not true video, maybe not AI or not something. Meanwhile, almost every day, we see how these people, these terrorists, these bandits, they make videos, they come out. But make I continue with waiting the president talk. He say in government don't make efforts to strengthen Nigeria's security system for the safety of every Nigerian. Iyan, for instance, of the Bola Ahmed Tinubu International Conference Center for Abuja, when he delivered an acceptance speech as the presidential candidate of the All Progressive Congress APC. The president say, make a quote Wetin e talk. I also recognize the security problems that are still affecting some areas of our cherished country. I promise you that I take my duty to protect the lives and properties of every Nigerian very seriously. Our government has stepped up its efforts to strengthen our security system, support our courageous military and police, and build better relationships with local communities. We have invested in intelligence, surveillance, and new equipment, and we are addressing the root causes of insecurity. I still dey read Wetin the president talk. Full stop, boy. Now, Wetin he talk. Tinubu saying government don't prepare for the National Assembly to amend the constitution to allow the creation of state police as a matter of national emergence. Make a quote him again from the horse's mouth. He say, "We are determined and our goal is clear. A Nigeria where every person can live, work, and dream without fear." Boom. Now make I say, hold on, I go tell you why they fear. In talk this thing, say we are determined and our goal is clear. A Nigeria where every person can live, work, and dream without fear. When me say, in talk say don't make up in mind, him and in government, they don't make up their mind. And say the goal where they won't score it clear, nobody stand for road to stop that goal. To make Nigeria safe for everybody to live inside, for everybody to walk inside, and for everybody to dream without fear. So I ask, those teachers where they kidnapped from school, not be walk, they mean walk. Those people where they live for inside of their houses, where they enter their communities, enter their houses, march their doors open, kidnap them, kill some of them, not be leave, they mean they leave. Somebody like me, Kate Ogan, and some other people, we get big dreams like Martin Luther King Jr. I have a dream that one day, me, Kate Ogan, I will not go BBC. Every other person getting dream. People at the school get their dreams. But some, they cut short their dream. Abi those people be no sleep well to dream well. I just, they ask, based on the last statement, he said, without fear. I'll tell you why they fear. Before now, no worry, we will continue and I go ask you the question I want to ask you. Before now, when it happened for the other side, we say, oh, not for the north, not for here. But are they fear because this thing they come close to us? You won't say God forbid. Those people are there, they're not talk God forbid. I can enter market, I don't fear that one.
1: 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I beg, not go anywhere.
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0: It's morning, and you feel the urge to rush off again. 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

0: 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Your Chukwuma Station 94.1 Wazobia FM. Now we day, so my name na Kate Ogan. As it a hot, I would a look at the promises from the president. As the president don't promise waiting in go do, even come back again as president. So I go protect Nigerians, I go bring peace, I go restore peace. Tinubu de Yan, after he win the APC presidential primaries. Winnie, I will fight you. Just go ahead, post that first after that picture. The one with Mike. The action one, very important. Some people go, they wonder, see what's in that they talk. Okay, so President Bola Tinubu don't talk saying go protect Nigerians and restore peace inside of the country. He's saying government don't strengthen intelligence and surveillance security operations, and they're not ready to support state police. But many Nigerians, they listen to this speech, they listen to this thing just like me, with mixed feelings, because insecurity for the country don't become deeper. Insecurity for the country don't they wider than the places where we've been thinking, say, e day. Now, what did I been to tell you before I enter for inside of that market? Say, I know they fear that one. More Nigerians don't they fear day by day. If fear, I know they catch you. Me, Kate Ogan, I agree. Fear, they catch me. Today, insecurity no be something people they only hear for news. It don't enter homes, it they highway, it they schools, it they farms, it they churches, it they mosque, it they market, it they FCT, it brekete. And the sad part be say now with mind, 90 people they drum with Oyibo go say impunity. Now they take drum. So the big question, Nigeria go fit truly become safe again, or insecurity and fear don't become part of our everyday life? From the north to the south, Nigerians, they battle different types of insecurity. The northwest bandits don't turn so many communities, it don't turn to fear zone. I wonder how those people still there for inside of those communities. They attack villages, they buy farmers, families not get where to live again. Kidnapping, they go kidnap brekete people, plenty people. States like Kaduna, Zamfara, Katsina, Sokoto, Benue. People for there, they negotiate with criminals. People, they negotiate with bandits. People, they negotiate with terrorists so that they go feel live their lives. Remember the Abuja Kaduna train attack? It shocked everybody for inside of the country. Students, they kidnap them every time from school. Community, they pay so that they go feel protect their lives. Imagine, say, they pay Yamayama pest criminal to enter your farm. Now your farm, even after years of military operations, insurgency still remain big threat. Boko Haram, ISWAP. Almost every day when I come here to talk about headlines, now them day for the headlines. Like they don't take over. They don't dominate. Take over. Attack. They go waylay you, they go buy still. It has even nothing. I give it up. To security, oh yeah, no problem. On a try on our best, unhappy people, parents, but the system. So many people, many families for Borno and other places still day without where to live years after the attack. The painful part: some children don't grow up knowing say nothing go happen. What of the North Central? Will they talk of the Northeast? The North Central, Uncle. Benue, Plateau, Niger, the surrounding states, they continue to experience this type of attacks every time. Headsmen and farmers, armed group, community clash, mass killing, the entire village overnight like this. Go, whew, village go finish. Then they do burial, go see people plenty. Then they bury them at the same time. Farmers, everything. So insecurity now, don't they connected to hunger and inflation? Because if people know if you go farm, hunger go day. Hunger day. Hunger go enter if they know if you go. I mean, for inside of Southeast. So many people, they lose things. I mean, for South. Even with the rich resources, plenty communities still they battle youth frustration. Instability. Abuja, you know, even they left out. This na part of the things where they make so many Nigerians they fear. You know that time they go say, "Hey, Abuja now we are na the federal capital territory now. Nothing gonna happen." But today, the case done day different. Fears. Fear. Why insecurity still they grow? Our president don't talk say investments they don't make them in terms of intelligence, surveillance, equipment, security support. But Nigerians they ask why kidnappers then still they operate boldly even when you say technology. You don't invest in technology. Technology don't increase. Why these people still they operate boldly? Why communities still they put their hope on top of vigilantes? Even at the end of the day, vigilantes no go fit there again. We remember the OSPA commander for Ipo. There's that one. He can't look as if we never even talk about them again. Why it be say some criminals, it be as if then they more equipped than the security people themselves. Like they are gone and no be here. Oh. But if you see security man own a popo, but the security man go still use that popo, shoot bloody civilian for nothing. For nothing. Why it look as if those people their own equipment? Because they show us videos, so they see some of the things. These are some of the questions where Nigerians they ask and they need answers, not just promises. Not just the promises. I'll drop this, the question where I get for us for inside of this morning. As President Tinubu don't to say in goal they clear and in they determined. Say in goal na Nigeria where every citizen go feel live, walk, dream without fear. But if you look the current state of insecurity for inside of the country, you believe say this vision, you go fit truly achieve them. Don't forget saying that during the acceptance speech. The thing itself don't make me, I won't speak another. When they talk, thank you, I accept to become on a presidential candidate. When they talk him, when they accept him, now he talk these things. You go, yeah, Ramo, but I go this market, come back. But they ask you, this thing go feed the achievable. Don't forget about 10.99 million delegates. The vote, 9 take win, 10.99. Okay, man, check with the apple for market. When I come, I open the phone lines for us.
1: 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Leave him there. Back or bus. 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

0: 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I will see them. 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But before we continue, we will give you this information. 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
1: 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Yes, the venue for this one, Naku Wazobia Info Kids. 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
0: All right. That one on Wednesday, just next tomorrow. Now they take. They happen for years. So, okay, we'll go here waiting the president get to tell us. They say where the president yarn this morning, yesterday, I mean, but we'll go here as in talk, they come out.
2: In accepting this nomination, I renew my commitment to serve our nation with even greater determination. With another 4 years of disciplined focus on national cooperation, we will firmly place Nigeria on an irreversible path of economic expansion, industrialization, energy security, infrastructure development, food sovereignty, and democratic consolidation. I know what it is to reform this economy that was in tatters. If you lost sleep, I lost some too. If you have lost weight, I think I've lost some too. But I have always remembered one thing, that year 2022, I asked for this job and you all supported me and I got it. So I must do it.
0: Okay, so now the president, he said he asked for the job, Nigerians give him, so him must do him. Say he understand all the pains. Say if you think, say, you dey slim, say him too, him dey slim, oh, him dey lose weight too. Say if you think, say, the economy hard, say him, say, the economy hard for him, they feel the pain of Nigerians. But say, him go do consolidation on top of in reform. Some people go say consolidation happens. Him go make the reforms, the policies, when he bring, make it dey kakaraka, make it strong, so that he go bring about economic development, he go bring about democratic wellness, and every other benefit for inside of Nigerians. But I ask you a question. From what you talk on top of, say, their goal, it is clear to protect the lives of people, of Nigerians, to make sure, say, they go live, walk, dream in a safe Nigeria without fear. I ask you, this thing, they achievable with waiting they happen for inside of the country. 0818-475-0000. 0818-475-0000. 0000 or 0818-476-0000 on top of the WhatsApp now 0809-030-6414 0809-030-6414. Hello, good morning. On to the next. Good morning.
3: How are you?
0: Very well.
3: Thank you for your work. We are proud of you. Thank you very much.
0: Thank you, sir.
3: Also, put mark for the one where our president Tinubu does talk say, you know, waiting Nigeria they suffer. And for want us to play the last when he in office, all what he promised Nigeria for him before he begins talk new ones now. Because all the number of votes he has for this nomination, I didn't know Nigeria. I don't even know whether Nigeria has plenty this like to give us the vote. We are tired of Tinubu talk. All in grammar, we are tired of him. We look for another thing to do. Make him leave the president house for that person to take care of.
0: All right.
3: We are tired of his promises. He should leave the place for other persons.
0: Thank you very much for your call. Hello, good morning.
4: Hello, sister.
0: Yes, brother.
4: And a personal person, Bright from Akwechi.
0: Welcome, Bright.
4: If you ask me, let no know what you will be free. Because of how we will be saying with the complaint, say, see, the key Christian. See, with the complaint, say, so look at how much it's free. See, with the complaint, and say, see how people they die, like foul. Then our president not here. Then we say, no, no, wait, we do see our parents, no, no, wait, Nigeria, they fear at all. But for this insecurity, it's possible to stop this insecurity, but this our president, and I don't go face up. Because of we don't know, I said, now people, they empower these people. Now people also hold from power, they empower these people by them, go sponsor them. Then they know if you go arrest them. First, if you talk, say, they go around, I mean, they go on this one, I mean, they go on this one. They know if you go arrest that person. Now, it's going to go see, come down. The president is saying, now, when we enter, no go to solve the problem when Nigeria gets. If you ask me.
0: Okay. Hello, good morning. All right, too well to return the call. Hello, good morning. Yes, Sammy.
5: Good morning.
0: Good morning to you.
5: My father said, my mat where they use voter money, no mat where they use pay. This man, my president, making me be circling this man. My first and father be that. Air commerce, influence of Steve is gone without putting anything on ground. You still come out now, they carry grammar. The next of Nigeria people head to I, to I, to I. Those people will vote and they're from where I have come vote. You know, this maneuver, what is the maneuver? You know why they vest me? Because some people, they if you don't enter street, you see how people, they beg their fellow countrymen. Now, why they vest me? You cannot make people live comfortable. They suffer people. You go buy food 1 liter, you don't go reach 1 liter. They buy food 1,000 something. Ketogan, if I hear these people first, they vest me, if you see my man walk there for 1 room, hold the key, carry and caution.
0: All right, Amadi, thank you for your call. Hello, good morning. Hello. All right, where you call me, I beg now. Good morning.
6: Good morning, my Ikes Ogan.
0: Welcome.

Port Harcourt Township. Which figure of speech will I want to tell you now? Which of the statements will you want to make I tell you the figure of speech? But I get you. Good morning, Wazobia FM 001. Mr. President gave us assurance speech yesterday concerning how to reshape the condition of the country's economy. For me, oh, that speech just be like when them do person fake a lot. Why he be saying that during the election period, we they get the most expensive promises from these our political leaders? He said it is well, oh, may God deliver us from these politicians. Because what they are doing to us is evil. Have a lovely day ahead. You too, my dear, have a lovely day ahead. I think I'll just find a way to take one. Ketogan, one your man, Mekao, General Rounds face for Rumekini. I believe, say, that huge amount of votes where President Tinubu gets. Say, I don't believe saying that truth in a scam. I believe, say, President Tinubu, they come back and the pains and hardship go be double. I believe, say, we go see Shege Banza for the next one. Thank you for your message. Now, waiting a fit take, because if you check your time, I don't take a fit to time. Plenty. But tomorrow, we'll go still talk. Saying a story for the gods.

0: Funyavun Estate, Abara Wejos, the Opojiva State University Faculty of Agriculture. This land day inside school and they go for 750,000 for a land with day inside school. And if they buy for your child, remember, say you get 15% discount. So sharply use your 750 may color be a plot or more for this our new heaven estate with day for inside Abara with the face Faculty of Agriculture. I get plenty and many more other land because of time. I even get the other gifts when you come for children on a children's day, but because of time, I don't feel calling, so I go sharply call my phone number. They call them now. May they hear the more information. My phone number is 081-668-2895
1: Okay. Now, make we talk about the process of allocating this land, waiting the duration, how long did it take after person don't pay money complete, and the documents where they follow, where be the only evidence to show, say, person really buy land from Lufest Properties?
0: Yeah, so even with this, our children promote, say, what they do for Lufest Property, our document will take past 1 week. Yes, if they buy land from us now, so the first thing we will give them the form and receive where they come immediately after you don't make any payments, whether you they pay small or you they pay in full. Then the second one I did of convenience where they come 24 hours after you don't make your full payment. Allocation now that same week, maybe say you don't make your full payment. Survey plan they come immediately after allocation. All these documents are free of charge. Even with these children promo are free of charge and not personal. You know, go wait for anybody as you pay. But they carry you, go your land, give you your located place and every document will be say you need for the land.
1: Okay. All right. Make we get the phone numbers again on office address before we talk about days of inspection and the payment package. How on arrange our pass.
0: Yes. So my phone number is 081-66-289355. 081-668-289-55 or 091-64-895778.
1: All right. Make we talk about the days where people figure see the land where be inspection day.
0: Yeah, so even with this children promo, we still do inspection 3 times every single day from Monday till Friday, 10 a.m., 12 p.m., and 4 p.m. The first thing will be say you were supposed to do as you won't buy land, be say, no, ma, see, I won't go see this land today. And now, I really see that the better meant time for you to see your land. So you will feel call me. If you don't get chance from Monday to Friday, no way, we do Saturday and Sunday, we do weekend. 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So you go gas call, tell me, say, I won't come by 2 after I finish washing my clothes. No problem, we go look into that. Now as they call my number again, this number is very important to you. My phone number is 081-66-289355 or 091-64-895778. 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We'll collect any data from you.
1: All right, run us the phone numbers again before you go call number.
0: Yeah, so my phone number is 081-668-289355 or 091-64-895778
1: All right, thank you so much, Norma.
2: Thank you.
1: Let's make you enjoy the rest of your day. 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

28 minutes before 11 o'clock on Arkansas. It is Monday morning, 25th of May, 2026. 94.1 was the BFM, the Ogamaram official. My name na Ifeturi Ogonigowon. And as you take on sign, some of the heavyweight rhythm with Marama inside with country Nigeria this morning. Make we start for inside the Punch newspaper. Make we see the ones without the punchers. And it was when it be said we won't punch back this Monday morning. Just to remind you, say we don't drop some of the heavyweight rhythm for inside our Facebook page. 94.1 was Zobia FM PH. If you go there, make your soji and begin shake your mouth, put on top any of them. Where we say you go like her, yarn your mind put. And then WhatsApp number for you to react to any of the ones you want here now. Now 0809-030-6414. I will call the number again, 0809-030-6414. This morning, make we start with the one way consigned the African Democratic Congress, ADC, they say now today, now ABC, they will start the process to select who will be their presidential candidate for the 2027 general election. As ABC, party members across the 36 states, including the FCT, that they expect, say, all of them will follow join for this particular exercise. That now, if any changes not happen again, because now the direct mode of fair primaries, now ABC, they agree. After three aspirants, talking about the former Vice President Atiku Abubakar, the former Transport Minister Rotimi Amaechi, and the former banker Mohammed Hayatuddin. Three of them, you know, they vie for this particular position, they vie to be the flag bearer of the party. Even though, say, people see the talk, say, oh, make the Kukuma step down for just one person. But make we see whether they go step down for anybody. And if I ask you this morning, say, if at all, say, you want place bet, out of these three aspirants under the ADC platform, who your bet day on, who you they place your bet on, say, go win this primaries under the African Democratic Congress? I would like to hear from you when you call me. And then as it concerns APC, Tinubu pulls 10.9 million votes to take back the presidential ticket. 10.9 million votes now he gets across board for these primaries. We didn't do so. It's okay, it's all right. Remember, I say now only one person challenge him, and the man named Stanley Osifo, who scored 16,503 for this nationwide direct primaries with a conduct across 8,809 wards on Saturday, way just passed. So, the returning officer and chairman of the Presidential Primary Election Committee, named Pius Aim, now announced, you know, the result after IBC, they don't collate a result nationwide. It's all right. You and Kate Ogan don't talk this matter, so more overflow them. If you say you know, talk your mind, where when you call me, you go talk your mind.

we still don't have the heavyweight to read them this morning. Yes, I don't tell you that today ADC go decide who go be the flag bearer of the party ahead of the 2027 election. And you also hear say President Tinubu in win their own primaries by 10.9 million votes nationwide, according to, you know, person will be the chairman of the presidential primary election committee. We come on from that one. We enter matter we consign cooking gas. According to this heavyweight theory, as a marketers now they fear say scarcity of cooking gas feed deal. This one, as if you say the price per kg, it don't hit 1,500 naira. I don't know whether you buy gas over the weekend or you buy this morning or you even buy last week between Monday and Saturday before we enter this new week. But we will like know how much you buy. And for you, we buy this morning, we will also like know, in case you they work for where they sell gas, you know, for gas plant, if you also call us, make we know the current price as well. But according to the Nigerian Association of Liquefied Petroleum Gas Marketers, they don't raise alarm based on, say, the supply, know that too, they come again as it's supposed to come. And that they want say if the situation continue, if it leads to scarcity or even self, the price fee increase further away go fee cause serious a hardship on millions of Nigerians where they rely on this cooking gas, not just to the cook, to they do other things as well. Like I be tell you that they sell now, some people they sell over 1,005, some they sell at 1,500. And marketers, they talk, say that they pay currently, they pay between 25.2 million to 26.2 million for the 20 metric tons of this product, depending on the location where they buy them from. So when you call us, you go let us know how much they retail for your area. And then we enter another story, we're not too sweet for ear, but at the same time, we won't trust, say, the Nigerian police force, especially the Imo State Police Command. They go follow through this matter till the very end. And which story be that? You go to wonder. And they talk about two men where they don't arrest based on accused of rape and murder of one nursing student where they for Imo State. Now, the Imo State Police Command, I don't confirm, say they don't arrest two suspects. One named Oyema Okonkwo, and the next one, Emmanuel Onyekachi, based on the alleged rape and the murder of one 21-year-old nursing student. Her name now Wendy Achumba. They said this one happened for Mwadara, Mwologo, Obowo local government area of Imo State. This one, as it be said, the traditional ruler for that particular community, where named Eze Patrick Ukwalaka, plus including other members of the community, where this nursing student or nursing school be there, and where the girl take die because she stay off campus, they be done denounce, you know, the killing and remove their hand come off from this crime where happened so. Now, according to the Tory, they say until this girl death, what happened last week Thursday, I should say you don't see the video, you don't see reactions on top social media. She be a student for Our Lady of Mercy Nursing School, Obowo, where we say she be undergo her post-basic training for midwifery. Now, the talk person of the Imo State Police Command will be DSP Henry Okoye, we don't talk, will say on Sunday, the operatives of the Obowo Divisional Police Headquarters will collaborate with other stakeholders for the community. They don't feel arrest to suspect them based on a correct information will lead them to investigate the matter. Okoye Konde Toko say this 32-year-old Oyema Okonkwo bidon confess say true. He raped this girl and he kill him in order to cover up the crime of rape when he don't first commit. In Kosti Toko say no Bioleamo instead implicates 125-year-old Emmanuel Onyekachi as the accomplice. He said because the girl go recognize their two and she fi go report. I make them kill him. They said they don't transfer the case, go to the State Criminal Investigation Department to continue with the torchlighting and also punishment will go follow after they don't drag the matter go court and they don't feel proof say true. These two men, they commit this crime. I want to ask a question this morning. I want to ask a question, really. Because I don't understand. To be woman a crime? To be woman a crime? You rape person, then you kill him. A 32-year-old. I should say that person get picking. You get picking too. If there is Andrew, you're picking, you will like him.
There is undo your sister, you go like him. There is undo your niece, you go like him. Why this incident, they happen over and over again. Yet, we get laws. Yet, they make arrests. Yet, they carry cases, they go court. Why does it keep happening? For how long? Now, say the punishment in no day enough. I mean, I'm waiting make them. Still, they happen. These repeated cases of either you keep person or you rape them. Why it always they happen? Now, crime to be woman. We got to come up from there. Make we check inside the Vanguard News. Make we see one or two for inside there before we go do it in. We go bar break, touch market, and then when we come back, we'll open the phone lines for you to shook mouth put on top any of these headlines this morning. Nigeria at high risk of Ebola virus importation. Who don't bring this information come out? Now the NCDC, where the Nigerian Center for Disease Control, excuse me, and Prevention, now don't place we country at a high alert. They want to say, if we face a high risk of Ebola virus disease, aka EVD importation, based on, say, the outbreak, we don't use leg touch Democratic Republic of Congo and even Uganda, the matter, it don't go there. The Director General of

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1: Tanto, Rich, for some announcements. For 94.1, Wazoo.

Yes, sir. Better list. Yes, greetings, my country people. I know see how some people they listen to us. They don't they ask, that my favorite segment. You never come. I never hear Wazobia Cosmetics. What thing they happen? Relax, my country man, my country woman. I don't show, and I know say based on say you don't they wait for this segment. But you don't they totori you because you know say for this segment you get prizes to win. Better list yours greetings. I want to remind you now, say this segment is the powered by Wazobia Cosmetics. Your bonge number one cosmetics where you suppose use. I don't even know why some people say they never started to use our Wazobia Cosmetics, especially the perfume. You know, like when they come out, they go your office, they go market, they walk out for road, they scent nice. I don't carry better thing can't give you. So yourself, you do yourself good so that you go enjoy how you they sent and you go do good to people self where they perceive how you they sent. I want to remind you now, say Wazobia Cosmetics. Now one, in fact, now the best cosmetics where you fit think of for in Nigeria. And some of them where they talk, say, hey, I never see where, I don't know where I go buy them. You don't even need ask. Now why are they here? They talk to you. You feel see Wazobia Cosmetics, you feel see the perfume and body spray for supermarket. Just go to that supermarket, any supermarket where they are around you, tell them say you divine Wazobia perfume or body spray, then go get some for you, so you don't even get excuse at all. And I want to remind you now, say no forget, oh no talk, say this Wazobia perfume and body spray now only woman feels them, on a only man feels, not lie. You will be man, you feel use them. You will be woman, corner, you feel use them. You even spray small for your bikini, but yes, yeah, spray them. It good say make everybody the scent. So everybody, we feel use them. But I'm not going to waste time based on say we no get plenty time. Remember, say this segment, now this segment will come with better reward. Yes. I know say some people don't they get their airtime. I know. Yeah, you know, say airtime don't they? If you talk small now, before you know the MTN or Airtel go tell you say your card don't finish. Now, why Wazobia Cosmetics? Because say they like na carry this better a woof and airtime giveaway come. I know say some person said their ear don't they scratch them. Say waiting be the question. Waiting be the question. Make I win my own airtime. Calm down. But before I ask the question, I won't tell you how it go be. When I ask the question, what you go do? Now to send the answer to our WhatsApp line will be 080-903. Yes, I talk on small. 06414. Make I call them again. 080-903-06414. So the first person now. Guess what? Today we know they do small things. So now 15 people now go get this F time a woof. But the first person now we drop in number. Now 1,000 naira F time now we go summer give you for phone. The remaining 4 people now 5,500 naira F time we go summer give you. Then the remaining 10 people now 2,200 naira. So if I be you, I go put here for grant so that if you get the information, be one of the big winners. At all, say if you get something, now something. So, country man, country woman, you don't ready for today question? You don't ready? Those people where they coming for WhatsApp, mind yourself. I thought they make you send me a message for WhatsApp. I know they make you call me. I put here for grand. The question they come, oh. The question now. Why do you trust Wazobia Cosmetic products? Oh, yeah. They drop on for WhatsApp. Why do you trust Wazobia Cosmetics and product? Why you they trust their products? Why you trust their products? Based on say you they buy this thing, why you they buy it? Why you they

buy them. So, hey, on a message on the drop. Remember, I thought say the calm down. I want you on a disabi to be say you go drop message. When you drop message, you go come, they go write another message. As you drop the answer, leave them there. Bam. Allow me come see them. Because, buddy, if you drop answer, come, they write another thing again, your message go come disappear. So you calm down, be doing the calming down. Okay, make I see. Remember, say the question now, why is Wazobia Cosmetics your preferred brand? Why you like their products? Why you like them? I make a they go look. This person talks, say it is true and reliable. This your answer. You know, sweet meal for you to win that 1,000 naira airtime. This person talks, say Wazobia FM is the go to waiting now. Where till you they go? Is the go to waiting? Oh, who go win this 1,000 naira airtime? Chai, God, oh, who be this person? This person say Wazobia Cosmetics is okay, is affordable. But this your answer, not to like amo. This person say, good morning, my name is Mommy Kamsi from Rumodara. It's last longer. Mommy Kamsi, why Wazobia your okay, I like this your answer. Mommy Kamsi, congratulations to you. Now you don't carry this 1,000 naira airtime. Oh. Mommy Kamsi, now your answer now I like pass. Mommy Kamsi told say the reason why she preferred the product be say it lasts longer. Mommy Kamsi really service something well. Now why you need use Wazobia Cosmetics? Because if you use them, after 5 minutes, the fragrance don't go disappear from your body. It will last longer. Mommy Kamsi, congratulations. Now you don't carry our 1,000 naira airtime. Oh yeah, now make a go look. We still get small time. Make a go look. Who else don't win 500 naira airtime? Make a go sec. We are there. This person talks, say, my name is Chisom because their product smells nice. Okay, their product smells nice. I like your answer. So Chisom, congratulations to you too. You have win a 500 naira airtime. Make a clap for you. So Chisom, don't collect 500 naira airtime too. Okay, so time not there on my side. So I know if you call everybody name, we don't win. But based on say you send a message and you know say what you send, it makes sense. Just no say you win because I win as in plenty whole 15. So it plenty itself it go reach you. But before we continue, I remind you now again, say Wazobia Cosmetics, then kajad wewe. If you know the user, you get mine, they drop message, say it smell nice, it's do this. It's my God that will zoss you all. It's my God that will zoss you. But anyways, make I forget, I don't forgive you. Go your nearest supermarket. Anywhere where you see, say then they sell correct perfume, body spray. You go see them for there, you don't even get excuse. And you will be man, you feel use them. You will be woman, you feel use them. It they reliable. The fragrance, it kajad way. So you don't even need worry. As you spray them this morning, now so it go last you till evening. Okay, this person, wait there, yeah? Waiting be your name. Oh, now go, they send message and I know the right name. I don't understand some of you now. This person say, my name is Sonia. I trust Wazobia Cosmetic products because they give me and you confidence every time. So they give you confidence. That's good. Sonia, congratulations. So you said if you don't collect 500 naira at time. I like as you thought say they give you confidence. But that confidence, I like as you thought say they give you confidence. But next time, you go explain how that the confidence. Is it, if you say as they walk, you know, they bother say you, they smell, you they scent. So nothing concern you. So make I take come say now, what do you mean now by that confidence? So Sonia, you are one of my winners. Congratulations to you. This person talks say, my name, AY from Eleme, because it's reliable and quality. Ma correct you. Even me say I don't know English like that, but I know this one, Sha. Because he's reliable and he get quality. I like him. True. Wazobia Cosmetics, he gets quality. So Yusef, everything be on the AY from Eleme. Congratulations to you. Yusef, you don't win 500 naira a time. I don't clap hand for you, even if you know they see my hand. Then this person toss say, my name is Jennifer. Yes, Jenny.
Into say Wazobia Cosmetics is authentic. Ide original. Good. Ah, on they impress me, oh. Because other night they go ask you question, you go answer another thing. Oh, now they really, really impress me. I like them. This person say my name now Courage from Mercyland. Why I trust the product be say it is register. Waiting be register like school register or which register? My sister Courage. This your response not the courageous, so. Anyways, time not on our side again. Even if say I no read your message out loud. And you know, say you send kajad response. Just know, say you be one of our winners. Before I go, I want to remind you now again. Say Wazobia Cosmetics, beauty and cosmetics. May you put body for this one because now correct confidence they give you. You will be man if you use them. You will be woman if you use them. Baba, small baba, teenager, picking self. Buyer for your picking. I know me say. I know. Just small picking. They don't get money. But you buyer for that your picking. As they sent nice, make your picking sent nice too. And don't forget. Make you continue to listen to Wazobia because plenty information. You get come and make you enjoy the show with a faithful reader. Oh yeah, send in your answers. Are they reader?

0: All right, welcome back. We're sitting on top of the heavyweight arena. I'm with Marama on top at 94.1 Wazobia FM. Congratulations to all the winners for today Wazobia Cosmetics question. All right, 0818-475-0000, 0818-476-0000 are the numbers for you to take home this morning and put them out on top any of the headlines. We tell you about the price of cooking gas, we don't go up based on state supply, no today, yafu yafu. You also hear about how Ibi Senate President Tinubu backed the ticket, you know, to be the flag bearer for APC by pulling a 10.9 million vote for their primaries, we don't do. And you also hear Senate today, ADC go decide who go be the party flag bearer as three aspirants, with the talk of the former Vice President Atiku Abubakar, former Minister of Transportation and a former Governor of the State Rotimi Amaechi, and a former banker Mohammed Hayatuddin. Three of them, Naides Baskwa, on top of this ticket matter. And you still hear from the NCDC, with the Nigeria Center for Disease Control and Prevention, we don't place the country on a alert, say. As it be so, Nigeria, they at high risk of Ebola virus importation. But they do their best to make sure say it not happen, because the matter don't go there for DR Congo and Uganda. And we can also tell you, say, police for Imo State don't arrest two people. We get hand for how that nursing student, 21-year-old Wendy Take, died, because one of the suspects already confessed to raping and killing her and also name her accomplice. 0818-475-0000, 0818-476-0000. Help me off your radio before you call me. I remember, say, so you get 2 minutes to take care, put them out on top of any of the headline this morning, so use your time well. Hold in my phone line. Good morning. Hello, good morning. For WhatsApp now, 0809-030-6414. WhatsApp FM, good morning. Hello, good morning. No, they hear you where your voice they break. Hello? Your name now?
1: Good luck.
0: Okay, good luck from Omuma. Welcome.
1: Yeah. I need to say that. Now that voice wakes you that day.
0: Hello, good luck. Alright, good luck. Try calling me back, eh? What's up, FM? Good morning. Hello? Hello? Hello? Good morning. Yes, good morning. Welcome.
2: No, they talk about that matter for him, say so.
0: Yeah, then are one of the headlines. Waiting be your name and where you call me from.
2: I'm calling from Lagos State.
0: Waiting be your name.
2: My name is Stanley.
0: Stanley?
2: Yeah.
0: Okay, Stanley, go ahead. Make me hear you.
2: So, now, where they don't kill that nurse now, how the government go handle those boys? They go free them or they will only starve like that and then free them. They so kill them too. Well, they go know, say, that's the way they can do. You know, good. For my own suggestion.
0: Okay.
2: Are you hearing me?
0: I hear you what you talk, Sunday.
2: Yeah. So that is good.
0: Thank you. Who am I for line? Good morning. Hello? What's up, FM? Hello? Hello? All right, if you try, if you know if you get me on top of the phone line, you fit enter Facebook or use WhatsApp to take send me your message. I don't know whether the issue now the network from my side or not from your end. The WhatsApp number is 0809-030-6414. 1 minute, don't work out, cover for where 11 o'clock there. We're on top of heavyweight to rhythm with Marama inside we country Nigeria. Make I see some of the headlines then, this reaction to the headlines rather this morning before I go come try my phone line again. Let's see. We don't come up from Wazobia Cosmetics time. Now headlines within now. And I sure say they don't pick the 15 winners we go win. So make we focus on the headlines. Now, messages we consign the headlines are they expect to see going forward. Tomorrow, in another opportunity for you to participate and try your luck to win the airtime. Okay, thank you very much. Good morning, Efetchiri. ADC to decide their presidential candidate today. If Atiku will allow peace to reign, he should step down for Amaechi. And then President Tinubu Energy as APC presidential candidate. It was expected. I'm not surprised, but President Tinubu does not deserve a second tenure based on his first tenure performance. And also, police should make sure the men that raped that student should face the law and they should be killed as well. Skifo Piro from HA now sent that message. Okay. Good morning, Ifeturi. It is because the prosecutors know they use sharp knife, cut off the rapist genitals. Now make these men still they rape girls and women. Princess from Igorota, now they send this message. You know, Sai Bidel asking why this issue of rape, femicide, killing of women still they happen. Why we say it still they happen till tomorrow? Even though say we get laws. Even though say we get the ones where we say they don't catch, charge, go court, persecute. It's still happening. Ngozi from LL1 say, good morning. About the girl that was killed, the incident happened in my community, but thank God they've apprehended the killers and I heard they will be killed by hanging. Oh, well, that's, as far as I know, as it is concerned, punishment for rape or murder, I'm not sure say dead by hanging follow. But again, make we trust say the police force, not just the Imo State Police Commander, from the federal headquarters, they go follow through with this case and we go see the end of them. If a good morning inside this morning, my name is Friday. You say the one way concern President Tinubu, we don't win APC primary. Let me ask, how does Tinubu first four, or how was, you mean to say, how was Tinubu's first 4 years in office? Tinubu promised Nigerians steady power supply in his first tenure. If he is voted as president, all his campaign promises are like empty drum without a single water. I bought 1 kg of gas, 1,600 naira. Price of commodity is not funny. Good morning, Ifeturi, inside this morning. My name is Evangelist Sopruchi from Abara Eche. The headline we touch me now about the man we raped the nurse and kill her because the nurse will recognize him. Now, I want make you help me ask him. Who recognize him, say, in rape and kill the nurse? I don't understand your last question. See, make I help you ask and say waiting. If a good morning inside this morning, as you take on sign the headline, you say make Atiku step down for Amaechi. Blessed from Alu say APC go pick the presidential candidate where go challenge Tinubu today. This one day now is because the ruling party needs to get an opposition due to the insecurity of Nigerian rulers. Blessed, check your message, Biko. Check what you write. Correct them. I go come back, come read them. Okay. Good morning, oh. Make them kill those guys. We rape the nurse. Your name now, Queen from Woji. Make we try with phone line again whether we go fit to get better network reception. Hello, who did my phone line? Good morning.
3: Good morning, Fitri. This is Nelson from Igrita.
0: Welcome, Nelson. Go ahead.
3: Okay. I want to react to the emergence of Tinubu in APC primary.
0: All right, go ahead.
3: If you listen to his speech, it's a shameful speech. After 3 years, it's about 3 years in office, he's still saying, I will. He cannot say promise made, promise fulfilled. There is no one promise made and that is fulfilled. Not one. I listened to the speech. Not one promise he made. He did not even say anything about light. He did not say anything. That he told Nigerians, if I don't give you light, vote me, I don't vote for me. He did not say anything. Because when it comes to power, he failed woefully. Now, one of the things he's even campaigning for that is giving students loans. He should be ashamed that a president, a child, will come out of school with debt. He will start paying debt when he gets work. The money he's giving to these students as loan, he not rich money, one of them is thief, allegedly. He not rich. all the money they don't give for the 36 states as loan to students, it not reach money where one of them don't steal, allegedly. Why not subsidize education? And the government did not create anything. They are increasing more burden, more tax on Nigeria. Those are the things he's claiming as achievement too. Those are the things he's rolling out to. My brother, any Nigerian that is wise should know where to cast his vote. APC is an error and a mistake. Anybody who casts his vote to APC does that to his or her own risk, because the president is coming out. Vote for me. The 4 years where they don't give you, what can you showcase to say, promise me, promise to fill? Look at Abia State. If that man wants to come for a second tenor to campaign, he will say, in first of all, I promise you this, I fulfill this. I promise this, I fulfill this. Vote for me again, I will do this. What is Tinubu free tell us? Nigerians are living in more poverty and insecurity have been increased more than when he met it.
0: All right, Nelson. Thank you. Thank you for your contribution. Hello, good morning. 0818-475-0000, 0818-476-0000. Odemai for line. Good morning.
4: Hello, everybody.
0: Yes, I greet you. Welcome.
4: Good morning. It's this morning.
0: Good morning.
4: And I have personal person, Bright from Akwechi.
0: Go ahead, Bright.
4: Let me go with the ABC. They want to choose a person that will become their flag bearer. I want to also tell them, let them choose why. But if I am them, or if I have chance to tell them, let them beg Atiku to step down. Because of Atiku have tried and tried and tried, and as a fast man, Atiku will not win. Even if they give the Atiku the ticket, I am sure that Atiku will not win. Let them try our former governor, be a written manager, at least, so that he will, with his influence, at least people will vote for him. And this one, our president don't come out again. Yes, I know that problem no different to me. But if I am him, let him resign as if our former, at least as if our governor now have resigned, not to rest. Because of, this our president made anything, then Nigeria are crying because of we are suffering. I don't know how
5: but make you touch that dial.
0: Right, call me back.
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0: All right, welcome back. We're sitting on top of heavyweight arena and we're around for week 100 Nigeria inside this Monday morning from President Tinubu clinching the APC ticket to be their flag bearer for next year election to ADC where go decide who go be their own today. Tomatawe consign arrest where the Imo State Police Commando make two suspects for the death of a 21-year-old nursing student. And to matter of cooking gas where the price don't go up and marketers now they fear citizen. Where we say they're not getting enough supply, feel it to scarcity and even more increment in the price of this cooking gas. To the alert where we say NCDC don't bring come out as it concern the Ebola breakout will happen for Uganda and DR Congo. This now some of the heavyweight to read them where people they shook my put. I don't know which one you go like here. Yan with me about 0818 476 0000. Hello, good morning. Hello?
1: Hello.
0: Good morning.
1: Good morning. My name is Ola and I'm calling for my tree.
0: Your name now?
1: Onyedika, calling for my tree.
0: All right, Onyedika, go ahead. Put him out for the headline.
1: I took my for this for the people. Okay, that I'm going to take the rent that I'm taking. Because I don't believe that anybody could vote for Tinubu because of having that kind of result. No. It's not possible. And for the boy that is happy, even if the rape can rescue the girl life, it's God.
0: Oh, Onyedika, you go call me back. I need to hear what you talk again. You go call me back. Make I take some messages for inside their WhatsApp before we touch the next market. If it's a really good morning inside this morning, I beg make Nigeria legalize their jungle justice so that those rubbish go stop. And they talk about the rape case for Imo State. Victor from Obonoma. Now I send this one come. We'll go touch another market quickly. We see the show back, not go anywhere.
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0: is fire. All right, welcome back. We still get about 25 minutes before 12 o'clock knock on top 94.1 was Zobia FM, your Shukma station. Make you remember, say 12 o'clock, we're going to enter inside Wazo Parliament, and we're going to talk about ADC and their plenty faction, and even the chances where the three aspirants they get for them to clinch this ticket to represent the party. Who among the three people? And make we not forget the businessman own part of the party, the faction where ABC don't adopt Dumebi Kachuku as their own candidate. We'll talk about the ADC matter for the 12 o'clock hour. But right now, we see the on top, a heavyweight to read them with Marama inside with country Nigeria. 0818-475-0000. 0818-476-0000. WhatsApp FM, good day, my phone line. Good morning. Hello? Good morning.
1: Hi there.
0: Are they very fine? Who they follow me talk?
1: My name is Nabaridi Giadom, the radio governor. I they call from ABJ.
0: Go ahead.
1: Thank you very much. Headlines where they come up fat and oil. Headlines where they burn fanny fanny. Well, number one, Maria to this one where they say bandit don't attack. Is it Yashikira community for Kwara State? Not plenty people, including women and their children. Come set the Emir Palace on fire. Hey, that about you? If a tourist, this thing is getting out of hand. We know they save again for this country. Set Emir Palace on fire. That means nobody did the community again now. Everybody don't want to finish. I think it's high time. That in fact, see, this insecurity. This insecurity, who they always do? With the pamper and for this country, the government, the pamper. The guy, the tower, go reach. Even the sort of comedy area, they never go stay again, though. Because I don't get it. Government, how can you say bandit, the overpower government? Except the government don't want anything. Kaba, to all my public, every day, bandit, we don't come up for a non-government, not a bandit, we don't put our hands on the two renegades, they're bandit, kidnap every day in this country, and people are campaigning. Shall not they catch them, where they campaign? The human beings with this, where they talk, where they cry every day now for this country. Oi! Chai. Market people, they cry, they cook in gas. Not there again to use as the price on the increase reach 1,500. Are they surprised? Maybe this increment is a blame on top the middle side where they happen the war, where they happen for Middle East. Every increment had a blame for fight where they happen for Middle East. Very soon now, this gas will reach like 2,000 naira package. Although we have the plan to go feed gas today. But if like, I'll just go to the place, go ask how much they sell before I make that decision. I think the government. It's high time they bring back subsidy. Yes. It's high time they bring back subsidy. Both for gas and for petrol. Indians are suffering. How long are they increase?
0: All right.
1: What is the news of the
0: Your time done day off, Baridi.
1: Thank you.
0: Thank you. Who did my phone line? Good morning.
2: Good morning.
0: Good morning, sir. Welcome. Where to be your name?
2: John Africa from Opopo.
0: All right, Mr. John Africa, go ahead, sir.
2: Bandi for Kwara State. Hey, our president today, the new president, APC Prasad for 2027. Bandi, they don't leave Northern State, the Western State of this country. Now, we are remain again. So, they're setting the Emir Palace on fire. Our president wished yesterday to come back 2027. Now, make I not go too far because now my party too. ADC, hey, fashion. You see why Obi come out? Obi say no one wear problem there. They say Obi no dey settle one place. No dey fit settle quarrel. No dey fit settle fight. He know they feed you this, he know they feed you that. He leave them come out. People come, they will talk from the both sides of their mouth. How person, how house, whether divided, they go stand. What is the next we have? Any family when they divide death to time? Bobby, I thank you. There you go. The pastor is my pastor. But you know what to do at the proper time.
0: Hello, Ogajan Africa. Oh, all right. If you go free, still call us. You still get about 34 seconds. Wazobi FM, good morning.
3: Good morning.
0: Good morning. Welcome. Headline of interest. What will be your name?
3: I'm Emmanuel calling from Thai local government.
0: All right, Emmanuel from Thai local government. Go ahead.
3: I think we are hearing about this bandit of a thing now. Look at the number of... There is no day you open your radio and hear a news that at least you will clap and say, God, thank you. This is only what we are hearing. And this thing is human being, and this thing is life. But some people are jubilating, celebrating that they have passed the primary or this thing. The one that you are ruling, we are still suffering from it now. And people, though, I don't blame the politician. I blame the youth. I blame the people. As I'm talking to you now, it's my community. Well, I think they are sharing money. Just the one that passed the door, the president passed, they are sharing money now. So you see where we have got into. My community, where I'm coming from, where I'm calling you from now, some of the youth that are partners of the president, they are sharing money now, laughing and jubilating. Just the one of yesterday, never talk of the problem that we are having. This one is small. When this man will come on second time, I still wonder whether they can still gather. I don't blame the problem. I blame we ourselves. And this is where we found ourselves. Thank you.
0: All right. Thank you, Emmanuel, for your contribution. Who there with online? Good morning.
4: Efeturi, good morning.
0: Good morning. Welcome.
4: Thank you. God bless you, Efeturi.
0: God bless you too.
4: My name is Chike Ziemo Bilo from Omofon Baeche. Let me go about President Tinubu talk about that we should vote for him for another 4 years. And I want to ask President Tinubu this question. How far about the 4 years you're on it now, about to finish? Your report card, like what you did with the 4 years, we vote you for, according to you. Then now you are now talking about another 4 years. Then when you check since 2023, when you enter office, how things increase? Common man cannot even afford 2 square million in a day. Then you are now talking about another 4 years. President Tinubu, I beg, make we try that they have conscience sometimes. Now, human being the rule. I beg, allow somebody who will fix Nigeria. Even if God send better person to Nigeria, within 2 years, things will change. Then you are talking about another 4 years for we to suffer again. Enter a market. You will know what I'm talking about. Okay, let me leave something that is common as an example. Look at Pampers, ordinary Pampers. Look at Eversoap. How much are we buying it now? Then you are not talking about 4 years for we to suffer again. President Tinubu, think twice. And help us. I know that you said something when you went to Benue State that you

0: So how we want one? For this convention we then do, now for they can't take bring motion. We go dissolve the party national critical committee where Senator David, former Senator David Mark, the lead. Eh? So therefore their work self, according to this group, they invalid.
1: But me, you know,
0: he reached to go market.

0: sabi da ke shiga duk inda ke ciwo don kawo sauki yi amfani da Rob Extra Menthol a yau don inganci da sauki nan take idan alaman ciwon ya wuce kwana biyu a tuntubi likita
1: The emperor, the conqueror, the champion, the lion is here.
2: Oh, yes, you're my country people. Your Hako, yes, you're not the name. We from sun come to earth. Now we come out to black out for inside your house. Imagine, say, you wake up for your house like this every day. We are the shine, whack, with light. Your business, they go see the way. Your family, but they say, they ching, kale, ching, ching. All of them are because of, say, now your Hako, now they change that energy. 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
5: 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So as I been tell you, this faction now of the party inside ADC where they support Dumebi Kachukwu, they don't do anything, they don't move a motion. We go dissolve the party National Critical Committee where both the former senior president David Mark and Rauf Arigbeshola serve as a second. The faction co-announced a new set of party officials, including Abdulkarim Mohammed Bashir as the national chairman, Kingsley Oga as the chairman of Board of Trustees, Johnny Toby as a national vice chairman, and Kennedy Odun as national secretary. What's going on? I can imagine how many people, when Obi and Kwanku Asogo joined ADC that time, how many people will follow, join them. The same ADC, where would they sing? Just few months ago, ADC is the party. ADC is the party. NDC. So, you think, say, with everything where they happen right now, currently in the ADC, because they're obviously not the united. If at this point they get three aspirants, they no fit should use consensus. Nobody will step down for anybody. Three people now won't battle for this ticket. You think, say, this ADC, they still get a chance as an opposition party against the APC and NDC? Not forget, PDP self still there for there. I mean, Shehi Makinde too. Don't declare, say, one contest for the same position of presidency. So, if we won't count, Labour Party self still follow. Make we count the ones what we do. ADC, NDC, PDP, the Labour Party, SDP self still there, NNPP still there, if at all. These are some of the opposition parties where we get. As far as the presidency is concerned, you know, all of them at different times bring out the prizes for their nomination form and expression of interest. Who you they place your bet on as far as ADC is concerned and their aspirant, man, not call them candidate yet. Now today they go do the primaries. Now today they go decide. You did think, say, last minute, two people go step down for one person? How they want to solve this? Do maybe Kachukwu faction with they for inside the same party? How court case no go fit a boss out for this one with they on ground? Because Supreme Court don't tell them before, say, maybe they go back to the lower court, go settle their problem. Why ADC never fit put their house in order?

0: even though say different parties don't bring out their candidate, why they still they get an agree.
1: 0818-475-0000, 0818-476-0000. Those are the numbers for you to take call and put them out on top. This was a parliament matter. Let me take one call before we hear news. Hello, good afternoon.
2: Good afternoon, Madam
1: A. I greet you.
2: Thank you. We are calling from NHA.
1: Go ahead.
2: For me, NDC still get hope for this election where they come. Maybe two people step down for me, making go.
1: Okay.
2: We're not clear for the people they did before.
1: Okay.
2: We are not giving anything. Let the airport are begging.
1: Okay.
2: Yeah, the price of things, they go up every day. We don't want to continue like this the next year, yes. We don't try. Beg.
1: Thank you very much. We go hear news after news. We'll come back or take more calls as they consign there. The matter. We'd also drop on for Facebook. If you go there, go begin shake your mouth votes.
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1: Good afternoon, still on top 94.1 was Zobia FM. Time to summarize some of the Toridium we happen inside with Ninja and I don't reach for today. We be Monday, May 25, 2026. My name na Ifeturi. The Nigerian Association of Liquefied Petroleum Gas Marketers, they don't raise alarm based on the matter of gas supply where they go up and down. And the way we say the price of cooking gas don't increase for we country. They call someone want to know, say, if this matter continue like this, I mean, say, gas, fiscals, and even safe, if it make the matter of hardship worse for country people. The joint body be don't talk, say, this cooking gas now, they don't they sell them more than 1,500 naira per kg for plenty parts of the country. According to the group, say, marketers, they pay between 25.2 million and 26.2 million naira for 20 metric tons of the product, depending on where you buy from. Touchlighting when you say Tori people can't do on Sunday, can't show, say the price of cooking gas, it don't really increase from less than 1,000 naira per kg where they be the sell them just around the last 3 weeks, go reach 1,500 or even 1,700 for different locations. On top statement where your national president in him na Edu Yang sign and even the executive secretary will be Basi SCN. The joint body con they talk or say this one it depend them for Beleo and even serve the call they call on different government agencies. We sit down on top this kind of matter say I beg make on a do what you know supposed to so that we will be marketers no go suffer and country people where they use the product to then no go suffer from Can to another to re-enter the one where consign waiting President Tinubu don't talk. After ABC APC be don't declare say na be the presidential candidate when he get over 10 million vote for the primaries where then do. If he don't talk, say as he be, in go carry Naija for road when he be say our economy, he go expand them. And even self that na if then give him chance to run this country for another 4 years. This one are one of the promise when he make. For Abuja yesterday Sunday, when he did deliver his acceptance speech after he be don't win the APC presidential primaries with over 10 million votes. Make we hear from President Matt.
4: Renew my commitment to serve. In accepting this nomination, I renew my commitment to serve our nation with even greater determination. With another 4 years of disciplined focus and national cooperation, we will firmly place Nigeria on an irreversible path of economic expansion, industrialization, energy security, infrastructure development, food sovereignty, and democratic consolidation.
1: You don't hear him from the mouth of President Abi. But in Congress, he say hardship day. Ah! Is that he no say now because of some of the policies where the administration bring come, especially as it talk that May 23rd, subsidies waiting, gone. Plus the one when he be say he go rearrange dollar to naira matter. He say no. He say but in the feed the pain too. Oh yeah, make we Oro Waka enter the one who consigned the African Democratic Congress, ADC, that on their ready to begin select their presidential candidate for the 2027 election today, as different party members across the 36th plus the FCT, they expect all of them go show face for this primary election. The party be don't talk in a direct primary they go use after all the three presidential aspirants, nobody grip step down for any other person. The people who want to run this race now former Vice President Atiku Abubakar, former Minister of Transportation Rotimi Amaechi, and the former banker Mohammed Hayatuddin. Now all of them want hustle for this ticket. And even as it be so, one part of ABC, another faction inside the same party, they be don't do their national convention for Abuja. And for inside that their own convention, they take choose Dumebika Chukwu as their party presidential candidate for the next year election. People will be say arrange this convention, so now people will be loyal to Kachiku. In fact, now Abuja they take do one delegates, so supporters, and other party organs them they show face. This one self can't make people they say show. This crisis where they happen for inside the ADC, they never feel solve their matter. How they want to do one pass? Because different groups still they continue their claim saying that them be the true leaders of the party. For this convention, so these delegates, the Congress, say the work where be say the National Caretaker Committee, where Senator, former Senator David Mack, they lead, so say make them just end their work, pata. They costly announce new party officials for this their convention, including one Abdul Karim Mohammed Bashir as the national chairman, Kingsley Oga as the chairman of Board of Trustees, Johnny Toby as national vice chairman, and Kennedy Odun as the national secretary. For inside with River State, yeah, different people don't continue to still talk about how Kingsley Chinda, an IB APC governorship candidate for inside with State, one senior man for Ogoni, Celestine Akbobari, him be don't come out come to say, Chai! So they don't see anybody pick. Now, Oga Chinda, ha! He said this one just shows, say, they sideline Ogoni people for the state. Whether not crime for Ogoni man to be govo. When Oga Akbobari come the young with our Tory person, he can't talk. Is even though say Ogoni people now one of the major ethnic group for inside with River State, they just they sideline them from Ogbonga political position since they create this state. And this kind of thing, he no good for face and he no good to hear them for ear. Finally, on top of the Tory, Labour Party too, they don't screen and clear different aspirants them. We won't contest for governorship, Senate, House of Rep and House of Assembly position for inside the River State ahead of their own primaries. According to the list where they show Tory people, Chima Ernest Bombs now be the sole aspirant where they clear for governorship primary election. The party can still clear three aspirants them for senatorial primaries, including the Labour Party 2023 governorship candidate, Beatrice Itubo, and another three aspirants where be said they screen and approve to contest for House of Representatives, while 30 aspirants neither and clear for State House of Assembly primaries. The Labour Party National Screening Committee, say they be don't do this, their screening and their confirmation as it take day for inside our electoral act. They follow all the rules and the regulation, plus including their own party rules to take care, do the screening. And with that one, we will take a break on top to read them as they take happen inside We Ninja. Remember our Tory people number day. The number for you to text or send WhatsApp pictures and videos for legitimate way you get for us. Now 0808-721-7215. My name, na Ife Turi. Una good am for Afurongi.
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6: Oh my God. Oh, oh, oh. It feel like sit the one tell us we do. We never yet.
1: All right, still on top was the parliament, will be the segment where we sit down and we talk about the chances of ADC as an opposition party, a strong one against the APC, with everything where don't happen for inside the party. Let's just take our mind back to the last 7 months or the last 6 months. The same party where then be adopt as the main opposition party. If let's say party scatter, they get faction inside. Nobody they agree step down for anybody. The matter of consensus candidate, they don't throw away them because they get three heavyweights now. We won't hustle for that ticket. Meanwhile,
0: another faction where they loyal to maybe catch school, they don't do their own convention yesterday for Abuja. Even they dissolve the leadership of former Senator David Mack. 0818-475-0000, 0818-476-0000. Who there, my phone line? Good afternoon, Ge.
7: Good afternoon.
0: I greet you. Welcome.
7: Are
0: they fine? No? This your voice will be like this. You do okay?
7: I do okay.
0: Are they fine? Are they fine, Dakuku?
7: Let me go to the issue of Anita and Atiku. You see, this Atiku is getting problems. We have to tell the next staff complete their tunnel. When the latter remained, you know what he was saying? Yeah, this man, Barry, take over, I need for me. Inshallah, I need you to have a chance. When he was speaker, he was working well with Ordele, former governor of the state, before he became a governor. And he did do it. He negatives of Anita today. Even if you cannot even forget, even if you're not indigenous in the state. Knows what Anechi did. After Anechi left the office, even state is scattered. No development. Left primary. Primary schools are not to function again. The workers are not promoted. Salaries are not paid when we're supposed to pay. No construction. Main road was being constructed. In short, I'm not going to mention one or two. Anechi went to become a minister. He did the way he was able to build it. But to those who feel that they are. Anechi was a very nice, stretched one who looked forward and they wanted to do something. If I'm to become a president, you see that this country will look at his cooperating with the other state governor. He gave that man the rest of us to develop. Now the state has become. That is the only thing the man is doing. He always comfort Anechi to come up and commission that. Because he knows that Anechi is a straight woman who has people in his people at heart, who want to do a lot of things. He just like him. Anechi, by God bless him, he will defeat Atiku today. Whatever you like, whoever follows him at back, I thank God it's a consensus. It's not a direct indirect primary, it's a direct. It's a direct point, direct primary, it's not a direct. I'm so happy that it's moving like that. Let us know what we are going to do. I have some more where to go to make sure that today I voted. Those who say they are fashionable ADC, which state did they have out of assembly? Which state did they have Senate? Which state did they have rep? Where did they show one state where they have rep or three? Is it to use someone say as a candidate or president? Is it what I'm talking about? Which state they have governorship candidate? No one. Why are they but what we can say the mark is the chairman of that party, but they should go to the High Court to refer. You know why he is a fan? He not direct them for what them not to be announced. But today they are claiming they are not the most for ADC.
0: All right, Dakuku, make we wrap them up. Make others talk.
7: Okay. Let me copy an assistant. You are my good presenter. Love. Thank you.
0: Thank you too, Dakuku, for your contribution. Hello, good afternoon.
8: Good afternoon.
0: I greet you. Welcome.
8: Yeah.
0: All right, Clinton, go ahead.
8: I want to just ask you one question. This ABC party do not get their zoning method, whether for SAT or for not. Do not do zoning.
0: Initially, all of them come together, sure say they get where they want zone and go. But right now, where different faction that they come out, groups still they lay claim on the leadership of the party, and with the exit of Kwan Kwaso and Obi, so many things don't go wrong as well. So I'm not sure say that the reason zoning as it is, because not direct primaries they won't use.
8: I'll be here when I'm making a talk of say the zone to start. If the zone to start, why it normally move hand?
0: If the zone to start, meaning a consensus that they use, now this is direct primaries. Party members are involved directly, so you cannot, if not zoning to start, why Atiku and the other man they follow the contest? I'm not sure say they still work with their initial plans.
8: They don't make an open ballot now, because that's the thing where they do to where PDP last time 2019 where they do, where they say maybe they can't come start here. I think we see contest with the former governor Wike. I think where they do at that time. So if they turn off that start, let them leave it. I think we just at least design, at least support one person. Can you? I think it's an elderly man. Yes, it's an elderly man. I think let him design, support

0: Petromental tuntun yi ni eroja marun to je kibi ti irora ba wa ko si fun oni itura
1: lo Petromental loni o gbona wole o yara sise
0: bi aye pada ko ba si leyin ojo meji yanju si dokita.
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1: Anyways, I don't know the plans when you get, whether you there or but don't you have the plan to go join or have the plan to come back. 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Hope say you learn one or two. And I go like make you join me again tomorrow, same time, same station. Make we rub mind on top matters and Matthias's. Remember, Children's Day Party. They happen live and direct for Wazobia FM on the 27th of this month, being Wednesday, will be Children's Day. And if you don't say you be person picking, fall out, make you go enjoy yourself. And I hand over, you now give the cool Elezon gang to carry you jejeli gonna at 6 o'clock before Omo Talk. Go show face inside, go slow, yan. I remain your all go one, if it's real.

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0: Sure. You for talk since now? Oh, yeah.
2: Reza.

0: All right, another good day again, another sense making new week, and another jollification day for me and you to say Baba Godé, thanking you for bringing us come another new week. Gonna happy new week to you. Colette, this is you know they easy at all with the way it is they go like this, you know they easy, so any the way you see and you see water drink, just say Baba Godé, thank you. At least now water you see drink. Some people don't even see the water to drink because some people will be sitting for some area right now. Their water they contaminated and they can't drink the water. Okay? And nothing bad per se. The most simplest thing as water, you know, if you see better want to drink. Well, you see you, at least you there for someone when you say you get water where you drink today. All right, today my 25th day for the month of May 2026. And now Monday night today be a new week. And of course, I think almost the last week for inside the month of May 2026. And yes, I want to say mazumatuwale to all of now. When you say we're not tanda with us on top of Wazobi FM from the 5 o'clock hour. As an adjoint Kate Organ, enter to Fituri, and of course, another enter right now on top of the cooler zone. Where we're the cooler zone, the show here from 9 to 6 o'clock. Are there with you? Where we're going to rapport, we're going to talk things and things. Is there? Where we say going to lead us to, you know, 1 and 2s, we're going to take us to 3 and 4. Maybe at the end of today, it will lead us to 5 and 6. All right, my name is Baby Lady J. Feel free to call me Binabo Warren. I'm going to be here with you at the Titan at 6 o'clock hour. Now, I'm going to use to tell owner my buys. And yes, I think that this is with my. Hi, beautiful people. Yes, then our ginger party birthday. Ginger. As I just cover, I can't see me for the everybody coach you today. Hi. I was like, what's going on here? What's going on? Somebody say, today my ginger party birthday. And I say, no wonder ginger is really like it's really like all the ladies just the girls they you get that English you teach me last time. They just the floricate. What you call that?
1: Frolicky.
0: Nobody is just speaking. They just flock. They are flocking it in. They are flock. You know, say your sheep, they be your flock. You understand? Flock. And another flock. So they just they flock around Jija. Not supposed to say. They say, Anyways, happy birthday to you. Many more years to celebrate, and many money for inside your card. All right, yes, we got the day inside this too, and of course, ginger party on a day this week, But now,
1: here,
2: talk. Everything nice, everything good.
0: Yes. Exactly. And we go jig like Jigawa,
2: yes, now.
0: We go mount like.
2: We go run one or two.
0: We go lead us to 3 and 4. Another area voice and ready yourself because again, nothing for me. Why would they give her all the things that really goes on for things in our country talking about what did they happen right now? Alias, the trends, where will they come your way? Will they give unto you back to back? Country people, my eyes see something to do. So, women get power on a more serious note. So, women get power. My eyes see something to do on top of the online. Where one woman like this is just a beat one Okada guy. Is it the way the woman they beat the guy? The woman carry the guy, go up, take the guy, knock down, go like stand on top of the guy, you know, sit down on top of the guy, chest, just they punch the guy, equal. I could be so now, wow, now really true. Say, it gets on women, they win, be said, they get man bone inside their body, you know, they fight like men. Anyways. That video, I believe for a way to copy the videos. I'd like to share them, but you know, I know they quick share those kind of things on my page. I know they support violence. I know they support women when they beat men. all right, we never lost my people. I'll go back and come back. When I come back from the market, get ready. I will take my entire side of the train. All the things that are going to happen for the country as at this very moment. Now I'm going to carry the giving out like this. Like, happy new week to you again. And welcome to almost the last week for inside this month. I will come back, not go anywhere. My name is Baby Lady J. Feel free to call me Binabo Warren. I'll go there with you. Stay tuned. I will come back right now.
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All right, so now welcome back. 94.1 was a bit of FM. Now with 10 minutes already, they come up from the 2 o'clock hour here. And my sister just told me, so baby lady, go ahead. You know, getting it away, go stop, you know, obstacle. Just remove the go gently and unwily. A lot today for me and that to talk about here inside the show. And also last week, as it stands right now, last week, now a very busy week for Inside River State here. As we say, different political parties, they do their primaries. And of course, many of the political parties, they don't produce their governorship aspirants for the 2027 election when it be say it would come in right now. Now this is not a part of my trend, but I just make a let you know what they happen right now. Not like say they're part of my trends, but I just want to make you day informed. And then I'll take when I go for all my trending matters, then we'll be say I would talk about here today. As it stands right now for Inside River State, I think almost 4 political parties for Inside River State right now. They don't bring out their aspirants. I think PDP, APC, and ADC, and is it NDC? Okay, they don't bring out their different ones. Is it ADC? I will try and check. NDC, okay. And also they don't bring out their different political people. When you say go carry flag, stand with them come 2027. Well, as the show they go on, we will do the checkouts, some of them, their profile, you know, it is good for you to know about the supporting they don't do before for the state, because some of them don't forget about them. But I'll just remind you small for you to know who these people then be when it be said they'll come out to the campaign soon and very soon for inside the state. Now we'll go over to things that were the trend right now for inside the country so that you too you will get information right now. A lot of things are trend, but this not to let you understand. So this very segment of the show, what would they write now? So WhatsApp FM, not with the writer, not with the organizer, but now things that when it be say country people, them like you and myself, they don't they talk about for the past 24 hours. So I want to bring a con for you, and when we bring a con, give you like this one. So you want to check light arm, raising arm, okay? And then fit on and collect ones where you say you want to shoot your map put, and then put my chair. Understand? So not be we write arm, just like I tell you, but now things that when they happen here, now with the carry they give you. And to this one, I'm going to bring in all the trending stories, them as it take the happen currently now inside the country.

0: All right, make we start to giving out the trendy stories right now. Make we start to giving out. First of all, for inside my trend, President Bola Ahmed Tinubu ide for my trend. Yes, President Bola Ahmed Tinubu is on top of our trend here today, on top of the show. And they're still talking about the trend. Paul Adefarasin in the trend. Now, make us start first of all with President Bola Ahmed Tinubu, and then I will move enter for inside Paul Adefarasin. So, President Bola Ahmed Tinubu, just of recent, for the APC primary election, when he said they just run so. As a matter of fact, with the year now, say President Bola Tinubu, now he will become the flag bearer for inside APC for the 2027 presidential election, when he said it would happen next year. And as a matter of fact, with the year, say President Tinubu, he will pull about 10,000. Is it 10,000? I'll be 10 million.
1: 10 million.
0: About 10 million, okay? About 10 million, 999,162 votes. Now in pull out. The talk say almost all the polling units and local governments and everywhere from the different states where we say APC party day, you know, in win all their ticket, win all their votes, when make a business and income become the flag bearer for the 2027 election. We will happen about 10,999,162 votes. Now, Oga Presido, he's taken brain commas. And this one, you know, a lot of people for APC don't come and they say, this is not just a clear notification, say, President Tinubu is doing well. And a lot of Nigerians really want him to come back for the second term. Now, after they declare him winner for the APC primaries election, for him to become the flag bearer, as a matter of fact, Oga Tinubu come they talk a talk, and this talk when they talk, so now bring President Tinubu enter for the trend. When make a bit say many Nigerians not today happy with the statement of Mr. President. So Oga President don't come out they agree. See if a true, he knows this is when he take over, enter for inside chair. A lot of things don't happen. Since when they come out subsidy, things don't happen. Economy is down badamba. Hunger is there for everybody. The insecurity itself, it don't increase. Oga Tinubu don't come out they talk, say come. Una things in our own, they go through a lot. Me myself too, I'm coming from a lot and I'm going through a lot. Oga President don't come out they tell Nigeria say, see, oh, those of una way they talk will say una don't lose weight. Say him himself to him don't lose weight. Those of una way they talk will say una not they feel they sleep for night again because of economic hardship. Himself too, he know they come out they sleep for night again. This statement what God President come out to make, so it they make many people they drag Mr. President on top of the online. This now Mr. President where for take the talk waiting in hand. Yeah.
2: The entire members of the electoral process committee, the steadfast support and sacrifices of Nigerians across the country, I salute all of you.
0: Bam.
2: From all walks of life, you've given me the encouragement. Sometimes it is difficult, and I share the pain with you. I know what it is to reform this economy that was in tatters. If you lost sleep, I lost some too. If you have lost weight, I think I've lost some too.
0: All right, that now Mr. President, when they come at the turn, it's not the alone and I don't lean. He himself too, he don't lean because the economy is very, very bad and quiet. Okay, now come on from that one. I told us Paul Adefaras in the train, the senior pastor of the House on the Rock Church, in the on top of the train, in the on top fire and aside fire. Okay, and what did they make on the train? Now, because of the statement when he come out to make, say Nigeria is dead. Is it Nigeria don't buy? No, we not they talk on this. So we will not deceive ourselves because all this and what would they do now? So we are just deceiving ourselves. In talk say Nigeria don't die. Pafuka as in they be explained. In Carlos they go back to you know how much dollar be back then in those days and how much dollar be now. In they come at the yarn and after in yarn finish. Nigerians also to see come for him, and this is not the statement of Paul Adefarasin. Where for take the talk when he talk, make we hear.
3: Nigeria is dead. Let's not deceive ourselves. Let me tell you something. I'm going deeper.
1: in a minute. Let me tell you something. Once you're counting in Naira, you are poor. I was not born poor. My father's salary, his last salary, in the 1970s or 80s, I don't remember when it was about 18,000 Naira. That was money. Let me make it clear to you. How much is a billion Naira today in dollars? Or 1.4 billion Naira, how much is it in dollars? Only $1 million, Granny. Do you know what a billion Naira was?

0: Clinical study is today rewrites the out of our academic systems, anecdote, research data to project our future to know what tomorrow will look like.
1: All right, that statement of Paul Adeparasi. It just make me like you see, I've done the statement before, I don't listen to her, but right now the thing just click on my brain. But like I say, see, let me say, we are all poor in this country. We have a lot of poor people. Wait, how much you talk? You say 1 billion. 1 billion naira in dollars is about 2.4. Are you not waiting? I hear. So if, for instance, you are earning in naira, and I mean, how many Nigerians earn in dollars? Now I see why a lot of businessmen and businesswomen, when they say they do business outside Nigeria, many of them they cry, because as it stands right now, if they deal on dollars, you go no say you not get she come. So those of now when they say when I get money, when I go they proud. How many dollars you get for your account? I don't vest now. How many dollars do you have? Anyways, you know, after Paul Adeparasi talk about this one, Nigerians carry their matter called a dragon to say come. You know, indirectly support this administration. Some of them they talk say Paul Adeparasi say he indirectly they support Tinubu during the time when he said Tinubu they be campaign, you know, for election. I think for the 2023 election, 2022/2023 election. Say in the join people where we say they support, you know, Tinubu indirectly. Say he support Tinubu indirectly, and some people they drag. And why some they also they talk about say thank you for the way he is to open our eyes to get to know say Nigeria is dead. Some to call it, they use that one they talk say now nah, make other clergies also to make them come out and then drag. And I ask, what do you want them to drag? Make they drag who? All right, we'll come up from that one and then we'll move into the next trend here. Cooking gas the trend, my people. Cooking gas the trend, because even me myself and I wish I know man, not talk with it in my mind, but I wish I know. I know for just say I go, but I have no choice. As we speak right now, cooking gas a trend, because they hear say cooking gas it is scarce. That a number one. Number two, even when it is available, say it don't be expensive. As we say, 1 kg right now is about 1,700. That now what they hear for 1,200. Sometime last month, yeah, now 1,200, and then it moved from 1,000 naira to 1,200, and right now it don't move to 1,700 naira per liter, per kg, as it stands right now. And some Nigerians they come and ask, are we still importing gas? Will they import gas? Are we gas? We not get gas for Nigeria? And I join my faith with your faith to ask this question. We not get gas. Oh, local. Anyways, this one I make an idea, because a lot of people they come and they talk about how the whole thing just used to take day, and I go make a, you know, food price today expensive and a lot of things. As we say, inflation rate again too, it don't increase as matter they reach our hand. All right, but we still move on top of the trending stories that waiting for inside our hand. Arsenal trend. Arsenal milk my last bridge. Arsenal last bridge. Wait till happen Arsenal. Now na first win. Now na first win. Oh, now all too much. Wait till happen. Wait till now. They call my phone. Where this year winner? Where this year winner? Bring her more. Bring her more. Arsenal fan there for Wazobia FM. Arsenal fan there for Wazobia FM. All of now that it's here winner. And I remember, man, I bring my cooler. When I tell you this way, it's here woo. Man, I bring my cooler. I got Jaro and Co. If I no say, man, not talk, I won't talk, because the way Arsenal people go take come on me. Even for church yesterday, people wear Arsenal JC come church. How could you do that? You carry Arsenal JC come church. When I come, they dance, they do Arsenal, up gunners. When I not fear God, this is the house of God. When I carry JC come church. So now, when they call celebrate in a club, say some people even call say they call sow a seed, so that Crystal Palace have been out there, they call up, so they no go see fronts. Anyways, Arsenal, when I pray, I go dance and I pray, because any picking when he be say gets sickness for body, or anybody will get sickness for body for 23 years, that person actually need deliverance. So I join my faith with all the faith of all Arsenal people where God don't deliver now, because God actually deliver now from the spirit of Amakome. Finally, now don't carry cup, lift up. May that cup won't lift up, never come down. Ah, Jesus. it's not make us start trying, because finally yesterday Arsenal, they actually lift up a trophy and they celebrate themselves as they used to win all over the place. Arsenal just they paint everywhere red. They are like gunners for life. Okay, we'll come up from that trend and then we'll go enter another trend. But before then, country people, remember my phone line is open for your calls to come in. And if you want to call me up here, the number is 0818-475-0000 or 0818-476-0000. And I come back after now. Stay tuned.
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1: Alright, so Wazobi FM, now there we sit under like this. Now welcome back to the show. Before I start to pick your calls, the last trend within my hand here, so it will not be a very sweet trend, a very sad one, because we hear right now say bandits, they don't go enter inside Kwara State again early this morning. And the Kwara State Police Command come out to confirm and say off a true say bandits will enter inside, though, say as it be like this, so they enter inside a place where they call Yasikira police divisional headquarter, say for there, so they destroy things for internal plates, and also to enter inside the emir of Yasikira palace inside the Kaema local government area. And with the year now say this very attack happened early momo around 2 a.m. in the morning, and for there, so they said they even burn some parts of the emir palace, they burn them down with fire, and they don't kidnap carry 10 people wakago, including Amy and wife, they carry and join go. As a matter of fact, the operative them, so they come out to talk, so they try to even stop this people, say, but I'm not too rich. So as it is right now, the police commissioner going to be Ojo Ade Kimi. Now in the come outside, they talk this one, say like this, so they don't put full dance security for grand. And also to look for the people that when they be said that they involved, so that they go feel protection and release people that when they be said they don't kidnap again. As a matter of this, so Amy and wife, they don't carry and join, no, the 10 people when they be say they kidnap for inside Kwara State. This one happened early this morning. And of course, the ones that was they carry for Oyo State with the year now, so they never still come back to release them. It only go almost 2 weeks now. This is gonna make them the second week when it be said that one too, it still happened. 94.1 was a BFM. Now that we turn the light this one. And right about now, go start to pick your calls one by follow for your maths to enter inside maths. I remember you get 1:30 to yarn, okay? Mogu keep them like that. 1:30 to shook maths on top of all our trendy stories. From that of Bola Ahmed Tinubu and straight down to Paul Adeforasin, and that of Cooking Gas, and of course too, that of Kwara State this Kajada afternoon. The number again is 0818-475-0000 0818-476-0000. And we're going to take your calls. The young with you here, my name is Baby Lady J. Make we start to pick your calls one by follow. Not forget to go Facebook, or we drop my tablet for Facebook. Wazobi FM 94.1 PH. My WhatsApp, they open to you. Hello?
5: Hello. This is just a caller from my portable.
1: Okay, we're there with you, sir. Go on.
5: Okay. I'm congratulating the president as well. We're having the TK. And I also to congratulate him for congratulating for our president is aware. what has happened this morning at the West, where they kidnapped me and the rest of them. And also, I'm also congratulating those that are giving us tickets. At least, they see how much the gas is now. At least, it is affecting everybody. The president, I know that is not to let him, they meant only him is doing this. All the cabinet, all those that have surrendered him, that see how Nigeria is, and all of them keep silent. Yeah, everybody is calling the president. Most of them that surrendered to him, all of them keep silent. And all this is happening, and they are not touched. They are not touched, they don't even feel sense of the people. And the president is coming out telling Nigeria that also he's also feeling the same thing. He's a heavy monster. The man that said that Nigeria is dead, nobody should blame him. He said the truth. He said the truth. And may God bless them. And they continue to do it. One day, I shall see.
1: But you dey congratulate them just now. The way you called, and you called, they take me, they told me like Baba Che. Okay, I understand. I'd say you are congratulating them now.
5: I'm congratulating them for the good they're doing.
1: Okay, the good that they are doing, you are congratulating them for the good that they are doing.
5: No, I'm congratulating them for the good they can now. They are winning again now. They want to win. I think it's a man of the man who said they shall allow the people to be able to do this because that is their income.
1: Okay.
5: They are dying.
1: Okay.
5: They are dying. Let us continue to try. One day, God will help us.
1: Amen.
5: We will not be there forever.
1: Amen. Thank you so much, Osubirile. Make I take another call. Hello, who there? My phone line. Welcome to the trends. I greet you.
6: Yeah,
1: good afternoon. Afrumgi.
6: Yeah, Brown calls from Munabali.
1: All right, Mr. Brown, go on. I hear you.
6: Okay. You say Tinubu gets about 11 million votes,
1: So you can say 11 million votes because now about 10,999,000 and some fraction. So it's like 11 million votes.
6: So, like, and you said that the APC, they told us say that margin now should say Nigerians accept, right?
1: Yes, Nigeria accept the president. I really want the president to come and rule again, second time.
6: APC has about 31 governors or thereabouts, right?
1: Yes, about 31 governors, if you put together.
6: And Nigeria will about, let's say, the vote will estimate, let's say, 120 million Nigerians or thereabouts. And now, you say because you get 11 million votes for your primary, say,
1: How many million in you stake win the last election? How many million?
6: Maybe it's about either 11 or that, but then, the benefit.
1: Yeah.
6: You never see that this will happen now. No waiting for the election. Yeah,
1: not true.
6: I've been seeing since they said they don't get the whole of Nigeria. I've been saying at least because 20 million. So tell me, Nigerian cinema accept APC government. That's what I see. The only thing where at the beg, I wish Anne Gugge Nutra do the right thing. Let this situation be free. Maybe Medicine. They can't work happen and people don't believe that. About 120 million votes and about 170 Nigerian population, and now you get 31 states, you can't get 11,000 votes. And most people, all of these people will not be APC members. So then you say you are not doing well. You have got it. I mean 20 million, 30 million. The Lord said, "Nigeria, I mean 5% of Nigeria accept you." Then that man gone. You say this to what they came up for this place. Maybe it's it.
1: Yeah.
6: I delivered the one of your sisters this morning. The presenter. So somebody for this Nigeria, where they keep for Sokoto prison. Yeah. Sometimes say 2010. Say this bandit said that they come down south, not to protect ourselves. They say no, make them go kill them. See, what is it? Tinubu and I be the president of Nigeria and my Yoruba man, make that they kidnap people for Yoruba land. Where is
1: I guess he want to raise another security again, another part of them.
6: But you don't want to overwhelm them there. This is the reason why land they can receive 2010. Say, Mark will begin protect our forest. They say, no, land they can receive trouble. Land they can receive more than that. Everything is there. See, but now, see, what I say, see, but now, see, Southside, see, Southeast. You say, this is where they come. If we not rise up now, if our people have the Southside state and the Southside state, not rise up now, begin defend their community. You go reach here.
1: Okay. All right, thank you so much, Bran, all the way from Obuna Bali. Now, when I hear people say he will soon reach here, I begin to laugh. If he never reach yourself, now only Chukwuoke Obiama, I go fit help us to clarify that one. Okay, make a comeback here. For those who are for inside WhatsApp callers, I go inside calls for WhatsApp, and then I go move also to come up from WhatsApp, and then come back again. See, I'm there now, and then come back again and start to take your calls. Not forget to go for Facebook. Wazobi FM 94.1 PH and my WhatsApp number. You can send me your WhatsApp message on top 0809-030-6414. I get somebody for the WhatsApp line. Hello, WhatsApp caller. Good afternoon.
7: Yes. Good afternoon, madam.
1: Yes. Good afternoon to you. I greet you.
7: Bishop of the remaining churches.
1: All right, Mr. Bishop, go on.
7: I won't beg president. If person fail class, no mean single repeat. I just listened to the speech since morning, and I've been trying to make comments. Thank you. I got you people now. See, in the listening to himself when he talk, he told us that he will give us steady light with full assurance. As with the speak, we no get light, and they are not doing anything about it. And even the Aso Rock, which is supposed to be number one place to have light, they use solar. What the hope you're giving to us? We have seen it in 4 years that we haven't achieved anything. I want to beg him, make him just behave the way sin behave. If he can step down and just resign, I think it would be better. See, for you to waste somebody 4 years, come waste 8 years, you don't achieve anything. This is what Buhari did. We wasted our 8 years. We didn't achieve anything. Income adding on 4 years, that is 12. A child of 12 years suppose don't grow. I want to beg him. Look at, you are talking about gas. How much was gas? About 700 and something naira when he met it. How much was fuel? 300 and something, be 400. Now it's 1,000 something. And nobody's talking about it. If then cut your own, give you small, you close mouth, say, our leader, my leader, my leader, your mandate to stand. People have bag of rice. How long will it take you? We are bleeding. I don't even have to blame Paul Abe Faransi. Because you know why? Big men of God need to suffer. They don't leave better foundation keep for themselves and their family. Because they are seeing the money. Okay. What about the Nigerians and the followers? Who they follow them? I want to beg. I spoke with my friend who they England, we just travel. If you see the way they treat Nigerians because of our politicians outside the country. If you see they treat Nigerians as if we are slaves.
1: Okay.
7: Because they are asking us, what are we doing in this country? You have everything there. I want to beg Nigerian leaders, please. You have seen that this man has failed. I want to beg our leader. People are supposed to come out and speak and let him know the truth. I think rather they can't vote 15, 7, 18, 40, 47, 48, 93, 90. Who they can't have? They can't have the slaves. How many population would they have? 10 million something. And nobody's saying anything.
1: All right.
7: In the name of God and whatever he worships, people should come out and tell him the truth and let him know how to lead.
1: Okay.
7: Leading well.
1: Okay. All right, Bishop. Thank you so much, Mr. Bishop. What would they do one like this? 1 minute. Now, so we talk. Say what happened here. I give you 1 minute 30 seconds. All right. Now we take another call. Ogagun, are you want to give me the information? Okay. I will go back to the call line. Make I take another call. Hello, who there with phone line? I greet you. Good afternoon. Yes, good afternoon.
8: Afternoon. Frank calling from Bolivia.
1: Okay, Mr. Frank, go on.
8: Yes, I want to comment on the man who say Nigeria don't die. Nigeria never die. Nigeria never die. No matter what we pass through now, no will make us who go die. Our prayer is that may God give us a good leader. No go fit. Change all within with the pass through now. Because if we stand, they believe say Nigeria don't die as that man of God they talk. Definitely this thing will affect all of us. Our prayer every day we say every bad leader that I come to make this nation hard for all of us. May God come up and for us so that we can move forward. So making the belief of waiting the past through now, use and say Nigeria don't die. If Nigeria don't die, that means all of us lose our life. Are we going to come up from this nation and enter another country? We'll see. So me, I know the Arasadeya today, no man on this earth will turn it will go make me believe see Nigeria don't die. Nigeria die alive. Leaders will no one make us know say in a country what we get. If not God gave this country, every land we will look for is in this country. But just that we will get leaders who be say they just want everything to on their own. Make them get everything. Make all of what they loyal to them, make it the blood say some people defeat say Nigeria don't die. But what in a day God will give us who will make this country.
1: Amen. Oluwashanu mi, Oluwashanu.
8: Yes, our president will say they get about, I don't know how many millions of votes.
1: About 10 million votes. About 10 million votes for APC.
8: Yes, we think same well, same if it's not true, because not a 60, including a federal territory, and then do the primary, carry come up, they can give up. So more could believe say that vote wouldn't give up, which you can bring, can give up. But now 2027, now all of us go now, and the weather act, number wouldn't give up.
1: Okay. Okay. Thank you so much, my brother, for your message of faith. Bible say, may you just get a faith. Make it just this small, like mustard seed. You understand? But I think reality they catch up with us, and we need to also to tell ourselves the truth. Are we moving or we are going backward? Will they grow or will not they grow? Then the area where they say the person they look at they come from. Okay, Ginger, before you give me that information, I get Nedinso on the call line for WhatsApp, and then they're ready to sum up the information. Yes, Nedinso, good afternoon.
9: Good afternoon, Ibinabo.
1: Afurumge, welcome.
9: All right. The insecurity that is happening in our country, people, the kidnapping of a thing. You see, I always tell people, you can maybe support somebody that you know is not doing well. You are standing on the person's mandate. That mandate you are standing that is not working, it can affect you anyway. If your person is kidnapped, if your friend is kidnapped, it has affected you. If your mother, if your sister, anybody that maybe you know that you care for is kidnapped, you understand me? As a result of that mandate you are standing, is affecting you. So let us now look at it this way. You are standing on a mandate that you know is not working, that has increasing security and the rest of them. You forget that it will affect you in another place. By that time, you will now remember. Like those, some of these people now that maybe they must have kidnapped and killed. Some of them, they don't judge the dead, as some people say, but the truth must be said. Some of them we are standing on this mandate that cost them their life. Yes, many of them, because he's my brother, because he's my this, that is why. So now, as it stands, they are saying that the declared president is got a so and so vote. In the first place, was he competing with? He wasn't competing with anybody. That is it. So that one is not necessary. But let me tell you, anybody, get your PVC. If you don't have your PVC, it means you are standing on their mandate. Whether it counts or it doesn't count, when God wants to make it count, where is your PVC? That's what you ask yourself.
1: On the last day. Only true believers shall be raptured. That talk Nedinso just talk now. Say when God want to make your PVC count, where is your PVC? Wow, that is Rema. You cannot have that kind of talk without having the Spirit of God in you. It clearly shows say you are truly an Arsenal fan. Okay, Ginger Paddy, someone start, and then we're going to enter inside Facebook So go read some messages that I'm going to drop for Facebook. Someone get like one of the information when they be say either your hand sharply.
10: All right, informate they come from WF Agro Processing Limited. We be say these people now then they produce mango rice and along come with this one where they bust everywhere. They call on the Mango Mega Millionaire promo. Last year for December 2025, person win 50 million naira. This year for February 2026, another person win 25 million naira. And mango rice now they don't come outside. It's also a first prize, go they win 50 million naira. Second prize, go they win 25 million naira. And the third prize, they go to share 1 million naira each for 25 people. Plus, they also get monthly prize of 100 million naira. And what you need to know hard, just enter any market where they're close to you. Tell them, say you want buy 50 kg bag of mango rice. When you buy and carry the bag of house, you go see one scratch card inside. You go scratch the card. It go come show you 12-digit MM number. You go come send the 12-digit MM number as message to the WhatsApp number. Where be say you go see for the scratch card. And just like that, your entry, it don't land. And no sabi, what are you safe? You go day among the mango millionaires for this month. A woof, enough he pass this one at all.
11: 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Back or bass. 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

0: good afternoon, my beautiful baby Lady J. Please help me and tell our president that he is not having sleepless night too. You say that Nigerians are passing what is going on like this. He's not having sleepless night. Number two, cooking gas. My lady, oh, you see what our leaders are doing to us. You can't buy food. You can't even cook the food that you pay with your own air, with your own blood to buy. He said, now, Naira, how did we get here? Yobo, all the way from Degema. Oliver, Nemeka, you say, what's the government of Kwara State doing? Or they don't have governor again? Any state waiting for Mr. President is just wasting their time. 2027 is more important to him than anything else in the country. It is quite a pity. God have mercy. Celebrity Boma, you say, their president say, the way Nigeria day, now waiting. He said, now so himself, oh, no, they too, they sleep too. May God judge all of us. He said, may God judge them. Mm-hmm. He said, for that very statement, when he say, income at all. Good afternoon, Lady J. Great man. He said, what is happening in Kwara State, please? Well, for Kwara State, they don't kidnap Amy and wife and kidnap other people join as bandit boss enter inside the palace, burn some part of the palace early this morning around 2 a.m. Other favorite, you say, make us don't talk I'm through. I beg. Which one be say, now Nigeria matter, now I'm making myself to the lose weight. I be, now because of Peter Obi, when we run for president, now I make another feel they sleep for night. You say, not be person where be say get body before. Now they would they lose weight. I rest my case, I beg. Oga, weight loser. Okay, if Peter, you say, see what president of a country in the talk. Well, una the react based on the statement all that Oga president come out to make, we ain't the talk say, we ain't the talk say, as it is like this, so the way some of them are they lose weight, now so in they lose weight. The way now they feel they sleep for night, now so in too, now they feel they sleep for night because of the insecurity matter and economic hardship where they for inside our country. And they go back again to pick calls, but before then, Ginger Paddy gets two other information someone for us first. Make it give us the two, we'll go take them, they go, and then we'll move on, enter the other side. Ginger, oh yeah, give us.
1: All right, still on informate. This one they come from Gateway College of Nursing Science for inside Port Harcourt, River State. Like this, now then they accredited by the Nursing and Midwifery Council of Nigeria. And they say, let you know, say admission. It don't start for the 2026-2027 academic session. And you will be say you for like come Gateway College of Nursing. You guys make sure say all you need to do. You guys make sure say you dey qualified and just go carry the application form from the office of the admission officer. We'll be saying office today for Gateway College of Nursing Sciences. We're there for 3032 Parawan Road off at the George Way for inside Port Harcourt, Nadia them day. And in case you want green them, if you call them for their number, we'll be 0805 104 6852 0805 104 6852, and they say the deadline to go pick your form now the 10th of July 2026. Also, still on information, to be sad, they carry, they give you this one. They come from Noni Autos Nigerian Limited. Now, then carry the Sekajad Informatua come. You will be saying you get motor, will be say the motor, you don't pafuka, the motor, you don't beskelemes, the motor, you no good again. And you for like say your motor as scrap. Or you don't to park your motor for road like this, it didn't get accident, you no come good again. And you want to sell it as scrap, Noni Autos Nigerian Limited, then they for you. All you need to do now to call them like this now. And the good thing about them is say that they buy any kind of cars and they buy them for very, very better price now so that they take buy them. If you want to reach out to Noni Autos Nigerian Limited so that yourself go sell your own motor as scrap, if you call Noni Autos Nigerian Limited for their number, will be 0803-756-4700 0803-756-4700, or you call them for 0809-682-8357 0809-682-8357. All right, lastly, still on information, Tommy Sago, they carry, they give you like this. Now, everywhere they eat for me, because as you be, this morning like this, as I come work this morning, like all the children will be said in my estate, they just they greet me, uncle, good morning. I can't begin to wonder why all of them just they greet me, uncle, good morning. I don't know, say,

0: My caretaker Pikin, he don't go tell his own friends ready for the estate to tell say, come this week Wednesday, that is Children's Day, we are going to party at Kids FM 101.7. All of them ready the estate, they say then they come. Oh, hey, don't be so much something. In case you don't know, this Wednesday will be say they come like this. In fact, this Wednesday will be saying that Children's Day, Kids FM 101.7, they don't come outside, they say, hey, well, as far as say you mount for inside the city of Port Harcourt, call enjoy yourself. Kids FM, they do this one, will be say then call the Kids FM Children's Day party in the garden. You see that day like this, enjoyment go jaburata, game go boku, family fun feeling. In fact, that place, plenty things go choke for inside that place. And also, you will be say, if you like, go radio. If you like, make people hear your voice. You won't give special shout out to your mama or your papi. To say, mommy, I love you so, so much. If you do, I'm on top of Kids FM 101.7 that day. Another sweet will be say, all the children from my estate, they can't like pass. Now say, now free of charge. You no need pay anything. Now free of charge. All you need to do now to come that day, come correct, come clean. The venue and at the cool Wazobia Info Kids Complex in Plaza, waiting for kilometer 16 East West Road. That place will be say Wazobia FMD. Now there they share the dates. Now the 27th of May, gates go open by 12 p.m. Pump, they go close the gates by 3 p.m. So make sure say you come very early. And you will be say you for like a partner, you for like say one or twos on top that day. All you need to do now to call this number will be 0809 993 0149. The number na 0809 993 0149. And people that will be say support this event na G Events, Bubbles and Slides, Mazi Okanga and Co Limited, Checkers Custard, Pizza Hut, The Game Galley, Good Heart Medical Consultant and Mendel's Pharmacy na then support this event.
1: All right, so now you are finished on Wednesday, not just next tomorrow, okay? In case you don't know, make you know. And there's ginger by the way they tell us, so let them know, say, baby lady, the amounts. Not just let them know, say, amount, let them know. Iata. So he got to the understand, say, I go man for this. So make sure, say, you come there with your children, come there, let's snap pictures, enjoy yourself. Remember, the event not free of charge, you know, they pay anyone, just come there. And when they come there, come with so much clear money, maybe take buy food for your picking, big cone. You understand, celebrate that picking, you understand, okay? So we get small corner where we don't keep for children, small corner where jollof rice good day, noodles good day there, pasta good day there. We get small corner for ice cream, you know, just bring your kids and maybe they just come and enjoy themselves with small thing for your hand to celebrate the children. Not forget on Wednesday, just like waiting to tell you around 12 o'clock, okay? 3 o'clock hour, we're going to check out the statement of the president. Yes, and the president where they declare the APC flag bearer and winner for the just concluded APC primary election when they said and do. Now we're going to check light for the 11 o'clock hour, just like waiting somebody we talk. The president ain't be getting anybody where they follow and do competition before. Actually, the answer I be say nobody do competition with her, but somebody actually do competition with them. They compete, someone, but actually win the person. I say that person they put for there, just put for there like Jege or like normal. Okay, so for the 11 o'clock hour, the 10 1 o'clock hour. Three, what did they do me? Are you saying today on Saturday? Do you know that? Now you can call 10 o'clock, 11 o'clock, 1 o'clock. All right, for the 3 o'clock hour. That's what we're going to discuss here on top of the show. So not go anywhere. We'll come back. Now live your dream. They get informed for us. Listen, I'll come back. See you later.
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3: 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Ngwanu, what thing you go do? 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Yes. Y-E-S. Yes. Send yes to this number when I go call now. Take the number down. 0808-031-2031. Make a call am again. 0808-031-2031. Or you send YES, yes, as text message to this other number when I go call again. 0806-814-2612. Send yes as text message to this number again. 0806-814-2612. This message, it come from Live Your Dreams and Empowerment.

0: yes, that's where they come from, Femi Kuti. No blame them. I don't actually know who we want to blame right now. We go even start the blame. Anyways, if you just come in, 5 minutes already, they come up from 3 o'clock. Our raining day inside Pitakwa already. Somebody don't give me information. Say, oh, more. Say, rain, where they fall, not this morning. They can't wave before yesterday. So if I was like, wow, the rain come with breeze like this one, where they blow, vam, vam, vam, vam, vam, vam, vam. When we say little, very, very sad accident, what happened for Imo State over there? Say, young Pekin, when I turned and I strike the baby die itself, like, when I mean baby, not like baby, but young boy, for inside Imo State. So sad there. Anyways, we don't come back here for the 3 o'clock hour. This now, the most talked about trend now with our interest. And yes, if I really, really follow up for the trend, when I'm gonna say one of the things we said we really talk about here now, the APC primaries, we produce Oga Presido again, okay? That's President Bola Ahmed Tinubu. As it stands right now, now Ingo become the flag bearer for inside APC for the 2027 presidential election. When we say it would happen for inside our country next year. Anyways, the number of votes went in pool, it don't really turn a lot of people to become analysts. It don't turn a lot of people to become skit makers and the rest, because right now some Nigerian comedians already don't use the way that they count numbers for inside the primaries to use take they do skit as it stands right now. Because on a more serious note, if you check the way that they count the numbers, they really reach to art film. It really is the ad film, because the whole thing, it's just like a skit that they do. Because I don't already witness some primaries where we say don't happen before now. You can see how the delegates them, the way that they go, they drop the thing, they summer. But the way that they do this time, oh, they just count 1, 2, 3, 4, 5, 6, 7. Well, maybe not new pattern, Asha. But anyways, Mr. President don't become the flag bearer for APC and for all the different states, apart from some states when it be said that they get issue, they also don't produce their governorship aspirants, senators that will go represent people, and of course to those who are going to represent others for inside the state house of assembly, or maybe for inside the national house of assembly. So as it stands right now, for inside the country, for APC, Oga President Tinubu Nahim now become the flag bearer with a total number of about 11 million votes. But the number will be say actual number now by 10,999,126 votes now in pool for all the states when it be say APC ED. Now I'm not gonna forget, say as it stands right now, APC, that's the ruling party, they get about 31 governors where they back them currently. All right, 31 governors only be say it back them currently, and that 31 governors them, so you know, the talks that really work well, and every other of the supporters them will be still there. Remember, say inside different political parties, they still get some other factions also too when they be say they're for that political party, and some of them also too they support President Bola Tinubu. So President Bola Tinubu, 10,999,126 votes. Approximately 11 million votes. Now in you state Kolobi, the tickets to become the flag bearer for APC. So many people get challenged with the number. As some of the APC chieftains, we don't come at the talk, say, this is not a clear notification that Nigerians actually want to move back again for inside the country to run for the second time. Nigerians supports whatever the president they do, and they want to give him a chance again to become the president of the country, because they believe, say, in administration, go fit carry Nigeria, go for the permanent site. Others also to see the president as a mistake to this country from the very first day when he be said the president sit down for that chair to become the president of Nigeria. Some other people see the president as a mistake. As some people talk to the president, he never do anything. Anything when it be said Nigerians go feel hold their hands to for, you know, 20, okay, for the time when it be said sit down for check or reach now, say you not get anything when people go feel hold their hand to. Some also to the suggest, say, just the way the president, because of the way katakata and gidi day for River State, when making himself to advise the governor not to run for the second time, say that same thing the president is supposed to do for himself. being supposed to apply for a whole body by not coming again to run for the second time, just the way Fubara in commot body for the second time to become governor for River State. Say him also too supposed to commot body to become president for Nigeria for the second time. Because since when he become president for the country, Nigeria never get peace. Now, Mr. President don't reply people them when he be say, some of them they come and they criticize the government because of the economic reforms and every other thing when he be say in government introduced. Oga Press don't get a word for now. But for now, make a touch this market. When I come back, I go play Oga Press don't word for you and then we'll check like some of the things them when he be say, don't see they play based on this time when we say we're there for the country. Stay tuned at the comeback.
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2: All right, thank you so much. When I stand up for them, my name is Baby Lady J. This now was Wazobia FM. I don't Shipman Station, in case you just a show face. And 12 minutes already, they come up from the 3 o'clock hour. Today, now 25 day for the month of May, Monday, 2026. And we do on top of the most talked about trendy scheduled afternoon. With a check light, the statement of Oga Presido, and of course, Oga Presido, when he say, Indo become the flag bearer for inside APC party. And of course, he's coming back, and it's going to be like if they come back to four, if they come back inside the bylaws, make money of another city DJ. It also is coming back another day. If they come back to enter inside the bylaws for the 2027 presidential election for the country to run along with all that aspirants them from different political party. Now, Mr. President, not come at the talk, say come, say see, as a matter of fact. Ain't get to understand, say yes to yes, say Nigerians are going through a lot. But the lot where una they go through, itself they go through that a lot. The pain where we say una they feel, itself they feel the pain. Ain't get to understand, say our economy, you know they okay. Ain't get to understand, say insecurity also too, you know they okay. But whatever you're going through, in also too, in they go through that same thing.

0: Yes, this not waiting Oga Presido come out to talk after I be say in the pick up the ticket. The president get this word for Nigerians, and I would like when I make when I hear waiting Mr. President talk before line would be open for your calls to come in. So, Mr. President, what did you say to us?
1: The entire members of the electoral process committee, the steadfast support and sacrifices of Nigerians across the country, I salute all of you. From all walks of life, you've given me the encouragement. Sometimes it is difficult, and I share the pain with you. I know what it is to reform this economy that was in tatters. If you lost sleep, I lost some too. If you have lost weight, I think I've lost some too. But I've always remembered one thing, that year 2022, I asked for this job, and you all supported me, and I got it. So I must do it. Since that night, a lot has changed. The political landscape has evolved.
0: Okay. All right. Since 2022, when he decided to pick up the job, Una supporter, and today he's coming back again to tell Una say make Una supporter him again, as he won't continue a new journey. The pain where you they feel, the president say they feel the pain. You know the shop where you know the shop way. You know the sleep where you know the sleep way. You don't lose weight, in the lose weight. The same thing where they go through, in they go through them. This talk, not a very strong talk. Many times people don't come out to criticize the president, say he no get sympathy. He no get empathy. He no they empathize with Nigerians based on the things where Nigerians they go through. Well, many times he no come out to say, I'm sorry, I'll do this, I'll do that. But the bill I say all the things where the president is saying go do. No one in the fit do. Now somebody say yes. If you want to talk about the president, at least make us talk about the achievements when he achieve. And some people they come out they talk say for the past 3 years, the president never do anything for the country. And that take me go back to say, okay, fine, now we check light. Some of this achievement, and now this is achievement you take directly directional affect Nigerians. And if Nigerians they actually happy about these things that when he introduced, and all these things that when he introduced, he don't use take bless us or curse us. For those of you who remember the first time where the president step in leg enter for inside the chair to become the president of Nigeria, the first thing we got president commot na subsidy. Yes, and since the removal of subsidy, I don't think say Nigerian lives don't remain the same again. Nigerian lives, their life never remain the same again. Even the pikin when he be say God want to send enter in mama belle, pikin where they never form, you understand? When he be say, you know, the process just won't happen between the pikin mama and the pikin papa. Eh? The process of the pikin to enter the mama belle. Yeah, I don't understand the process. Once the pikin even get to know saying they call Nigeria, the pikin don't already they try, the pikin don't they used to, don't they used to the things that they go on, the pikin don't they used to say there is no subsidy again in the country. The first achievement when Mr. President achieve now for subsidy removal, Now be one of the biggest thing when we say e administration they don't do. One of the biggest economic decision when it be say e administration take now to remove the subsidy come out for Nigeria 2023. Now according to the government, that's the Tinubu government, they talk say the reason why did they remove them. Not because say they want to reduce the billions. They want to reduce the plenty money when it be say would it spend on top subsidy payment. They say they want to try to increase money alias fund for state through the federal allocation money where they send for states. They say the reason why they remove the subsidy also too now to encourage investment there so that people so go figure invest for inside the petroleum sector. But today we are buying fuel for 1,000 something. I don't know if people have money to invest there. That now the core reason we make the remove the subsidy. But we all know say with all these excuses when he give, waiting this removal of subsidy lead us to now say fuel cod waiting it can't increase and cost of living it can't increase. So in that area now I don't know if it's an achievement or if it is now a curse in disguise or sorry a blessing in disguise. I don't know. Now another achievement when it be said they achieve now the student loan scheme. Now the reason why they can't this because some people don't come out they talk say you don't get anything when you want to do again because now the same thing will happen for River State, blessing not happen for Nigeria for the past 4 years or 3 years. Student loan money is another thing where they introduce come. The same student loan when it be say the government introduce, when it be say na loan credit money where student go fit go collect loan to help student then for where they for big school, where they for universities them so that they serve too, they go fit access education, go school well without any wahala or without any financial burden. That student loan, I don't know how many people benefit for the student loan because I hear of recent say the same the student loan so it caused problem whereby some student talk say they cannot even access the loan, even the loan money whether they give them so they don't cut and for corner. Now another thing also too, now local government financial autonomy, the same local government when it be say a lot of people don't come they complain because I remember last time when he be say Oga Prezzo to still come out to talk, he talk say Moko na go hold na local government chairman, not be only him na go dey hold because as they remove subsidies, so money where they pay they enter for many of the local governments, the money they eat plenty well. But how many people they benefit from their local government earnings? Now project I won't talk. I don't know how many of the projects that when he be say Oga Prezzo achieve when they don't finally complete. Because the Lagos Calabar Coastal Highway project is still there for grant. Road, many of the roads who they said that they rehabilitate, federal road where they rehabilitate across the state, them is still there for grant. The railway monetization efforts and all the rest, they never complete many of them still there for grant. I mean, our lights, our power sector, we could not talk good that one because many of us for Nigeria will not see lights. But this now some of the things that we Oga Prezzo achieve for this period of time. And the renewed hope Kevin and Akwaya, the renewed hope agenda. You know, so now we get renewed hope ambassador. Renewed hope ambassador for almost all the states there. They are all called the renewed hope ambassador. And the work of this renewed hope ambassadors there, so they say their agenda now to focus on economic recovery, agriculture, to create a job. To make sure say they digitalize our economy and to give youth empowerment. And then they ask, I mean, only these people, only us waiting for this and another receiver, those two people waiting for that place is the receiver. But this Nasha, some of the achievement when it be say Oga Prezzo ain't achieve for this period of time when it day. When make the talk say 11 million people approximately, but he want to count them in numbers. Now 10,999,126 people now put up vote for him to come back for 2027. And with this one, they talk, say, if the president come back again, he go fit achieve all these things and make Nigeria go far and make Nigeria go well. But for some people, they see that as a slap. And the statement of Oga Presido as a big slap to their face. Some people, they talk, say, make the Oga Presido, make it come out, make it not come back again. Make it just resign, come up from the chair. While others say, it would be very nice for him to come back, to continue all these better achievements when he be say, he don't achieve. All the good, good things when he introduce, enter for inside our country. On top of the most talked about trends, I just given our small analysis. I go open the phone line for your calls to come in. The statement of the president. You dey lose weight, in the lose weight. You dey cry, in the cry. How you see the statement? And of course, the winning when he be say in win to become the flag bearer for APC. You even the see him say in the comeback with the assistant. Because the kind of body language with that the assistant they get, the kind of way whether they do that the assistant, that's Kashim Shettimakoya. The thing they do me 2 eye, 3 eye, 1 eye for corner. But no, we wait until then. Until when the president will declare who will become a running mate again. Whether not in Kashima or na another person. Now then I will call know whether the table will break finally. Or maybe the table it will get 1-0 and small corner for back. Anyways, the line will open, your calls will come in. But before your calls they come in, I get this information for you. Listen up, I come back now.
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0: All right, thank you so much. Now, welcome back. 94.1 was the FM. We'll go to call line now. The lines are open. So, if you're there on top of Facebook, you go for Facebook. See, put your mat there. Already, you get that trending stories ready for there. So, if you go, shook your mat. And, of course, for those who are for inside WhatsApp, I read my messages them. Even those who contribute during the 2 o'clock hour, I go still read my message. You know, must call me up here now 0818 476 0000. If you use my WhatsApp now 0809 0306 414. Yes, Mr. President don't come out to talk as in collect the APC presidential ticket come 2027. Who then my phone line? This time the most talked about trend. I greet you. Good afternoon.
1: Hello.
0: Hello.
1: Good afternoon.
0: Yes, good afternoon. Who's on my phone line?
1: It's Silas.
0: All right, Silas.
1: Oh,
0: okay, will they listen?
1: Okay. The third way Tinubu talk now, say within Nigeria, the past way, the same thing when in the past way. There's the use of the blue for this country. Hello,
0: I didn't listen to you. Why you talk so that they use you to play? Is it not alive? Is it not a human being like you?
1: That is when they talk now alive. When you say, me now, if you say, working with the past economy, where now they cost everything, gas, anything where they buy now, they cost now. Instead, they pass through that kind of thing. You may, this, I don't understand their disease.
0: All right, my brother, you know, anything we be say you not understand, the next thing where you just need to do, just shout Oloko. If you not understand them, just say Oloko, you understand. But I'm at the statement of Mr. President. What did they go through? In they go through that, in they go through that. And of course, the sleep where you know they sleep for night, in to know they sleep for night, just like you. All right, make I go back a call from WhatsApp. Hello, WhatsApp caller, good afternoon. Oh God! See, make go call Nobocom.
2: They need to
0: yes, thank you. Hello, who there my phone line, or do you need to restart it? Mm-hmm. All right, go ahead and do that. Who there my phone line?
3: Nachinke Daniel.
0: Okay, welcome, sir. There with you. Good afternoon.
3: Good afternoon, Lady J. Make a kukuma look at what Adefarasin said. It's a real man of God.
0: I don't come out from that very discussion right now. They focus on Tinubu's statement, sir.
3: My Tinubu's statement.
0: Yes, please.
3: Yes. So, you see, one thing they say, all of us are suffering. Even those who are given something million or whatever, now of us the area, no matter. And maybe his ministers or political allies that are eating fat, he go reach their family. People. No. I'm not concerned. See, when they pass through, somebody, whether you say he's there for a piece or whatever, so that he go talk, say, he didn't the film. How in the film? Drive some bulletproof cars and try to travel from one country to another. How in the film? It's just because they play. You can imagine. Let me say, do you know that this country, Nigeria, in the whole world, they say this liquefied gas way there under our feet. Say, it plenty that even we don't know that where this world goes. And it is plenty. If that anything where other country no get that one, not even crude, gold we can finish. But the one way there under our feet, say, it don't go finish. But how much will we get iron? Now, whose fault will it be? Maybe this was president and those who are the rulers, so they do. Which means this gas now will be used. You were supposed to buy them the least means. Because there's anything. There's plenty of Nigeria here for under our feet. But I will really talk in. But they fool us. But most of them, my side here in Umogate or Zwako, and this is a massive, and then they suffer. So I don't want to give you a right or whatever. And we all continue the suffering. I am not going to continue the suffering. They said, they take us fully. This is the reason why our colonial masters left in 1960. They told us that we did that time. will be dead, as they say. You see this on our people. They will not only colonize us, that they will also enslave us. This is where we are today. That's why I'm talking to our life. Thank you.
0: Thank you so much, sir. Thank you for taking us back to those days. Eh? In those days, they complain like this. Now, again, oh, local. Yeah, so then we're online. I greet you. Good afternoon.
2: Hello, my girl. I'm calling from Toba.
0: All right. We're there with you.
2: Every lady girl.
0: Hmm?
2: You get a thing I want to complain, give you.
0: Hmm.
2: You get a thing happened for this Toba. Back of that with Ross Company. So all these officers then done black and black. Stop testing for bike. For letting phone they start and next thing they slug the door, slug and push that enter motor.
0: They're on black.
2: Yes. Black and black up and down.
0: Okay. All right, thank you for this very information. I think police say that they find all those people where they carry people like that. Iku Kenny Nabia. Eh? You took this one, another one they come.
4: Oh no.
0: Thank you. Who there my phone line? This is not the most talked about trends. We're there with you. Who there we line?
5: Hello, very good.
0: Yes, I hear you.
5: I like to talk from you.
0: Okay, will they listen to you? Go on.
5: Maybe that is Mr. President Democracy.
0: Eh?
5: In the Democracy, all this guy can learn in the reason I'm referring to. So, which type of way they use before?
0: Off your radio, off your radio.
5: It's very, very unfortunate this kind of thing is happening. Thank you.
0: All right, thank you so much. Okay, for those of them where they come in now, this is not the most talked about trend. And with a check light, the statement of Mr. President, and that now one of the things where we say many of them talk were put on top of the 2 o'clock hour, where the Oga President for you to collect 10,999,126 votes to become the presidential aspirant for APC party for the 2027 election, whether they do. And you know, some of the people for APC don't come out, they talk, say this now clearly to show, say Nigerians want Oga President back again to the chair for 2027. So if Ingofi pull 11 million vote, because now 10,999,000, so just small one now gonna make him 11 million for him to pull such amount of votes from the different states, them it should say all the states them endorse Oga President to come back for the 2027 election again and to rule Nigeria again for the second time. Now, man, they go back to the call line. Now, based on the statement of Oga President after in collects, you know, the ticket and the rest, Oga President talk say in they sympathize with all of now. Second say the sleep one and not they feel they sleep into not they feel they sleeper. The cry one and they cry into the cry. The weight where una self they lose. Instead, they lose the same weight. So now, but look, now they for the shoes. Now, this now the statement when they come out to make. What would they check light here? I'm going to ask you how you see that talk. All right, now we'll go back again. Who there with phone line? I greet you. Good afternoon. Okay, we get somebody on top WhatsApp. Hello, WhatsApp caller. Good afternoon.
6: Good afternoon, baby lady. Yeah.
0: Good afternoon.
6: Thank God you finally picked my call, and thank God the WhatsApp finally clear.
0: Yes, welcome, sir.
6: Mr. President, my name now Smart, the radio minister.
0: Okay.
6: From Rumu. Mr. President, say himself they cry. Himself no they sleep. And when he abroad, he know they sleep. I mean, for Nigeria, where he know they sleep. Mr. President is our father for this country, standing on the stolen mandate. And the election where they conduct
0: No, Mr. Smart, eh? You go talk about make a correct you want to not talk say on a stolen mandate because which court does say that the mandate now still the stealer.
6: Okay, I take my word back.
0: Thank you.
6: Just that INEC and judiciary are not being fair to Nigerians.
0: Mm.
6: I pray that it matter will be corrected this period.
0: Shall
6: I don't know the kind of. I'm happy that all those people fighting for president. There are more than two or three now. So they can no longer play the game like the way they played it in 2023 against Obi. And I'm happy that our leader, Obi, is smarter now and have walked out of where they put trouble.
0: Mm.
6: If saying they cry, it means himself don't fail. He's supposed to resign. He has failed Nigeria. Little children, 2 years, 3 years, 4 years, they are in the bush with kidnappers, as I'm talking to you, for this. My president did not reason with Nigeria about that. Mr. President did not reason with Nigeria when he promised us that he will give us steady life, we will not pay for estimated bill. Mr. President did not recall, he did not recall his statement. Mr. President did not sympathize with Nigeria on the subsidy, and he keep borrowing money upon money upon money for themselves. If he's crying the way Nigerians are crying, if he's not sleeping, he should resign. It means he has failed. Fubara did not fail, but Fubara stepped down. So he has failed. She should step down. Upis is not qualified to even be president anymore. Hmm. If it is a country that is working, by now, because of the children that are in the bush, because of the innocent children, the trauma they are going through on daily basis, sleeping, they cut off their teacher's head in their presence. You know the trauma that those children are going through? Little children, they are in the bush with kidnappers. They cut off behind somebody in their presence. How do you want those children to live for the rest of their life?
0: Hmm.
6: You are pity. You don't sympathize, you don't empathize with people. You are still cut off. Even look at what happened midnight.

All right, check it out, ladies and gentlemen. It's at least 6 minutes now past 4 o'clock. A beautiful day to be alive in the land of the living, to the 25th day of the month of May, the year 2026. My name is Madna, reporting for duty. How are you this afternoon? We hope and I try to take things calm and, of course, as calm as possible. But at the same time, we're as brutal as necessary. Would they see the mockery? Would they see the politicians they mockery now? But by the way, when I discover, say, as it stands, so before you sleep tonight, you know, somehow are they a bit quiet on social media in the past few days? Because on the 18th, I typed something down. I won't post them. I just tired. You know, as you run, they go bring your picking, come back from school. As some of us, they prepare to go relax. No, say we get among this over 40-something children, among

0: them, among them be a 2-year-old pikin where criminals hold for bush for your state, but your politicians did that they brag they, but somehow say I don't know, it's Monday, we'll do something inspirational, but I get a question, answer me when I'm in the middle of talking politics. It means say this party, then they specifically pick people, we match them, as in as do the reason. But I don't see whether they count their 1, 2, 300, 400 bunch of non-entities. All right, ladies and gentlemen, try to be in a very positive spirit as much as possible on Monday. And of course, there's something inspirational I will try to bring to you on Monday. Are you popping a balloon for me?
1: Today is Ginger's birthday.
0: Are you for real? You know, tell me, I know that's your money.
1: You know, declare things, so.
0: Eh.
1: Drink, okay. Cause I don't know, say, man, they do birthday like this, so. I say, this guy has been carrying a lot of flock. I know the flock.
0: No, come. We need to catch time. Come and do the first announcement. We'll talk about your birthday later. Oh, it's your birthday.
1: Yes.
0: That girl will get belly for gate, will she be?
2: I don't know.
0: All right, ladies and gentlemen, we'll take this information first.
2: All right, Umunemezi Ezibo, this information come from WF Agro Processing Limited. We'll be saying that then they produce mango rice, and they don't come with this one where they bust everywhere. They call on the Mango Mega Millionaire promo, and it loud, where. In fact, last year for December 2025, person win 50 million naira. This year, for February 2026, another person win 25 million naira. And mango rice now, they don't come outside to say, if it be your turn, because first prize go, they win 50 million naira. Second prize go, they win 25 million naira, and the third prize then say then go they share 1 million naira each for 25 people, plus they also get monthly prize of 100 million naira. And what you need to know how that at all, just enter any market where be say they close to you, tell them say you want buy 50 kg bag of mango rice. When you buy and carry the bag go house, open the bag, you will see one scratch card inside. You go scratch the card, it go come show you 12-digit mm number. You go come send the 12-digit mm number as message to the WhatsApp number where we say you go see for the scratch card. And just like that, hey, your entry, it don't land. And who sabi whether you safe? You go there among the mango millionaires for this month. You don't see and say, a wolf, you know if you ever pass this one. Because anytime you hear mango rice, you go think jollof. You go think mango rice.
0: If I ask you, what do you want for your birthday?
2: Ask me, please, sir.
0: But see, now time for advert don't reach.
2: We'll come back, sir.
3: 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Leave him there. Back or bass. 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
3: 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The aroma must call my name. Now you know now.
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2: Hey, boss, don't fool me. Music, they jam. 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But driver, no send. 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
1: Here you go, dear.
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1: That's Milo 3-in-1 milky and creamy for you. 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

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We concern Rivers for today, be Monday 25th, 2026. Former governor of Rivers State, Chibike Amechi Asibiso, he for inside in hometown, Ubima for inside the Kwere local government area, and he take part for inside the African Democratic Congress presidential primary election. When you say they take place today across the country, ADC party members that they vote for inside the primary, when we say they happen for inside the 8,809 wards and 774 local government areas nationwide. Amechi Asibiso, he contest for the ADC presidential ticket, and this now alongside former Vice President Atiku Abubakar and former Managing Director of the FSB International Bank will be Muhammad Hayatuddin. The party Asibiso, they don't go on with the primary after when we say they don't get plenty effort to take a carry consensus candidate, but that one self can't fail. The winner of the contest, he go face Presido Bola Tinubu of the APC and Peter Obi, and the consensus candidate of the Nigeria Democratic Congress for inside the 2027 presidential election. On top of the constitutional lawyer Matao, Dr. Innocent Eku, he don't talk, say the growing crisis, alias Obagara, when we say they happen within the ADC, this one self go fit to lead to waiting in the call, legal battles will go long, well. He said this one self go fit to make the party come weak ahead of the 2027 general election. He can't talk with Vitori Persin, Emeka Otuka, Eku talk, many things, because plenty Nigerians, they get hope, say the ADC, you go become the strong opposition party when you say you go fit to challenge the APC for inside 2027. He can't the one, say if the party fail to settle this, their inside house of Bagara, you know, go easy for Ezekiel, he say, and I go fit to face, what do you call major division? Everybody go your face another side before the election. Dr. Kusef Konde Wono, Konde tell Nigerians, say I beg, not gonna support other credible, other ones will be saying they very paparazzi, other political parties will be paparazzi to help strengthen democracy and make sure say better leadership. Now in common side for inside the 2027. Make we hear from inside the yam chopping mouth as he take talk come outside.

0: As the carry waka they go, almost 2 weeks after when it be say 65 out of 98 River State House of Assembly aspirants them under the APC self them been disqualified them or say made an open body for inside the party primaries. Concerns still there. People still the young things so come aside. The latest one they come from one of the aspirants. When we say he won't be before, Solomon Lenu, he come the young come outside on top Nigerian FM crossfire. He come the talk, oh, he question the thing we make and where they behind what he describe as a deceit. He believe he said that to himself on a lie. They don't take and take play with you.
1: Mm.
0: Why they call the self forms now? He say why did they self form? If APC already like this, they don't pick the people when you be said they want like beans for different state constituencies demo. Inquire even the talk, they allege come aside say the governor similarly from Sibiso also he made to believe say the party said for they go return first term governors, but as it be, then they just carry leg like this, shift and shift and shift and come shift on one side. No go stay here from inside the yam chopping mount as it takes.

As we still carry waka dey go, paparazzi like that, oh, the chairman of Akukutoru local government area, Aboyia Bob Fubara, he don't talk, say the people of the area, as it be so, they're ready to deliver better support, give for Presido, Bola Ahmed, Tinubu, and all candidates of the All Progressive Congress for inside the 2027 general election. Oh, Bob Fubara said for quite even year, oh, during the thank you victory celebration, when we say it happened for inside Abonima. This one, when he say they follow the Presido Tinubu, as he say he don't show face as the APC direct presidential primary, when he say it happen for over the weekend. He can't talk, say this event the organizer to take appreciation, members of the APC, the Rainbow Coalition, and even Renew the Hope family. For the way when he say they're loyal and they join body for inside the party, make us still hear from inside the yam chopping mouth.

0: That number that dear President Bola Ahmed Tinubu is the father of all of us. What informed this is the good work of Mr. President. This is just also to show you that there are more to come during the 2027 general election. You will see far, far, far more than what you have seen today. By the time we will give ourselves the task of mobilizing just 1% times our number, you will agree with me that you see more than what you are seeing today.
1: Also, as in the year, the majority leader of the River State House of Assembly, Major Jack, called raise her like this, give party members from inside the local government for the woman we said them support, and also them put mind where during the recent primaries, direct primaries, when we say happen. Final for inside my hand here, the chairman of Eche local government area, Chima Boniface Njoku, he don't throw away congrats, Lobia, give the wife of the FCT minister, Yenso Wike, we name na Justice Iberechi Sozet Yeso Wike, on top of the occasion of him birthday. And good will message when he said they send go on behalf of the people of Eche local government area. Njoku self can't describe the Justice Wike as a woman of grace. Person when he say it's a bit things and things. When he say it is support her family and society, he go continue to inspire plenty people there. The HA Council Chairman self will come pray, give Baba God Almighty, say make you continue to the point blessing on top of her life. And if they wish her more healthy and correct and peaceful, fruitful years them ahead with plenty joy and wisdom waiting for inside. Income also they wish her happy birthday, and in come still they talk for inside the good way message, say if Rivers people, then still they heal them. In come they talk, say the HA people self they heal them well. They get better mind for where she did, and that of her family. For you to reach the news team, make you send SMS or WhatsApp to 080-872-17215. My name na Osita Adema Anforo. When I well done.
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0: Oh yes, some of us don't have day like this. So, and why we go for the plenty long market, so we go. I still just they follow all my friends them on top TikTok. Just they laugh, they talk. They talk real life matters, and it gets something where somebody just talk for them. Where we say, I just point out, say, come on your eye for people property. Come on your eye. Come on your eye. Why are they talk this? Because I want end that move. Make a focus on the children now. Yeah. Now so it go be. Because on a more serious note, tell me why some people idea now just to make sure they scatter that institution called marriage. It no work for you. No me say no work for another person. So stop coming out to tell us now this one or that one. Stop coming out to tell nobody wants to hear. Go and fix your home. Go and fix your home and stop to they share that narrative of like say it's bad. Wait, how many of now the thing they piss off on a more serious note? Like, how many of now this thing they really they piss off? This whole charade of I do you do competition where they happen for marriage. You see, two people come together, say they want to marry you, Two people come together, say they want to marry. First, they get reason why the two of them agree, say they want to marry, right? Now, these two people can't enter the marriage. Now, they don't see anything where they go. They do that. They do competition. Either they do competition of who love each other pass, or competition of who they do. They are doing secret competitions are actually going on between spouses. I don't want to know this. How many of them are this thing they piss off? How many of them are the thing they provoke? How many of them are the thing they vest? Because I don't come, I don't talk, man. If they annoy me to the bone, where you go see a man go call, now because he do, now do. And woman go call, and women they do. We know they talk, now women don't arise. Like, where will you arise to? This is where that cement right to, but the end, you don't say the end as scatterments, destruction. I won't pick this call. I mean, how many of you now this old thing they prepare for here? Make I hear. Now I'm a buzzer with it. Who did my phone line?
1: Good evening.
0: Good evening.

0: you for this evening. I greet you.
1: God bless you. That is why I'd always follow you, your program, anytime you enter studio. I will make sure I sit down because I always enjoy everything you say for radio. God will continue to bless you.
0: Amen.
1: The statement you made now, that if your home bad, does not mean that marriage is bad. God will continue to bless you.
0: Amen.
1: My name is Chike Zengo Bilo from Umofomba
0: Eche. All right.
1: You see, the problem we are having this, in our society is that some people, when their marriage is bad, then they will use that narration to bring to poison people's mind. You understand? Or people who get that freeman to marry, or to get their family in order, they will put that thing inside them to scatter their own marriage. Not that they don't know. They know that marriage is good, but because of their own is bad, they want to make another person bad. So God will continue to bless you. And they all will use them. The same marriage is a single. Marriage is good. It's ordained by God.
0: Thank you.
1: It's our own ability to hold ourselves and to preach, to make sure those people that are saying that marriage is bad.
0: Thank you. Thank you.
1: Thank you very much.
0: Thank you so much. Thank you, Oga Chike Zenwobilo. Thank you, Wewe, for that talk where you talk. Fix your home. Not carry your bitterness. Because, I mean, you're bittered. And any man or woman, where they bittered, you need help. You need help. So not carry your own and then come they paint a picture. Will not be a real picture. You make mistake, go and fix your mistake. Then go. I don't know whether I the peace now, whether I the vessel now, because they provoke me when I hear all this. You come out and start to talk. You can go and fix yourself. Oh, there we phone line. I do a WhatsApp call.
2: Good evening.
0: Yes, good evening to you. I greet you.
2: My name is Naibu Boy from Roman.
0: Okay, I do hear you.
2: You see this matter of a thing, sometimes I don't need to retire myself. Sometimes I don't make marriage now. Come look like we will never marry. We don't need fear yourself to go into the marriage.
0: Can you imagine? Just imagine.
2: This kind of thing, you know good. So if you get issue, go and fix it with your family. Stop spoiling other people's mind. It's bad. Sometimes I did one of my guy one day. They told say, guy, I don't need to marry you. Because of everything that happened for marriage nowadays, people are no longer finding it interesting to marry.
0: Can you imagine?
2: It's happening. So may now help us, help us.
0: Thank you. Thank you. Chai. Thank you. And that not just the gospel truth. We kill a lot of people where we say, right now, their mind they check. They confused because, I mean, they not even trust self again on what they go fit do because their minds and everything, people don't scatter their mind with yeah talk. I won't go market, come back.
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0: 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So if I smell good food, just know I'll be there.
1: John, I've never seen anyone like you.
0: 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I beg you, give me another plate.
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0: 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I'm going home.
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3: Exit of a virtuous woman with a deep sense of loss, but with total submission to the will of the Almighty God. The families of late Mr. Matthew Isaac Oba of Eguv Group of Families in Odaga Community and the late Mr. Obagama Karama of the Ogum Group of Families in Emilagon Community, all in Abua Central in Abua Odua Local Government Area of River State, announced the passing of our daughter, sister, wife, in-law, aunt, cousin, mother, and grandmother, late Mrs. Blessing Ibiobele Matthew Oba Mama, who has passed on to eternal glory. Aged 68. Funeral arrangements, Friday, 29th May, 2026, 10 a.m. Body leaves Samzi Mortuary, Udebu, Ahoda, to her residence, Oba's compound, Odaga, Abua Central, Abua Odua Local Government Area, for a day vigil. 11 a.m. Body leaves her residence for Holy Trinity Anglican Church, Abua Central, for funeral service. 12 p.m. Interment at her residence. She's survived by her children, grandchildren, and a host of relatives too numerous to mention. Signed, Inspector Christian Oba, for the families.

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4: Alright, better control. Man, information I won't give you. It come from WF Agro Processing Limited. We be saying that they produce mango rice. And they don't come with this one where they bust everywhere. They call on the Mango Mega Millionaire promo and it loud where. We be say like this. Last year for December 2025, a person win 50 million naira. This year for February 2026, another person win 25 million naira. And mango rice now, they don't come outside. They just say first prize go they win 50 million naira. Second prize go they win 25 million naira. And the third prize, they said they're going to share 1 million naira each for 25 people. Plus, they also get monthly prize of 100 million naira. And what you need to know how that at all. Just enter any market, will be said they're close to you. Tell them, say you want to buy 50 kg bag of mango rice. When you buy and like this, carry the bag, go house, open the bag, you go see one scratch card inside. You go scratch the card, it go come show you 12-digit MM number. You go come send the 12-digit MM number. So, as message to the WhatsApp number, will be say you go see for the scratch card, and just like that, your entry it don't land though. And who sabi whether you say if you go day among the mango millionaires for this month? You don't see and say a wolf, you know, if you ever pass this one, because anytime you hear mango rice, you go think jollof, you go think mango rice.
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0: All right, better countryman, better countrywoman, a great you fundamentally make or more. Check your time. We're going to listen at 6:30 with this. And for the next 14 minutes, me and you will go to mount for here like this now. Yes, so as he be here. Martina, they don't come outside. They just say, mount with the people. So that everywhere go to mount like Mazayon. So that everywhere go to jig like Jigawa. And so that everywhere you go to Selenkwe with Melenkwe. And you know as he be for here like this now. We're going to learn one or two things like this. And don't forget to say, Professor M. Ide my side to make sure say everywhere balance like balance diet to make sure say everywhere spluffic like Martina. We be say we dey with it. Yeah, so as it be like this now, this we be say they listen to this now your Chukman station and this Martina they don't carry and come like this to make sure say everywhere they go back a go go and this now Professor M series powered by Martina. You know say Martina na drink where they make everywhere mounts. Na drink we be say you get as a body go just they do you, they do you, they do you. Just go take Martina and everywhere. Everywhere you go stand in. And don't forget to say for inside the show, you will be say you be picking parents, guardians, make sure say you stand in with your picking because for this show, I they like make picking win my gift. Yes, so person be win last week, I will go get another winner today. So make sure say you mount for inside there with Martina. But before we go into to, of course, we go hear from we Kaja sponsor Martina themselves. And when we come back, we go mount with Professor M. Anamabia Osungdi.
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0: Yeah, so as I've been telling you, this na Professor M series with Martina. Yeah, so Martina and I need to make a mount with you for inside here. As I tell you for here, we're going to learn one or two things we'll be say gas to do with our body. Thing we'll be say our body need to go siriri werere. And also, I got to ask you some questions. And as I tell you, based on say we don't day in the mood of Children's Day. Children's Day na next week, na next tomorrow, that is Wednesday, we'll be say they come. Yeah, so Children's Day na that day. So I'm in the mood. Based on say I'm in the mood and I picking them, I want me them win all the gifto we be say Martina he don't carry come. And you know say I know the mount alone at the mount with Professor M Ingo. They tell us one or two things. Ingo, they tell us one or two stories we be say the mount, stories we be say the jig. For now we could go here from Professor M. I go there the other side so that be safe. I go there take a pen so that I go fit jot things down.

0: Nourishing minds, sharing happiness for 50 years.
1: Ha! What a day! What a day! My legs are still shaking. You see, yesterday, I went to my son's school for their inter-house sports. You need to see the way the children were running like Usain Bolt. Parents were cheering, teachers blowing whistles. The energy was something else. I was still trying to catch my breath when my son ran to me. He said, "Daddy, Daddy, something happened to Musa." I said, "Musa? The mini Usain Bolt? What could be the problem?" You see, Musa is the fastest runner in the whole year group. When Musa runs, it's like lightning. Nobody can catch him. In fact, we can just call him the Nigerian Flash. You know that cartoon, right? But on Interhouse Sports Day, something strange happened. But let me quickly welcome you to Maltina Nourishment Tour, Professor M Series, where we discover what our bodies need to stay healthy, active, and strong. I am your favorite professor, Professor M, and this show is proudly brought to you by Maltina, our favorite malt drink with nourishment fit for you. Now, let me tell you Musa's story exactly the way my son told me. My son said Musa had been practicing every day for weeks, running, stretching, timing himself, because he really wanted to win the gold medal for his house. On the morning of Interhouse Sports, everyone in Musa's house was excited. They were shouting, "Musa! Musa! Musa!" But just before the race, Musa sat down quietly, looking tired, looking weak. My son asked him, "Musa, what's wrong?" Musa said, "I don't know. I'm just feeling very tired today." Even the other boys in the house team started worrying because Musa is normally full of energy. Then the housemaster noticed. He walked over and said, "Musa, why are you looking like a phone with low battery?" Musa said, "Sir, I just don't have energy today." The housemaster looked at him and said, "Don't worry, I think I know the problem."
2: Yeah, so you don't hear that one where we say Professor M, he don't carry, don't tell us like this based on how we be. Now, make we pause small. Think about him. Musa na the fastest runner. You understand? But suddenly, energy, you know, come day with Musa again. What do you think say go fit make somebody just feel very weak before race where we say in one run? Say no sleep well, abi no chop come, or maybe something else feel involved. Well, no worry yourself. Just chillax. Take a chill pill. As it be like this, we be say, we'll still mount with Martina and Professor M. He go de tell us the one or twos. We be say this one or twos, he go de lead to three or fours for the things and things we be say happen later. But for now, once again, we go hear from we catch that sponsor, Martina. When we come back like this, we go mount like a Zion. But no forget, say Asibio, say now Martina and then arrange this Kaja program come. We be say we're gonna talk about the things and things we be say concern our body. The thing and thing we be say our body need to make sure say it go very spluffic and gangasious. And at the end, e win a good day. Because I don't tell you before, say as we're in the mood of a children's day like this now Pekin for like make Pekin the win. So you will be say they listen to me because we go do am sharply wirely. Just hold the WhatsApp number because now WhatsApp, I go pick my winner from today. So I want to make you day very active. WhatsApp number na 0809 030 6414, 0809 030 6414. Make we hear from a Kaja sponsor. When we come back, we still mount like Mazayon.
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1: With Maltina, you get nourishment fit for you. Welcome back. I'm sure you're wondering what the house master said. Well, the house master told Musa, "Don't worry, I know what you need." Then he gave Musa a drink. My son said that after a few minutes, Musa suddenly jumped up and shouted, "Sir, I feel like my old self again. Yay!" Just in time for his race. They called the runners to the track. Ready, set, go! Musa took off like a rocket. One runner behind, two runners behind, three runners behind. Before anyone could blink, Musa had already crossed the finish line. The crowd shouted, "Musa! Musa!" After the race, Musa ran back to meet his house master. He said, "Sir, what did you give me?" The house master asked him one important question. "Musa, did you eat your dinner last night?" Musa looked down. Then he asked again, "And did you eat your breakfast this morning?" Musa scratched his head and said quietly, "Sir, because I was nervous about the race, I did not eat my dinner and I did not eat my breakfast." The house master said, "Musa, that is the problem. You did not eat your rice last night and you did not eat your bread and stew this morning."
3: Look out! It's here!
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1: Morning. That is why your body had no energy. He explained that foods like rice, bread, and yam are called carbohydrates. Carbohydrates are energy-giving foods, and even Maltina has enough carbohydrates for you. Then he told Musa something very important. The drink I gave you contains the simplest form of carbohydrate. That means your body can absorb it very quickly and turn it into energy immediately. And that was exactly what Musa's body needed. Champions, remember this.
2: Alright, you don't hear like this now for inside here. Professor M, you don't talk and finish. You don't talk and finish. But based on say time, no day, I go drop the question. We say, I get for you. Remember, say, based on say, we day in the mood of Children's Day. I don't talk to WhatsApp. I go enter inside today. I for pick phone lines. But to get as the weather be. But I go enter inside WhatsApp today. I know say some Parents Day, some Guardians Day. All you need to do now to just make sure say you mount for WhatsApp. The WhatsApp number now 0809-030-6414. First person will be say go answer the question will be say I won't ask na go pick and Maltina say make a mount with you too. In fact, we need the clap for Maltina. You know easy at all. You know easy. All right, thank you very much. So the question will be say I go to ask. I don't drop the WhatsApp number already. Which type of food they give the body energy so that the body ego gets stand well, so that you go feel run and also do other sports? Bangu tongue to the question again. Which type of food they give the body energy so that any kind of activity like running and other sports, you go get energy well. Say na carbohydrates, say na vitamins, say na water. Waiting be the answer. First to drop the correct answer for my WhatsApp, automatically you don't become my winner for inside Professor M series. We'll be saying Maltina e carry come. But before we go, make we hear what Professor M won't talk. They drop your answer because I go vagavoom with Professor M and I go pick the winner for inside WhatsApp.
1: Your body needs energy to learn, play, run, and grow. And that energy comes from the food and drinks you take. Foods like rice, bread, yam, and our favorite nourishing Maltina help power your body for the day. So always remember, never skip your dinner, never skip your breakfast, and enjoy nourishing moments with Maltina. This is Professor M saying, stay nourished and share happiness with Maltina. Whoa!

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1: Better than talking, better side on that day.
0: Usually,
1: let's wait turn up on that day. Now I go win him.
0: Who deserve? PSG deserve to win.
1: Lizzie.
2: And the two of them deserve to win.
0: Ha! The two of them deserve to win.
2: Yeah, in the final, you deserve to win.
0: And body go tell people.
1: Body go tell people that.
0: And I come here, I go to Nakonde happy.
1: Body go tell everybody. I just tell you, I'm going to talk. Go to any shop, they go and go yesterday.
0: You see me there?
1: AISF, come jump AI goat. Come jump AI goat. Sunday evening.
0: AISF, come jump AI goat.
1: All right. On Saturday, we go know who deserve to win the UEFA Champions League. Like the panel for today, don't answer. May the better team win them. Which of this team will deserve to win them? Now, so we'll say, we can come up for studio. We'll be here tomorrow. And of course, the road to New Jersey 2026 tomorrow too. We will put eye for
0: Japan and Netherlands.
1: Then, which group is that?
0: Then, group F. Yes, group F.
1: Okay. Japan and Netherlands, the Blue Samurais and the Orange Boys. But those people,
0: two younger team.
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0: Oh, yeah, be my love this evening. See my Roma music. In about another get that one, the title, my love. You can see the hand of Akim the beat on top of that one.
1: Now you be my love.
0: Oh, yeah, will be my love. Okay? Yeah, my love, wine for me, even though say you not be silly fan.
1: My baby, oh my.
0: Turn around as if you be Baba Shea.
1: I go give you.
0: But not let Baditigiato I see you.
1: Are you there?
0: Because that eye now touch a fellow.
1: Oh baby, see. Waiting you carry.
0: I now get power to fight for Okpara Square.
1: I am mama give you.
0: Ladies and gentlemen, check your time.
1: Come on.
0: At 7 minutes the time don't take boss. Leave this hour of 8. And yes, as I did talk to you, so it's like a church. Just get ready, make I tell you how it did happen.
1: Oh,
0: and meanwhile, the young lady, a piece of Ogochuku, in the city, throwaway saluto.
1: Oh,
0: he said, mind the sweeter. I got trust to call him in the course of the program. I could hear from her. Because since yesterday, boom, but everywhere. They say God to go bless each and every one of us.
1: My baby, oh, my African.
0: Yes, in a bus. Make I check my phone first, even as the song they want for me. Oh, yeah, with my phone line. As in a fans, they give me AI goat. AI. Oh, God. Hello, who did ya?
2: Oh,
0: yeah, na pom mio. All the way from New Eche, and you never bring a share goat to come give me. You will allow us enough fancy to give me AI goat.
2: They go.
0: A cross leg here, just they look as enough fancy their eye.
2: That's good, not too fast, God.
0: Oh, yeah.
2: Yes, God there with us.
0: You are doing well.
2: Yeah. This is why they cry. They don't want to do something.
0: I never.
2: After that, they go, they blame tenant, they blame landlord. It's like happy street. Why don't they come over? Then it's like 2 feet. No, not lying.
0: The water still did that place. But wait to the.
2: I put all of my 12 members going here yesterday. One go there at 2,000, so I know they go again. The one where I go, water full everywhere, even for people compound.
0: Chai. Goat are not there that road.
2: Goat are there, not to come out and this is the main place where they are before check it for, not to turn me that goat.
0: Chai.
2: Everything will flush out.
0: I understand you. Now that's how you now they go do. I'm a Jehovah walk.
2: No.
0: Oh. This is where you call the go meet your church member all the time for their care here.
3: No touch that.
0: Huh?
2: I feel like go do something for her yesterday. See what everywhere. Chere,
0: God, this is your church member. Oh, why you are be working?
2: La woman, la woman.
0: Hey, Chile, Kenamo. Hey!
2: I feel manage to take a free for me to go up to rent. I don't see cry. I'm only going to sit at the top.
0: But because of whom, why you they swim, they go. Hey, Chile, Kenamo. Lequem. Nah.
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0: Oh, yeah, so she got there for real. Hey, make I go my phone line. I never talk to somebody this evening. I never talk to somebody. But it get one matter when they see here. Now the matter they use. Anya Lambiaka de Luko. If I tell you now this matter, I go chuck you. I go chuck you. Though some people go down here before, so it might not really be a shocking something. Because Robo people say, Belumlene Koyogene Maro, waiting, I not see, be say God, no creator. But that now after this market. Hello, Ude, my fella.
1: Hello.
0: Yes, yeah, so who are they talk to?
1: I want to talk to Taki.
0: Oh, yeah, kwa?
1: I want to talk to Chelsea Fando.
0: Now, your name be that?
1: Now, wisdom be my name.
0: Okay, when is she from the land?
1: Yeah. I want to get up here. I want to ask something. Good evening.
0: Good evening. Don't confirm.
1: This is where today we like to come work. I want me to give me one music. Give me just the music where you sing. You need to play new for me now.
0: Okay, make I play one of my music when I sing for you.
1: Yes. I'm not get you. I'm not take and get you this night.
0: So even you believe in my music, Okuya?
1: And no, it's more. It's in the finish. It's a finish work now.
0: Oh, thank you. I go play one of.
1: But what do you think, Jimmy? Say, I don't happy for you now because man, you don't carry league now.
0: Man, you don't carry what?
1: League now.
0: Man, you carry league. I be want play you my music, but if I play now waste of music. No need. If you don't know who carry league, now this one I call. No. If I play my music now waste of a hearing. No need.
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4: 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You no go ever hang with the GT

Yeah, so maximum enjoyment now with the enjoy for inside here. And the test will be smart, you know. I know say this one, you get a CV, but based on one or two, so the little three of us, let me shock you. Today na my buy day. No be small something. Today na my buy day. Yeah, so I'm based on saying my birthday now. All the guys, them, they know they talk say, Alpha, where location day? Where location day? Where location day? I tell them, say, me, them just do a muso go sock. Me, them do a wire, wire. As I just tell them, say, oh, yeah, I give one of my colleague my khaki, make it go check my boot. Guess what he saw in my boot? Oh, you go grammatica. Hey, I say, carton of four round beaters. Hey, you know, so now four round beaters, they make everywhere they go, paka go go. You know, so now four round beaters, they make everywhere they go, tiki taka. You know, so now four round beaters. They make everywhere selenkwe. Well, anyway, once I come up for you like this, me and my guys will go enjoy all the drink. We'll be say they my boots, but I don't come to tell you something different. Four round beaters, so they don't look or checkmate. They don't say you get people will be say they also low people that they try sha. Then go come out for work, then go come back, then go come out for house early mama, then go come back late at night. This one saying a workers moon be this four round beaters now they don't come out with this one. We be said then call them the four round beaters business money challenge. Yes, so you will be say you get one business like this. You will be say you they plan to do one business, but akoyibaga, that is you no get money. Four round beaters say make you come, make you no worry yourself, because this one all you need to do now to come talk about your business. And as they come talk about your business, you guys make sure say, hey, you dey very creative, you dey very realistic, and also you come prepared, because now waiting then go use to judge you. Hey, no be small something, no. So you will be say they listen to me, you for like be part and parcel of this one, or you get friend we for like be part and parcel of this one. Waiting they need do now to go follow four round beaters for their social media page @4roundbeaters. May then go there, go follow, because very very soon then go drop the official challenge flyer. We'll be say then go write all the instructions for there. We'll be say you need to follow, and just like that, who know, 4 round beaters like this now, if you run you one or twos, we'll be say the one or twos it go little three or four. If you never reach 18, if you never pass 18, habeg, biko, head your mbok, no near four round beaters at all. And about so young fiend, you go to bless you, they go yafun yafu. For now, make I go continue my enjoyment with my friends, because today is my bye day. Drink responsibly.

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11: Milo!
12: This guy's so alive!
11: Wah!

Oh yes, and I see your number one Shukmat radio station, the music of Kondos there. Yes, sir, for my hand. Yes, sir. Well, if you decide to put up for the hand, you can say my head. And without wasting any micro tinting time, I tell you before I be go down market, I say when I come back, yes, I get what you are going to bring to your notice on this thing. It's from the look of things, it happened.

0: Well, I think for Ingu, and I waited there for here. Make a quickly read down to your hearing to avoid the child. Omo, where this one happen? How it happen? So that you go hear them by yourself, for yourself, and yourself alone. Okay. Ew. They see something, you go get patient as I go read through. And for you, they say a pregnant woman, when he rewind, they say he don't go colobi, he don't, and also he don't confess. So, he don't confess to her husband, say Nadia reverend father be the biological father of their first children, including the belle. Including the belle, her current pregnancy where she dey carry. The news they say from Enugu State to say now this woman when Irewine come evil Kolobi, he don't wait, he don't confess to her husband, say now their reverend father, the biological father of their four children, including her current pregnancy. And according to a report, they say wahala start after the pregnancy, after the pregnant woman begin experience strange sickness where it defies all medical solution for the hospital when the husband don't carry and go. As the condition is serious, now in the man carry the woman go meet her people for their village for Enugu from Lagos when them the way we say them base. So the woman family can't decide to go spiritual, go find out what they do their daughter since hospital not fit handle the matter. On getting to native doctor place, now in the native doctor tell the woman the only way out of this her sickness now for her to use her own mouth confess to the confess to her husband the thing when be say she don't do else she go lose her life, including belle. As the woman see say the matter he don't kwafuka, now she use her own mouth confess say now their reverend father when he name now okay according to Ramaz they put a reverend father Chinwe be the biological father of their four children, including the one we be say she carry for belle right now. And according to the lady confession, she done the waiting secretly. They collect trinketa, that is a doggy, from a reverend father before she even marry her husband, and before she marry her husband. And the both of them continue their inheritance even after she don't marry over 11 years. The senior Pekin, when this marriage don't produce, they say na 10 years old boy. Oh, Kotoliba. Why they not put the man age no? Well, make a look. Bill I say I go put them for Facebook so that those when you do on Facebook, you go easily see him. Oh God, Toliba. Okay. So now the matter this so church service not pass like this. Church service not pass like this so.
1: The rain don't come.
0: Leave the rain no. The rain with the fire now pass that one. Hello, who they my follower? Yes, so.
2: Amidi, greet you. Naomi Tess from Choba.
0: Amidi Tess.
2: Amidi.
0: Mm-hmm. Welcome.
2: Bento.
0: Nabe Suma.
2: What about Ambiti now? Ambiti now will come. Whether we finish and do small things. I know they need to.
0: The one who would do so, now humility be the problem.
2: What will be the problem, Kwana?
0: Okay. Oh, yeah, just the wait, you go, Noah.
2: I'm waiting, I don't know.
0: Just the wait. Just the wait, so that, because at the imagine, what will go happen, no? Hello?
3: Hello?
0: Yes, sir. Good evening to you. Well, thank God.
3: Evangelist,
0: Evangelist, welcome.
3: Nice work.
0: Well, thank Jehovah.
3: We are trying.
0: Well, thank God.
3: For that story where it's he thought a surprising thing. You know, from church history, we discovered that these people are the cause of most of the that is special problem. Because most of them are not called. There's what we call celibacy. Celibacy. That's somebody that will not get married. It's God's giving. God can create somebody for that. But you have not to force yourself, say, as a man. You know, this thing we are talking about, sexuality, is natural. It's just like going to toilet, just like going to sleep. When it's gauge, you cannot be able to hold it. So that is why they commit such a heinous crime.
0: So, Ledger, if now you be the man, where you go start from?
3: You know, the husband. Well, to me, you know, I'm an old man. That kind of a thing come for our school when I was in the Bible school.
0: Okay.
3: They asked us a question. I said, Pastor, you come back home. Ask where you take care of the need. Bed, now you die. Woman, now you marry. Go see another man on top of your woman. What will you do?
0: Okay.
3: So the younger students say they will kill the man, kill the woman, so say they will go and call police.
0: Okay.
3: Then I was the eldest in the class. So they say, Elder, what do you say? Well, I told them to save my profession, to save my career. I will just allow the man to go first.
0: Okay, you say you go allow the man to go.
3: I'll ask my wife what is my own crime. That made her to bring a man inside our matrimonial room.
0: Because a man will don't born for and one day belle, not be small picking for monkey kingdom.
3: No.
0: So where you go start from? How you want to look the children? Where you don't they call her daddy? The senior picking now 10 years old boy, you.
3: And as you sit down, you know, as you have done that now. You understand? But people say the man, no. What do you forgive? Now just to cool down. And know how you do the matter between the wife and the family. I mean the family of the wife.
0: Okay.
3: Because that is the father way you see. The devil.
0: Devil not user.
3: The man is saying that devil internet.
0: Man,
3: why can you begin to use a woman until she married? You continue to use her. Even though an ordinary person who is not spiritual. You're talking about a reverend father. He's a spiritual man. As they say. That's why I tell you that celibacy is not easy for somebody to practice. Unless you are gifted. Gifts from God.
0: All right. Hello, who did my phone line? Are they trying?
4: Hello.
0: Copyright, not the copy.
4: Good evening.
0: Good evening to you.
4: Yeah, I am Otiwabeze, Obogoman.
0: Oh, welcome.
4: You see, according to the question that you ask, so if not this man, how you go do?
0: Well,
4: you see, there's one thing on earth that people don't know.
0: Okay.
4: You see, the man has married. He has married.
5: despite the problem that come around, we should take those children as an adopted children. We should take those children as an adopted children. Because if we cannot pursue the children, they have named him a daddy. So for him to pursue the children, look at how it will
0: my,
5: look
0: my brother, our people make one proverb say, if they carry dead body, they pass. Our people make one proverb say, if they carry dead body, they pass. If not be your own, it be like firewood for your eye. Then if not your relative, now there you go shout, Chimo, Chimo.
5: But now,
0: make I ask you. We know say not be you. But if now you this thing happen to, four children plus one way they belly, that man must be over 50 and thereabout. Am I right?
5: Okay, now,
0: It's
5: a word that you married. Not a girlfriend.
0: Not be girlfriend.
5: If he should pursue the children to go to the man, what has he done? What has he gained out of, I think, about 11 years?
0: Okay, now where the world don't know, say, na ukoshuku na he get the children. You t said the man go leave a whole half a ten for Ram?
5: But when he said he don't want to marry, why was he go to another man's wife? Then they're not supposed to demand the children. If he think that the children will come for him, the man would demand the children from him. Because the man married the woman now.
0: Legitimately.
5: Huh?
0: Yes.
5: That is my own suggestion there.
0: Okay.
5: Then make man think that he can collect the children because he said he should not marry. Then later on, the children will come to him. The man should deny the children from him because he is white.
0: Okay. All right. By tradition, yes, the man paid the woman bride price. No doubt. But even at that, as a man, how many of us go feel live with the knowledge of, say, you don't the vote to tell people, say, I am a father of four, expecting one to making it five. You come find and say, the four children plus the one when they come for road. It was a handiwork of Ukoshuku. How you go handle this matter? Where do we go from here? I saw you both go put up. Hello, who do my phone line? I greet you, Woto. Well done. God bless you, Woto.
6: Yes, my name is Friday,
0: go ahead. So make the Ukoshuku take over the woman.
6: Yes, ma'am.
0: So, Babu, they work, Monkey, they shop.
6: Yes, ma'am.
0: Hey. That's why I said, yes, so. If I go occasion, I see Percy, they do wedding. Who pay bright price, not the two dance? You way not paid bright price. The way you they dance, are not the two like them. Hey, Uche na pay bride price. Marry woman legally and even traditionally put for us. Ukoshuku they do supplying of goods and services. Nekwenu maya, nekwenu maya. Hello, who there?
7: I'm a talk. Good evening, sir.
0: Evening, no. Oyenakbom.
7: I am Maxwell from AK.
0: Is that right?
7: This story, he get as he be, he war scatter, the Reverend Father. Even at me, waiting I go do, he say, I no go fit to stand this issue. I go tell the woman and the pack the children, go give up, Reverend Father. Say, carry your children.
0: So, if you carry the children, go meet the father. Where you go start? Yes. Where you go start from?
7: Wait, I start from another place where God wants me to start because I don't go stay like that. The thing I go do is I carry the children with the woman, go give a Reverend Father, they make him carry the children when him gone with this woman, so that even the congregation and the other people go know say this is what happened. Just as all of us have known now that this is what happened. The children with the woman could go with the Reverend Father. They will stay there.
0: Children, where don't they call you dad, him, sis?
7: Even it go worse when me and them say, they call me daddy, daddy. And inside right of my mind, I go to say, when they call me daddy, I'll be stepfather. I'll be first father. So
0: sure.
7: They can go where they belong. They call the Reverend Father daddy, daddy.
0: Like
7: I know, say, I never get my own. We go call me daddy, daddy.
0: Our people say anywhere we belle face na front. Anytime where you work na be your money. Yeah, old days you don't they come. You don't they say full at 40 na full forever. You dirty say you don't born finish. You want enter pensioner group. You can't find na say. Uka shuku na ain't get all the hard work and labor where you don't they do since. Oh, nah. Anomabia, don't go anywhere. Let me go and buy water and cool my temperature.
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0: All right, just before we go to move to the next will be the proverb tonight. Omotok, good evening, Omotok. Have you tried to make some find yourself? Because there are counterweighting counters right up to this story. What do I know? Okay. And this was a, I greet you especially. I am good luck, Obu, Frank. Okay. And just after good luck, Omo, I thought you read mechanical engineering. How come you sabi biology pass? By yawa from Ekumbesi. Jesus. What you motok go do we when I go see and I go come what I so who read mechanical engineering? Not go get knowledge of biology. he can't drama. 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I don't like stress for this life at all. Hello, who do my fola?
1: I'm not talking to you.
0: I know, Meba.
1: I'm not talking to you.
0: Who are they talking to?
1: I'm not talking to myself.

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1: Man, she just can't.
0: What will be your first name? What will be your first name?
1: My name is Aike Ochechukwu.
0: Off that your radio. Off.
1: Let the man just.
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0: All right, just before we go to move to the next, will be the proverb tonight. Good evening, Omotok. Have you tried to make some find yourself? Because there are counterweighting counters right up to this story. What do I know? Okay. And this was a, I greet you especially. I am good luck, Obu, Frank. Okay. And just after good luck, Omo, I thought you read mechanical engineering. How come you sabi biology pass? By yawa from Ikumbesi. Jesus. What you moto go do we when I go see and I go come out? So who read mechanical engineering? No go get knowledge of biology. Let me do my work. I don't like stress for this life at all. Hello, who do my fola?
1: I'm not talking.
0: Who are they talk to?
1: I'm not talking to myself.
0: Okay.
1: I'm not talking to this guy.
0: What will be your first name? What will be your first name?
1: My name is Aike Ochochukwu.
0: Off that your radio. Off.
1: No, not the mind. Just

0: Don't use the bitterness of waiting Nigeria done to you now. Scatter that proverb for ground. Hello, who dey my phone line?
1: Hello, Omar.
0: Yes, sir.
1: Good day, sir.
0: I greet you plenty.
1: Yeah, this is Prince calling you from Ahoda.
0: Is that right?

0: No touch that guy. Leave him there. Back or bus. Now was Zobia FM.
1: Life can be anything, but make yours a party that never stops. With Desperados, the beer with a Latin vibe. 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